0: 123.
1: We're on a traffic stop.
0: All right, I'm stacking the municipal on the Beta 1100 South Michigan.
2: Yeah, 123, it's going to be a TDP, so you might have to reassess.
0: Okay, what's the code for Dearborn then?
2: Yeah, you can make it a 5 fault.
0: 5 fault, 10-4.
3: 1821.
0: 821.
3: Can I mobile with 1820?
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4: Go ahead. Go ahead.
3: 1821 here. Serge, can I talk to you over the phone about this incident?
4: 99, I'll give you a call.
3: Time for a mobile out.
2: One eighty Frank.
5: Yeah, can I get a VIN number for vendors here at the Monroe?
0: You said Michigan and Monroe?
5: 10-4.
0: One thirteen. 13, can you check for this municipal at 1100 South Michigan? Two teens on motorized bikes going eastbound on the pedestrian path. It has an hour on it. We can handle accordingly.

0: 1822.
1: 1822.
0: Hey, Scott, what unit is that Northern Fiber that you inquired about earlier?
1: 1832 is currently at 1 West Chicago, but the victim said it occurred at Northern Clybourne.

0: 133.
1: Pedestrian hit by a car at 351 West Roosevelt, please, in front of the liquor store.
0: 10-4.

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1: 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That's a very annoying thing.
0: 821-10-4. 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
1: 830.
0: 830, 1821 has to handle this job, so we need somebody for MSG. Do you want me to send somebody from the 10th sector that's available or 24 that's on a mission?
1: You can use 24 spot.
0: All right, 824.
2: 24.
0: You can head over to MSG in the area while 1821 is gone.

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1: Okay, we'll figure it out.

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1: 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There's no liquor store over here.
0: 74.
1: So you're talking about, like, canal or something.
0: And you know what's weird is that fire duped their ticket into something that happened at Central Park in Roosevelt. So, yeah, we'll try to call back.

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1: All right, we'll look around.
2: All right, 10-4.

0: Yeah, 33. I think it was just a mistake when they sent it over because there's a bunch of tickets over at Central Park in Roosevelt around the same time that your call came out.
1: All right, 18 boy on our end.
0: All right, cool, thanks.

0: 1813.
1: I had another person down that fire returned to quarters. Would you mind sliding past that one as well, giving you the code 159 West Goethe?
0: West, what do they know?
1: Thank you.

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1: Under this.
0: 133, next up on the beat at Insight 2525 South Michigan. We're getting a walk-in person shot, 47-year-old male. Walked into the ER with a gunshot wound to the face. He's in room 13. Still details to follow. Said it happened at 37th and Indiana, so I'm going to do some digging and see if two has anything.
1: Sounds good. Thank you, sir.
0: No problem.
2: 160, show me go over there. Do you want to check this out?
0: 160, 10-4.

0: All right, 133 and 160. I asked the 2nd District because they said it happened at 37th in Indiana. They have no knowledge of it, and there's no tickets in that area.
1: Okay.

putting an AC in a disturbance at 1110 North Lakeshore Drive. A Parker just hit the board, 167 West Elm. Music disturbance, 550 East Grand for Cafe Olivia, and a disturbance at 430 North Rush. We're also getting a well-being check now at 800 North Lakeshore Drive northbound. It's going to be the boardwalk steps, so LSD cars are not going. Intoxicated female needs medical attention. Female white blonde hair, tank top, and a maroon pants or undergarments.

0: 1-833.
1: Eighteen twenty-two. Are you calling?
0: I'm calling 1833.

0: Did you have a code for Wells and Goethe?
1: Yeah, of course. 19-4.
0: All right, 10-4. Are you with 32 or are you clear?
1: We're 32, got it all figured out, and now we are clear. What do you got for me?
0: 33, I just have that check on the B-800 North Lakeshore Drive northbound by the concrete boardwalk steps. I tried setting it over to the citywide, but since they're on the boardwalk steps, they're not going to go. It's for the female that's intoxicated, needs medical attention. And it looks like AMBO 74 is on scene.
1: 10-4.
0: One one two. Are you still working on paper? What's your status?
1: 10-4-1, still doing the report.
0: 10-4.
2: Eighteen twenty one. Can you show us relocating to Lori's Children's Hospital?
0: 1821, going to Larry's. 10-4, it's 1852.

0: 171.
1: And you are?
0: Anonymous music disturbance for 744 South Dearborn at the reserved bar.
1: 10-4.

0: 160.
1: Okay, so he does not per se have a hole in his body. The bullet was stopped by his shoe. Slight laceration to the bottom of his foot, but he does allege that he was shot at on 37th Street between Indiana and Prairie. There's a car following him. They got into an altercation. A fight started. Shots were fired. He fled, tripped. Most of his injuries are from falling, but he does have a spent shell casing and a fragment of a bullet that was slashed in his shoe that the nurses recovered here. So let two know and have them send a car and assign this to them.
0: Okay, 10-4, no problem. And 6-7, just to confirm, you said 37th in Indiana between, like, Indiana and Prairie?
1: Yeah, he doesn't know exactly where. He said he was going, southbound on Prairie, turned towards Indiana on 37th Street. He said the car followed him for a while. That's the story. He's sticking to it, so.
0: All right, 10-4. I'll let him know.

0: 4575 Adam.
1: 4575 Adam.
0: Yeah, can you send us a laundry list?
1: I'm sure, 10-4. 18-12.
2: 12.
1: Hey, can you relay 4575 Adam, please?
2: Okay.

For the units in one, a suspicious person at 1224 South Wabash, 15 to 20 teens and adults are in front of Jewel. They're the ones that are banned and are sending in others to steal for them.

0: have any tackiness in one for the suspicious people, the group of people, 15 to 20 teens, adults in front of Jewel, the usual?
1: 164, boy, we'll take it.
0: 64, boy, 10-4, thanks.
1: 160,
0: go ahead.
1: Let 64 boy know that, send another car with them. We have a signed affidavit for Jewel property. If anybody gives them a hard time, just arrest them.
0: All right, 10-4. 164, David, you copy? Or 164, boy?
2: 10-4, bro.
0: All right, and then 162, David, or 64, David, can you guys start heading over there as well? If you guys can assist 62 David or 64 boy at 1224 South Wabash for the Jewel, 1224 South Wabash.
2: Hello.
1: 113.
0: Should
1: I go on to Jewel as well?
0: 10-4.

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1: Can we ask 102 Sam's if you got eyes on the Jewel parking lot? What's going on over there?
0: 102 Sam.
2: 160. They were sitting on the side, on the Wabash side. They weren't in the lot. They were sitting on a ledge on the side of Jewel on the street.
0: All right, sitting on the Wabash side.
2: When I drove by going to this person's shop, that's where they were all sitting down. That's where I saw them. So if they moved since then, it's a possibility, but that's where they're at.
1: 10-4.

0: 133 for info.
1: 33 for info.
0: So it looks like 214 is assigned currently. They're checking 37th and Indiana in that area for a crime scene, and they'll get back to us, they said.
1: 10-4.

0: 1883 Lincoln. Yes, what? I'm at 40 East. Oh, can I run an Illinois tag by you for a Parker?
1: Go ahead.
0: It's going to be Eddie Nora 70517.

0: You got a black Toyota?
1: 99. What the expiration on it?
0: June of 26.
1: All right. 134
0: Henry. 134
1: Henry. Squad Mobile 133 Henry, please.
0: 133 Henry.
2: 33 Henry for the mobile.
1: You guys available for me?
2: 10-4, where at?
1: 27th and Federal.
2: En route.
1: 10-4 mobile, thank you.
0: No problem.
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0: 130. Go ahead, 130.

0: 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Were you coming in 130?
1: Could you hold me over? They call on Roosevelt by visual.
0: 10-4.

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1: 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If you were headed over to 1224 South Wabash, disregard.

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1: Getting the call of a check well-being, 1001 South State. Looks like the caller's saying that there's a lady in the hallway banging and trying to open the neighbor's doors. She's a female white wearing a swimsuit. Got a couple of calls on it. Unknown. Doesn't look like she lives in the building, though.
0: 10-4.

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0: And 112, well, I got you. I got a disturbance at the Taco Bell, 178 North Wabash. It says 15 males in front.
1: 10-4.
2: 10-4.

0: 118. 1820.
1: We had a disturbance at 430 North Rush. Caller said he's no longer on scene and the person's not there anymore.
0: 1920.
1: Thank you.

0: 1:30. 1:30?
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0: Corey, did I just save you that number?
1: 10-4.

0: Go for it. Can I get a unit over to 1001 South State with the shield, preferably? Got a suspect with a knife. 132,
1: I can start getting the shield.
2: 132, we're going to get over shield.
0: Was that 32?
2: 10-4, 132-1, we're going to go pick up the shield.
0: 10-4, 132's headed to pick up the shield, 113.
3: 110.
0: 10?
4: Yeah.
5: 121.
0: 121.
5: 121, I have the shield in my hand. You're going to clear some paperwork, and we're going to be en route in a minute. 113.
0: 10-4, 121, I got you going to the state.
2: 113?
4: 130? Yeah, but we can also have a supervisor here just in case this individual decides to become combative.
0: 10-4, 130?
2: Okay, for the day.
0: 10-4.
2: The one from 1224 South Wabash 5.
0: 10-4.

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1: 110.
0: How do you copy?
1: 110, did you come in through?
0: How do you copy me, squad?
1: You're clear.
0: Can you please put 113 shot on my box?
1: 10-4.
2: Copy, where are you at? 113, we're at 10-01 main lobby. We'll wait for the backup for the shield.
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1: Holding
3: heading over to Solidarity, please. And can I please get the event number from this job at 1224 South Wabash?
1: The number is 11698, 11698. And you're going to Solidarity, 10-4.
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1: 10-4.

0: خير في
1: 180 Lincoln.
0: Hey, Squad, can we get a call back?

0: In 180 Lincoln, what do I have you on?
1: Taco Bell Squad. We're here at the Taco Bell. There's nothing going on, so I want to make sure we're looking for the right thing.
0: 10-4.
2: 1830. Can I get a VAT number, CTA check, Chicago and State, please?
0: Chicago and State, 10-4. And that number is 12022. 12022.
1: No, thank you.

0: looking for units in 18. We're getting a call of kids dropping things from Grand Avenue on top of Michigan Avenue overpass, 530 North Michigan.
1: 1883 Frank, what's going on 530 Michigan?
0: We're getting a call of kids dropping or throwing things over the bridge on Grand Avenue on Michigan.
1: How for the look. 10-4 Shields has arrived.
0: 10-4 Shields arrived.
2: 113, can we get an ambulance on rolling, please? I'll just inform that she's intoxicated.
0: 10-4, we'll get an EMS to 1001 South State. And 180 Lincoln.
1: 244.
0: 180 Lincoln, there was no answer on that callback.
1: 244, thank you.

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1: $133 Henry.
0: I got a check well-being, apartment 401, requesting a check on the 14-year-old son. Mom had visitation, but she never returned. She was never returned to him, not answering the phone.

0: One second, one.
1: One.
0: 113.
1: 7-1.
0: Going off the
2: Go again.
3: Can you
2: advise the unit out there in the
3: going out there?
2: Can you repeat, female unit?
3: 13, you advise the unit in the lobby that the female officer with a knife is going down.
2: Can't copy your radio, but units at on State 10 South State. Sounds like the female is coming down the stairs.
3: Female?
2: Hey, 171, were you coming in?

0: 110.
1: 110.
0: Is she going all the way down to the lobby, or is she on her way down? Like, where is she now?
1: Female unit that was trying to update the location of a female coming down the stairs. Can you update us where she's at now?

0: anyone on Stay Cat eyes on a female?
1: Two.
0: 122?
2: 122.
0: You have eyes on the female?
2: Negative. We are inbound from the 33rd floor on the north stairwell. We're just going out to get you on any of the floors. We haven't seen it.
0: Simple.

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1: 123 for info?
0: Yeah, the front desk is stating that the female is on the fifth floor by the female bathroom.
1: Okay, units on state, fifth floor by the bathroom.
0: $1883 Frank.
1: $1883 Frank. 5-4. 10-4, thank you.
2: 1822.
1: 1822.
2: Well, you could disregard the PDT message. Can you just give us a personal name, team, please?
1: 10-4. And Sergeant in 1.
3: One twenty.
1: We had a EMS ticket, 820 South Park Terrace. It looks like ambulance 41 went to Stroger.
3: Okay, you can do this, thank you.

0: 171.
1: Can you run this plate for me? It's going to be for a motorcycle.
0: Go ahead.
1: 1664 Charlie Young, Illinois, plate.
0: Stand by.
2: Coming back expired to a 2017 auto cycle, 962 East 171st Place out of South Holland.
1: That's what, thank you.
2: You're welcome.

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1: 110.
0: We made contact. She's been detained.
1: One detained at 1931.

0: 1:30. Is everything okay over there at 13 Shop? Can you see any of those cars?
1: 1:30. We got one detained at on 13th Shop.
0: Okay, so are all those cars needed over there? Because I could really use a car or two over here in Solidarity.
1: Uh, 121, 122, 123.
0: 1:30. Can you turn 132 over here and 103?
1: One 132. Can you head over to 130 for me?
2: 132.

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1: 180 Lincoln.
0: 180 Lincoln, can we get an event over for a disturbance at Washington and Wabash?
1: Washington and Wabash, 10-4.

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1: Units, watch your keys. 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And 1834.
0: 34.
1: I'm going to just stack you with this assist citizen. It's a semi-truck. Seems to be stuck on Ontario and Lakeshore.
0: Did you get my personal?
1: Yes, sir.
0: Thank you much.

0: 13, I got a Parker, 167 West Elm, four-door sedan, parked in a handicap.
1: Right, 9.
0: And 1883 Lincoln?
2: 83 Lincoln.
0: Did you, that OnView Parker that you had, are you good?
2: Yeah, 9-4.
0: 10-4.

0: 162 Blake.
1: 162 Blake.
0: Can I mobile with 160?
1: 163? Oh, 160, sorry.
0: 160. Manny, go. Hey, the lead concierge over here, she's saying she doesn't want to press no charges on anybody for trespass or anything like that. Just so you know.
2: Okay. Both girls have now been on the
0: way. 1800.
1: Do we have CD1 or CD2 on zone 4? CD1, CD2 on zone 4.
0: Yeah, could you make a call over to the Marine unit, have them send the boat onto the North Branch of the river? We got a call about a unauthorized boat tied to a dock at 900 on Kingsbury. The owner of the dock is having a dispute with the people.
1: All right, 900 North Kingsbury.
0: Yeah, North Branch of the Chicago River. They should be able to find it.
1: Okay, I'll let Citywide 1 know, because they handle the Marine Unit Headquarters.

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1: 112, you can notice while we're still here.
0: You're breaking up 14.

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0: Have 32 meet me in the north corner over by the planetarium, please.
1: 132.
0: Come to the board.

0: 1823.
1: Units in 18 and citywide, we got an assault in progress, 900 North Kingsbury. People in different boats yelling, trying to get physical, no further. 900 North Kingsbury. Zone 4 is clear.
2: 1833, we'll go with 23.
1: One eight one three,
3: you can show me going to. 110. 10. I just waved off EMS 42. Can you just check with those guys upstairs, make sure we don't need them for anything before I get out of here?
1: 10-4. Any units upstairs on 1001 South State? 113. 121.

0: 22.
1: You still on state, right?
0: You can call it for it.
1: You got eyes on 13 or 21?
0: 21 was a lot of people. Did I say
1: 123?
2: 113. 110. 110. I just left up there. No one seemed like they needed any EMS. Nothing was an emergency. I waved them off. If we need them again, we'll call it.
1: 10-4.
0: 121.
1: 120.
0: 21, our shield services are no longer needed. We're going to go back to 1 and drop it off.
1: 10-4.

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1: CD 2.
0: Yes, but we were on a different frequency. We have come to learn that we've been being sought out. We are the prisoner van, CDT 2 for today.
1: Okay, CDT 2, we need you on Citywide 1.
0: Citywide 1, switching over.
1: One thirteen.
2: Thank you for all the backup and the
1: decoy. What are we calling that?
2: No, I'm gonna do paper.
1: Gotcha.
3: 181, show me on scene.
1: Unit coming in.
3: 1813, you can
1: show
3: me on scene.
1: 1813 on scene, 10-4.
4: And Marine Unit Headquarters is responding to that Kingsbury job. They're on scene.
5: 823, we're out here. We don't see anybody.
4: Citywide 1 said they were on scene. No, I don't know.
5: $900 North Kingsbury, correct?

0: Thank you, Rich. What?
1: Go again.
0: I said he said he's tow truck. They come here and start helping his household and his vehicle.
1: Okay. To the Solidarity Drive, correct?
0: That's all right.
2: 1823. Do you have a better location? We're over here at 900 North Kingsbury on the Riverwalk, and nobody uses the out here.
1: Yeah, we got Marine units headed, saying that they're on scene already. It just says east of the North Branch River. That's the only address we have, was the 900 North Kingsbury.
0: 1800. Yeah, they should probably go on the Riverwalk, probably closer to like 1000 block behind the townhomes. There's a couple docks there.
1: Let's go down on the boardwalk and look. I'm also getting the check well-being. It doesn't have any real information. It just says 1,000 North Riverwalk, so maybe a little further north.
0: DC 33, you show us on screen at 1,000 North Kingsbury heading towards the Riverwalk.
1: 10-4.
2: 130?
1: 130.
2: I just want to give 162 David a thank you. 132 is not the tow, so they are not needed to do tows. Thank you.
1: What? Okay, so 132 is not needed anymore?
3: 1-8-2-3.
2: They will take care of the tows. I originally asked 62 David to assist, but 32 has got it handled, so thank you.
1: Okay, 32 has got it handled. 10-4. And was that 162 David?
2: I believe that's the end of the 62 something.
1: 10-4.
3: 1833.
1: 133.
3: 1833, we made contact with the caller. We're speaking with them now.
1: 10-4.

0: 123.
1: Got a battery victim, 40 East 9th Street. Caller says 45-year-old male was fighting and his face is cut with a knife. Offender's not on scene.
0: 10-4.

0: 1822.
1: Eighteen twenty-two.
0: I got a criminal damage to property just occurred. Division in Stone. Male, white, wearing a white hat and black shorts. Pulled down the street sign. He's walking westbound on Division with two other people. 10. Unit coming in.
1: 1833. 1833. Yes, Clive, do we know if the Marine unit has this photo that I sent to 1800? Of the ascending boat?
0: Let me send him a message.
1: Can you put in the ticket the Chicago Harbor boat number? It's 231620. And the boat's name is Peer Pressure.
2: Oh, perfect.
0: Okay.
1: Sorry, squad. Peer, P-I-E-R, Pleasure, P-L-E-A-S-U-R-D.
0: Peer Pleasure, 10-4.
2: One twenty-four. He logs out so I can log back in.
0: 124, 10-4.

0: 180, Charlie.
1: 180, Charlie.
0: Can you take this sex offense out of Van Buren in Michigan? It's a male black wearing all black clothing, showing his buttocks. No further.
1: 10-4.

0: Charlie, yeah, we're coming from the van.
1: One eighty four.
0: Can you take that sex offense for me?
1: Where is it at? Yeah.
0: Van Buren in Michigan. Says male, black, all black clothing, showing his buttocks.
2: 123.
0: 123.
2: Yes, please. The EMS on route.
0: Yeah, it looks like everybody returned the quarters.
2: No, we're gonna need an EMS right here. I'm just gonna be 40 east of 9th Street. This is Bonafide person style. He's talking, so we're trying to get more information what happened.
0: And that's 40 east 9th Street is a good street, right?
2: Yes, 1040 east 9th Street.
0: 10-4. Sergeant for 123. Sergeant for 123.

0: 120.
1: 120.
0: 123 has a bona fide person stabbed, 40 East 9th Street.
1: 1863 Eddie.
0: 1863 Eddie.
1: Just kidding, 1864 out.

0: 112.
1: Oh.
0: Domestic battery, 201 North Garland, apartment 3606. Security's calling, says they saw a male hit a female in the listed unit. Looks like the offender's still on scene, and the caller will let you guys up.
1: 124. 1813. 1813,
0: go ahead.
1: Yeah, I'm the other half of 1813. I'm with 1890. I'm at State and Division. Just on viewed a battery, four or five male whites battering another male white. Can you send an ambulance over here?
0: 1813, give me that address one more time.
1: It's State and Division.
0: At State and Division, got a battery victim, 10-4. We'll send EMS for you.
1: 1864, Adam.
0: 1864, Adam.
1: Can you show me transporting one from North Avenue Beach to 18?
0: 10-4, time is 20 on the dot.

0: What did he say?
1: One Eddie King.
2: Can you log us out so we log in on another phone?
1: All right, that's fine. Try now.
3: What are you doing? Please, John.
1: Is that 180 George? At 1813, your job just hit the board at State and Division. Group of teens fighting a male. I'm going to dupe it into your job.
4: Four five seven five.
1: Adam. 4575.
4: Yes. Can you hold us down for lunch at 1755 North Clyburn?
1: 1755 who?
4: North Clyburn.
1: All right. 10 point door.
5: One. We should be clear all around. Can we get lunch, Madison and Wacker?
1: All right, Madison and Wacker, 10-4. Sorry.
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1: 123.
7: 23, 10-4, copy that.
1: One twenty-four.
4: 1823.
1: 823, go ahead.
4: 1980, our job, and it's always going with our team.
1: Go ahead, boy.
7: I'm ready.
1: So far.
7: 123, if you don't mind, can we get a ID for 0420, please?
1: All right, 123 John King 268912. John King 268912 on event number 12218. And do we have a condition for this person stay at 123?
7: Yeah, I'll be sending you some I'll be sending you a message. He's in good condition. He's talking. He just got a laceration to his face. I would say the left side of his face. Other than that, he's in good condition. He's talking, man. We can get more information.
1: All right, 123-10-4. We just need it for proper notifications. And 124 for information.
6: One 20, I'll give him a call.
1: Okay, 10-4. One 180 King, I see you logged back in. Sergeant in one.
2: 110.
1: I'm putting the backlog back in for the first district.
2: Uh-oh.
1: It lasted for a while. 133.
2: 33.
1: Take a park on the V. I'm not going to hold you down on it. It's a park or two, several vehicles, seasonal permit parking. It's going to be a 6-4 for now. Get it in your travel. 500 block of East 31st Street.
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1: Well, what's your status, sir? I saw you clear, but when I first sat down for lunch, I thought you said something, but I couldn't really copy what you said.
2: I did. Already obtained and 30th station, please. Sorry, squad.
1: Oh, hold on. Did I put you on your lunch? I did not. All right, enjoy your lunch. 10-4.
2: Thank you, squad.
1: Yeah. You're welcome. 122. I'm good. I'm just sleepy.
2: Twenty-two.
1: Second theft in progress, please. 1101 South Canal at the Whole Foods. 7 male black juveniles stealing from Whole Foods. Unknown weapons. Appreciate it. 1830. 33.

0: 33.
1: Hey, take a mental health disturbance. Just hit the board at Superior and LaSalle, north side of Christian Charities. It's a female white with short hair, white long sleeve top, dark blue pants, with two suitcases, screaming at other people that pass by for the whole day. She's been outside of the building. The rest of the novel is in the ticket.
2: 33. I'm currently on Division and State. Can you just put my box in?
1: Yeah, you on this, whose job is that? You on 1813's job? Okay, 10-4. It'll be in your stack, hon. 834. I got a person down on the B, Kenzie and State. It's a male, 26 years old, fell and hit his head. You know what? I think fire made a removal. Stand by. Let me see what happened. Yeah, they went to Northwestern. 34, disregard that. I'm going to stack you with a disturbance, though, on your beat at 200 East Illinois. Got 30 minutes on it. He was delivering food to someone. And he said somebody was taking pictures of him. So I guess that's the crime.
2: Nope, it's not. But we'll take a look.
1: All right, 10-4, thank you. Sergeant in 18.
3: 1820.
1: Sarge, person down, male 26 years old, fell and hit his head. Ambo 42 took him to Northwestern. Can I code it?
3: 99.

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1: 12.
0: Auto accident 360 East South Water. It has 2 hours and 4 minutes on it. Can you ride past for me? And I'm sure they're gone. Give me a code. Thank you.
2: 130.
0: Sarge.
2: Call me back by the beach, please, to me number, please.
0: Yeah, stand by, Sarge.
2: How's this? Use the 131, Sarge.

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1: Thank you.
2: Hey, Darcy. One 8 1 3 for information.
3: 1 8 1 3.
2: Hey, 1813, fire is on scene looking for you. Are you on state and division? They sent me a message.
3: Yes, we're all here. I was speaking with them just earlier. Also, can you run a driver's license for me, please?
2: Okay, so fire is on scene. Okay, go with your DL. No problem.
3: William 436-6240-4052. Date of birth is 21 February 04.
2: Okay, somebody cut you out. 1813. Try again.
3: William 436-6240-4052. Date of birth is 21 February 04.
2: All right.
3: Nathan Daniel Walters.
2: 13, stand by.

0: 813.
1: Okay, me and my partner both ran this. We got William 43662 404052. It says DL number not found.
0: W436624045052.
1: All right, we'll run it again.
2: DL number not found.

0: All right, so then let's just run with the name check. What?
1: Go ahead.
0: Last name, William Adam Lincoln Tom Edward Robert Sam. First name, Nathan, N-A-T-H-A-N. Middle initial, D is in David. Date of birth, 21 February 04.
2: Nothing on him.
3: A23
1: for the mobile.
0: 1813, we believe that it's fraudulent, so you can disregard. He just said it.
1: He said it's fraudulent? Oh, wow. Wait. Okay. That's a cell phone 13.
0: Well,
1: wait,
0: is that
1: 1813, you headed to the station?
0: Not yet.
1: Okay, 10-4. Ask him where he get the ID from.
4: 123.
2: Go ahead, 23.
4: Alright, so she was heading to Northwestern to check on our guy.
2: Alright, got to go to Northwestern Hospital, no problem. A31.
1: 31. Okay. I got three jobs in the same location. One has an hour and 35 minutes on it, one has 13 minutes on it, and the other one is going to be a dupe. So at 1110 North Lakeshore Drive, it says, and it's intoxicated male, white sunglasses with chains, wearing a white tank top and shorts, is harassing people at the lakefront. He's near the lifeguard tower. And then at that same location, it's a battery, 1100 North Lakeshore Drive, says she was punched in the face by Summer Williams. This is an ongoing issue. And she said the offender has egged her house before.
4: 7-4.
1: Thank you.
4: 861 boy.
1: 61 boy.
4: Hey, squad, can you show us the one in custody at North Avenue Beach? Can we get numbers for 0470?
1: You want it to be on the detail? Or you want a separate event?
4: On the same beach, the beach.
1: All right, and what's the numbers you want again?
4: 0470.
1: John King 268-925. John King 268-925. Your event number is 12502. 12502.
4: 10-4, thank
0: you. 2813. 23. All right, we're going to go another time. We got possibly a correct date of birth that he gave us, 21 February 2001.

0: 112.
1: 112.
0: Any chance at all that there's a flash footage over here? There's no one seeing it. We might have to take this. So if there's any flash footage here, I'll really appreciate it.
1: And 112, you looking, you want me to ask 102 Sam if he has a pie?
0: Yes, please. I would really appreciate it because it'll help a lot.
1: No problem. That's what we're here for. 102
2: Sam? 102
1: Sam? Can you check the camera for this auto accident? It hit the board at 1804. 360 East Southwater, the original ticket hit the board. It's for an auto accident. Let me see if the car is in here. It's going to be a 2022 Ford truck. It says a streets and sand vehicle versus a car.
0: 112. I can give you
3: a plate for the other car.
1: 112, we didn't copy, sir.
0: I can give you the other plate spot so you know what both vehicles look like.
1: All right, go with the other plate.
0: Eddie Henry, 70205.
1: All right, stand by.
4: For a gray Mazda? Gray Mazda.
0: 10-4.
4: All right, it's clear and valid to a mile out of Chicago. It's on the box.
2: Oh, to Sam.
1: Go ahead, Sam.
2: Is this one near Southwater and Northfield Boulevard?
1: 10-4.
2: There's no cameras down in that area.
1: No cameras, 24. And 823.
5: 1823.
1: Okay, so I just ran your name, Walters Nathan. I'm running it through Secretary of State. What was his last known address?
5: 823.
1: You're trying to get what, 23?
5: You should be calling 13. Which one in the area?
1: I thought you called me for the name. All right, 1813. Girl.
4: Yes, ma'am. His last known address is in Willowbrook.
1: Okay, 10-4. All right, I went the extra mile. I found it. Was it on Illinois Place, 1813?
4: You're the best, Flav.
1: I try. Thanks for being nice. How can I help you?
6: Well, hello. You put that RD under the Speaking Division. Do you mind putting that RD under the North Ave Mission? I mean, North Ave Detail.
1: We ain't new to this. We true to this. I got you. I'm fixing it right now. I got you.
6: Hey, Sean.
1: No problem. All right,
5: 1823. 1823.
1: You know what? I'm not supposed to be calling you, am I? I'm sorry. 1813.
4: 1813.
1: Okay, his information is in your box. Clear and valid to a Nathan. Hold on.
5: Squad,
1: you want
5: to be outside so bad.
1: I do 23. I think so. It feels so nice out, and I just came back from lunch. Hold on. I found him in Willowbrook. Hold on. One of y'all take a station assignment. Come get me.
5: You don't want to be out here.
4: Okay, 1861, boy.
0: Four.
4: Your correct RD is John King, 268929.

0: Thank you.
1: One sixty,
2: Lieutenant.
1: Can you have one of my cars bring me a Randolph in Michigan? I got a traffic stop. I need somebody with some tickets, and I just ran out.
2: All right, Randolph in Michigan. Can I get a TAC unit? Your lieutenant is requesting. Who you got? It's 6'4 boy. He's an 1800 style. 164 boy.
3: One 162 squared off. Send somebody.
2: Okay, because he's the only one logged in with an 1800 start. I don't see anybody else. I got 62 Adam with a 1400 start. Everybody else should be going home.
4: Wait, we can head over there. Where are closing stations?
3: Just around here.
2: Okay. All right, 160, you okay? One of them is headed your way.
1: Yeah, squad, I'm good. It's just the traffic stop. I just don't have tickets, and they talk themselves right into it, so it's okay. We got time.
2: All right, they're headed your way. And which one was on? What female unit is that headed to 160?
4: 2 boy.
2: 6'2 boy. All right, 10-4. And I see you logged on. Thank you. And 1823, he's in your ticket. Walters Nathan, 7719 Eleanor Place out of Willowbrook. No stops, no convictions within the last 12 months. Wait a minute, what is this? And 1813, hold on.
5: Squad, well, this is 1813, Sean.
2: Yeah, I know. I just corrected myself. 1813, you clear to copy for information purposes only.
4: One 8 1 3.
2: You clear a copy for information purposes only.
4: 29.
1: Oh.

0: All right, 18, 13. This is going to be a clear copy, actually.
1: 99.
0: And you got 23 with you, right? Or you
1: I
0: got 33 with
1: you? No, 23 is on scene with us.
0: Who you have on scene with you since you 99?
1: 33
0: with 50. Okay, 10-4. So he's going to be wanted for obstructing justice. He also has a caution in here for... resisting officers, driving under the influence. He has a lot going on, but he is wanted extradition out of Illinois and Indiana only. It's in your box. You're welcome. And 23, I'm just going to make you take this job today.
2: It's okay, squad.

0: 1831.
1: Unit coming in.
0: 1831, 1831, Celeste. Can you please get a call back?
1: Sure, I got you. Stand by.
2: We're with 160.
1: All right, 831 for the disturbance, no answer.
0: 10-4.
1: 133.
0: 33.
1: Take a theft in progress, 1340 South Canal at the Jewel Food Store, 18 stealing, last seen wearing white and green.
0: 10-4.
1: 1823. 1-8-2-3. Take the well-being, 1900 North Lakeshore Drive. Call is concerned about a male black wearing a white shirt, jeans, gym shoes, carrying a sweater that appears to be intoxicated. Standing in the median on Lakeshore Drive between North Avenue and Fullerton Head and northbound.
3: 10-4.
1: Thank you. 1832.
3: 1832.
1: All right, I got a disturbance coming in at 1 West Superior for a female with a black top and pants refusing to leave the lobby. Also, if you could take a music disturbance and just hit the board, 630 North State, please. Both on the beat.
3: 10-4.

And 32, this is the service at 630 North State. You can handle this one accordingly. He's on the 20th floor and can hear people driving by playing loud music. He said it's going to be it's an ongoing issue, and it will be on a holiday. Handle accordingly. I got a reckless driver, 1557 Lynn White Drive. Complaining states that four males on a motorcycle with no plates driving reckless. Ride on this person down, Adams and Wagner, in front of the 7-Eleven store. It says that, oh, you know what, he refused EMS. I'll take a code. Ambo 74, return to quarters. Thank you. All right, 18, boy.

0: 171.
1: 71.
0: Can you log in for me, hon, so I don't send you all over the city? I need to see where you are so I can send you the jobs close by.
1: 171,
0: call
1: we log in.
0: No, they only ask for call takers for mandate.
2: 1833.
0: 833.
2: Well, can you show myself and 1813 heading to 1 with 818 on the mileage?
0: Heading to 18 with 1, 833 and 1813. It's 2031 on the clock, hon.
3: We're in the 1 clock. 1 Juvie now.
0: 1 Juvie, 10-4. It's 2031.

0: Hi, 171. Are you in the 20 or 30 sector? Because it's showing that you're not logged in.
1: 171 for a week of wagon.
0: I know. I need you to knock out. Okay, it could be my system. No problem. I'm going to leave you in the 30 sector because that's where most of y'all like to be at. Take a disturbance at 1221 South Wabash, and then I got a reckless driver at 1550 South Linwood Drive. You can knock those out for me.
1: Your answer for it.
0: Appreciate it.

0: Well, I think they're on the Citywide.
1: Yeah, Citywide is the one looking for them. They got CD2. They looking for CD1.
2: /141, I give them a call because they said they was on Citywide when you called them earlier. Let me give them a call.
1: Yeah, that was two that came up. They need them for that team train at 57th and Lakeshore Drive.
0: If they're on Citywide 1, it might be an issue because the event's happening on Event 1.

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1: 110.
0: 5400 and Car 1 Lincoln is asking for the wagon. They got a teen trend at 57th and Lakeshore Drive. Are you willing to send your wagon? Sorry.
1: If they need the resources, let me give them a call. But, yeah, we'll probably send a late wagon.
2: 92 Charlie time.
0: Okay, 110-10-4. They got hundreds of kids over there, and they're trying to get it under control.
1: 995.
3: 1861 Charlie.
0: 1861 Charlie.
3: Well, we got a female wife with, she fell, bleeding to her ear. Can we get EMS this way? North Avenue Beach turnaround.
0: North Avenue Beach turnaround for a female that fell, bleeding from the ear, 10-4.
3: $7,500. Well, first person sending that wagon, the one right there.
0: Yeah, I'm waiting on 110. He's making a phone call really quick. We're probably going to send our late wagon, 7500, to 57th and Lakeshore Drive, correct?
3: Send whatever wagon. Do you have a wagon up?
0: Copy.
1: You can deploy our wagon squad.
0: All right, 171.
4: 71.
0: 57th and Lakeshore Drive for that teen situation. I'm going to pick these jobs out your box. I'm going to put you on the job.
4: 71,

0: 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I think that's going to be B10, but let me verify for you. 171 is going to be B10 on your radio. I just verified. 110, go ahead, Sarge.
1: We have two wagons today, right?
0: I just see 171. Do we got another wagon today?
2: 92 Charlie 10. First Avenue Beach up the hill with this takeover.
0: 92 Charlie 10, go ahead.
2: Yeah, CD1's going to be making their way that way.
0: Okay, wonderful. 10-4. Citywide. All right, and then, I'm sorry, 110, what did you say? You know what, no. 171 is our wagon. Do I have another unit that's a wagon today besides 171 on the lay side?
2: 122
0: is
2: the lay side wagon.
0: Okay, okay, so 122 and 171, I got you guys going to the 5700 South Lakeshore Drive for these teams over here. And 110, just to verify, we're sending 171 and 122, correct? Or just the late side wagon?
1: Squad, can you just send 122?
0: All right, and 122, come to the west side on Lakeshore Drive and park near the fire trucks is what the ticket is saying. 171, take a disregard. Just 122 is coming.
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3: 160.
0: 160, go ahead, sir.
3: Hey, Scott, we're going to impound this car. Is there a street to send truck that could possibly swing this up while we're still here because we're riding some movers for 150 North Michigan?
0: 150 North Michigan. We'll call Streets and Sand for you.
3: I appreciate it.
4: 1833 landed, 81 on the miles.
0: Who just landed?
5: 490.
4: 1833.
0: All right, 2040 on the clock, 190.
5: Show myself in 120 at Dunbar Park.
0: Dunbar Park, we're doing a premise check, 10-4. And 160, you just need a standby. 160, you just need a reload, right, just to verify? And so that inbound comes?
3: No, we're inbounding it.
0: So you need a tow, okay. We need the information.
3: If they get here while we're here, we can do a tow on the spot.
0: Yeah, we're going to have to order up a tow. What's the plate in the make and model of the car?
3: The white Sox plate, 22554 W over S. The white Jeep Grand Cherokee.
0: Will it roll or full float?
3: Well, if they get here, we can put it in neutral and it would roll, but if they don't, then it'll have to be a full float because it's all-wheel drive.
6: 1800, I want the PVs to come to the south end of the beach and meet me, okay?
0: PAVBs, meet 1800 at the North Avenue Beach.
6: Just on the south side of this crowd. I'm on the south side of the small group that's out here. Yeah, the PAVBs come around and see me. Turn off their siren and just come see me.
0: All right, south side of the beach with that crowd. PAVBs, go meet 1890, please. 1800, I'm sorry.

0: And 160, if it's an all-wheel drive, that's going to be a full flow. We just got to put that in the ticket. We'll get it rolling for you. We'll request it.
1: All right. If you move, we'll just take it to the station. I'll keep you posted.
0: Thank you. 10-4.

0: 860.
1: Yes, Glenn. You're having some large groups leave North Avenue Beach here. There should be some CERT teams that are assigned on Inner Lakeshore Drive, west of Lakeshore Drive. Can they just move those groups from congregating in the park right there? Just keep them moving instead of having them join up there.
0: All right, do I have any CERT bikes in the Lakeshore Drive on the west side to move that crowd? Any CERT bikes on the air?
1: 1860, there should be cars, not the bikes. The bikes are going to be needed at the beach with us.
2: 7551.
0: Did you copy 1860, please?
2: Yeah, we copy. We're making our way now.
0: Yeah. All right, that's a step forward. Thank you. 860 there in route, sir.
1: Yeah, copy. That was the cars, not the bikes. We want the bikes to stay at the beach with us.
0: Cars, not the bikes. 10-4.

0: Ei, Tutu. Second EMS request, 1121 North Orleans on the first floor. Intoxicated client, 39 years old, got into a fight with another resident. Victim has scratches, fires, and rounds. CPD requested.
1: That's
0: 171, I'm going to put these dogs back in your bar. What's the 160, where is the toll case going to be at for the toll? On scene or in the station?
1: I mean, if they can come now, it'll be here, but otherwise in the station.
0: Okay, so it's going to be on scene. If that car moves, if you're going into the station, just let us know so we can let them know.
1: Well, let's just make it easy. Put her in the station. We'll drive it in. They can call from there.
0: Okay, 10-4. I got you.
2: $1,800. Can I mobile at 1860?
0: 1860 for the mobile.
1: $3,500, he's involved or something right now.
0: $1,800, he's tied up right now.
2: $99. 121.
0: A music disturbance. You know what, Sergeant in one. Do I have a sergeant willing to code a music disturbance? It's anonymous. 744 South Dearborn for loud music at the bar. Anonymous caller.
3: Wait, what bar is it on Dearborn?
0: Yeah, 744 South Dearborn. Anonymous caller. Loud music at the bar.
3: Yeah, no, we need to send a car over there.
1: Are you looking for me?
0: 121.
2: 21, we copied.
0: All right, and also take, take this assistant citizen. They got an hour and 9 minutes under that Wabash and Balboa. He was there trying to retrieve a stolen wallet on the corner. Then it says that he was going to the station for a report. So, who do I handle accordingly?
2: Sounds good.
0: Thank you. I'll call him back to see if he's still there.

0: 121, Wabash and Balboa for the stolen wallet. He went to the station and got a report. Can I have a code?
1: Yeah, 19 David.
0: Thank you. All right, put it on the board in 190, ma'am.
2: Show myself in 23 from Dearborn Park and show me headed to 744 South Dearborn.
0: That's a 10-4.

0: I've been on the board on one. I got a music disturbance at Polk and Dearborn. Dearborn and Polk for loud music playing from a reserve. That's all I have on that ticket. Drag racing is at Dearborn and Polk, Polk and Dearborn for a group of cars blocking traffic for a street race. Also got a disturbance coming in at 1258 South Clinton for 5 or 6 teenagers inside refusing to leave. This is at Jason's Deli. That's all I got pending on the board in one. It's 2048 on the clock.
1: 121. Those calls are related to that music disturbance. Whatever you got at Dearborn and Polk, just stack it. We'll take care of them.
0: All right, and 111, I heard you ask for the drag races. All right, 10-4, 21.
2: Yeah, 111, you can pack that clean job, so we're on our way over there.
0: Thank you so much, 11. I appreciate it.

0: 8-2-3-10-4 on 19 boy.
1: $1,800. $1,800,
0: sir.
1: Yeah, let me move with Sergeant Ramirez or Sergeant Rose over by the North Avenue turnaround.
0: Sergeant Ramirez.
2: 1864, go ahead.
1: Hey, Jason, let me know if a CTA bus shows up. They're supposed to have two coming here. I asked for three, but supposed to be getting here soon, all right?
2: Yeah, 1860. We got one here, but there's an ambulance treating somebody who got pepper sprayed.
1: All right, 99. Let me know when the other ones get here.
2: Yeah, we're going to move this ambulance now and get one in.
1: 1864, there's two that are going to be coming in any minute now.
0: .121, just for information, I got a battery in progress, 744 South Dearborn, where you're headed to for that music disturbance. It's a large crowd screaming and fighting at this location. Units in one in the city wagon, a battery in progress, 744 South Dearborn, 744 South Dearborn. There's a large crowd screaming and fighting at this location. No further, District 1, Zone 4. I got a... Unit coming in?
3: 8-2 Adam, we were just there. It didn't seem like they were fighting, but there is a large crowd outside of reserve. We'll go back and see, but we didn't see any fighting.
0: All right, 10-4.
1: Is it 90 there?
0: You could also hold me going there. 100X, you going with 190 over to on Dearborn?
1: I believe 190 came up. That shoe wasn't out there, but I'm also going that way.
0: Yeah, I got 121 and 190 headed that way. That's a 10-4. And 100X-way, I got you on it as well. 190?
4: 190.
0: 100X-way is headed your way. I have you on a music disturbance, and I have the tech units on that. It's supposedly a battery in progress. Tech team said they was over there. They didn't really see them fighting, but they're going to head back. 6-2 Adam.
4: 90.
3: Yeah, 6-2 Adam. There's no fighting, but they're outside of the restaurant, so just hanging out.
0: All right, no fighting, just hanging out in front of the restaurant. 6-2 Adam, whenever you want to give me a call for that, you can.
2: Hey, Tony, have that bus come through. This ambulance is gone.
5: No, I got it.
0: We got a battery victim injured at Roosevelt and Clark in front of the Target. The offender was walking towards Michigan, fires en route. And then I got a theft that occurred at Walgreens at 501 West Roosevelt Road. Some young teens jumped the counter and took some cigarettes, $400 worth. And they're walking over to Roosevelt, headed towards State Street, unknown weapons. That's all I have.
1: .1864.
0: 1864.
1: Kiowa 1800, no, the buses are pulling in right now.
0: 1800, the buses are pulling in right now.
1: 10-4, thank you.
0: No problem. So
6: 160.
3: 60.
6: 160 for the tow. What was the reason? Hazard?
3: Obstructed plate cover on the rear of the vehicle. As you see,
6: okay.
3: I'll give you a charge if you really want it.
6: No, that's okay.

0: 152.
1: 162, go ahead.
0: Yeah, can you show myself, Adam, and David relocating to Northern Wells? We're going to be operating under the North Avenue Beach detail event number. Boy will join us whenever they wrap up.
1: All right, 10-4.

0: 101, go ahead.
1: Can you send a car when you have one available to go check out over by the London House? There's a bunch of three-wheelers and motorcycles over there causing a disturbance and people are calling into the desk.
0: What's the address?
1: There's a bunch of three-wheelers and motorcycles over by the London House on Michigan and Wacker. They're causing a disturbance and they're blocking traffic. Can you send a car over there just to push them along?
0: 113,
2: we got it.
0: Michigan and Wacker for drag racers or three-wheelers, whatever.
3: 46-boy.
0: 46-boy.
2: 1800.
3: Yeah, I got a couple cars that are going to head over there and take care of that, okay?
0: All right, 113, second to
2: 1800.
0: 1800, go ahead.
2: Let me mobile with 1860.
0: 1860 for the mobile.
2: Yep, go ahead. Yeah, these people getting on buses, what does it look like over there? I see three buses pulling in.
3: No, everybody's walking past them and they're heading into the neighborhood, so if we could start redeploying to those secondary spots would help.
2: All right, First District Tax sent a team to North and Wells. Quattro put those other teams on their secondary posts, I believe. I'll confirm with them. 1800, let me move with 1890, Lieutenant Quattro.
0: 1890 for the mobile.
2: 1890. 1890. Yeah, most of these people are walking. So do we have these teams on our secondary posts?
3: No, sir.
2: All right, we're going to slow down pushing them, okay? We're just going to stand fast right now.
3: No, sir.
2: One another?
0: Do you still need
2: the air? Negative, mobile out,
0: thank
4: you. 100 X-ray. Hello, call 744.
0: I had a battery in progress over there. The tech unit's going to code that out. And then I had a music disturbance, anonymous caller, saying loud music coming from a bar over there.
4: No one's writing, put me on for you. Right now, that's 19, call this.
0: 19 Paul, both 100 X-ray?
4: Yeah, 19 Paul, thanks for all the assistance. And the numbers are trying to move some of this crowd over here so they get into their cars and leave.
0: All right, 10-4, I'll just hold you down. Special attention over there now.
2: One 11.
0: 111, go ahead.
2: 111 Spark, was there a call about, something about cigarettes or speeding cigarettes or something like that?
0: That's a 10-4. 501 West Roosevelt at the Walgreens. Some teenagers jumped the counter and took some cigarettes.
2: 111. So that's a 10-4. That's the same. Those are the same doobies from our call over here at the plaza over here. They jumped on the number 12 bus going eastbound on Roosevelt.
0: Okay, so those are the kids from Jason's Deli.
2: That's a 10-4. Same batch.
0: All right, we'll dupe it in. No problem. Thanks for the update.
5: 4575, Adam.
0: 4575, Adam.
5: I'm just giving you the number for Oak and Cambridge.
0: All right, 10-4. And 111, did you want to code out that cigarette job, or what are we doing with that? One 11, did you give me a code for that or no?
2: Forty-five seventy-five.
0: Adam, your event number is 00615 00615. 113, what did you say?
2: You homeless reserve. We're going to be ticketing crowd control. Hey, Fon, Apple, where are you guys at?
0: 744. Hey, where you going? 121, 744 North Dearborn.
6: Lisa Mahoff over here, Hot Street with Avenue. Got a lot of kids over here.
0: All right, can I get some more cars over there at North Avenue Beach, please?
6: Send everybody.
0: All right, 1834, 1814, 1812. Head over to North Avenue Beach. They got a lot of kids over there.
7: Oh, funny.
0: All right, 12. 1814, you copy as well?
6: North First, I'll run right.
0: All right.
6: North Avenue coming off of Lakeshore Drive.
0: North Avenue right off of Lakeshore Drive.
6: 141.
0: Stand by 41. 1834.
7: On the way, friend.
0: All right, 10-4. 141, go ahead.
8: There was a car just hit the SWAT police van, and he's trying to leave the scene from the 41st Street Beach.
0: All right, 31st. 141, 31st Street.
8: That's the vehicle trying to leave.
0: 31st Street Beach, 141?
8: Yes, there's another SWAT car getting him. He's trying to get on I-55.
0: All right, 133, can you go over there and assist, please?
9: 1800, can I have that first district tag team in North and Wells head over to North and Lakeshore Drive and assist with this group coming out?
0: All right, North Avenue and Lakeshore Drive. 62 Adam, you guys copy. 62 David. 64 David, 64 boy.
7: Yeah, 62, I'm here.
8: And the car, got behind him. They curved him. You got him.
0: Okay, so they got him. Okay, so we can take a disregard 141, 31st Street Beach.
10: 160. I'm going North Avenue. Just FYI, the 64 team is at 57th Street. The 62 team is going to be at North Avenue, working on it, right?
0: Okay, so the 162 team is at North Avenue, correct?
10: Correct, right.
0: And then the 164 is at 57th Street on that team trend. All right, 10-4. I got you. We'll fix it on the board. And 141, you don't need any more cars, correct?
8: No. We on the actual Lakeshore Drive strip. His plate is Illinois, David Union 63207, a Mazda.
0: All right, David Union 63207. 10-4. 7,500, go ahead.
7: 7,500.
0: 7,500.
7: Hey, the cars that are coming from 18 to 18, Lakeshore Drive North. We need them with their cars in case we need to move these buses out of here. So, respond. Don't go to the beach. We need it by Lakeshore Drive.
0: Right, Lakeshore Drive and North Avenue, correct?
7: Correct.
0: Yeah.
7: The sale extension, but yeah.
0: That's a 10-4. That's what we're sending them to. I think 1860 or 1800 gave that update.
9: 1800, we're also sending teams off the beach to that location, too.
0: Okay, 10-4.
9: So for information, the beach is emptying out right now. They're starting to clear off the beach, so they're going to be starting to head in that direction.
0: Okay, 10-4.
10: One another.
0: Other ones.
10: We got to do the tape here at the Bay and Roosevelt. We got this unit to show up.
0: Okay, you said you're at State and Roosevelt. Regarding which job?
10: Regarding the Juvie from the Walgreens.
0: All right, State and Roosevelt. Can I get another car over there for 111? Can I get another car? Thank you.
11: Charlie 1 on the zone. We're over at North Street Beach. Just let us know if you need anything.
0: 10-4.
6: 1860, those cars that are by the boathouse, they can go on the bike path. They got to go around the parking lot here. They can exit out onto the path on the Lakeshore Drive over there. They're not going to be able to get through by the boathouse right here.
0: All right, cars by the boathouse, exit on the path. You're not going to be able to get through, so exit on the path.
6: If you guys go around that parking lot right there, you'll hit the bike path. You can take the bike path to Lakeshore Drive right there.
0: Take the bike path to Lakeshore Drive.
9: 1800, they got to go south and then come around that parking lot to the bike path.
0: Go southbound and then come around to the bike path. Unit coming in.
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0: All right, 10-4.

0: 111, you guys okay? Anybody with 111 yet?
1: 112.
0: All right, everybody okay?
1: 7.5.
0: Next unit.
1: 132.
0: 32.
1: Yes, well, my Compass City filter here is, of course, keep on coming. We already sighted like 50 cars, but it's an ongoing situation.
0: 10-4.

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1: 162.
0: Yeah, when the other car's my team, Kate here, let me know. I'm on North Avenue, Lakeshore Drive, but I'm west of the tunnel. So it's like southbound drive and north. So have a meet up with me over here. This is where the majority of them are.
1: All right, 162 team, 162 is going to be at North Avenue and Lakeshore Drive, just west of the tunnel, if you can meet them over there.

0: Yeah, 162. It looks like the group's almost split in half. Half is going back eastbound towards the beach, and the other half is still west of the tunnel.
1: Some going westbound, some going eastbound from the beach.
2: Yeah, 1800. Nobody comes back into the beach.
1: All right, nobody comes back into the beach.
3: Yes, squad, the captains were moved to help assist at North Avenue and LaSalle. Let's make our way up to the intersection of North Avenue and LaSalle, and let's shore up the southeast and southwest corner.
1: All right, the units at North Avenue and LaSalle, LaSalle and North Avenue, southeast corner and southwest corner.

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0: 86 to David.
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0: Lakeshore North Avenue, can I get a cage car for 862 David?
1: Squad, the attack vehicles are at LaSalle and Lena Lakeshore Drive. Let's go ahead and open, move the vehicles out of the way so we can allow eastbound traffic to go back into the viaduct again. We're going to open up eastbound traffic.
0: We're going to open up eastbound traffic, LaSalle and Inner Lakeshore Drive. LaSalle and Inner Lakeshore Drive, we're going to open up eastbound traffic.
2: 1864. Let's just do David, only have a car comes, cage car coming for him right now.
1: Hey, sorry, they're coming to you.
3: 160, they're walking that guy back there, turn around at the beach. They're going to bring that place over.
0: All right, walking the guy back to the turnaround, 10-4. And is 1831 still needed? Do we still need 1831 for the transport? I'm going to still show you en route. I don't know.
1: 62 David, where you guys at?
3: They're open to the transport. They want them over there.
1: 10-4.
3: We're going to let the traffic go east. We'll use the traffic as a natural barrier so these kids don't run into the school.
0: All right, so we're going to let the traffic go eastbound?
2: We got a CD van over here if they need a cage car. There's a CD van.
0: We got a CD van on San
2: Diego. 1860, where you got him in the car? 1860, right. We're fine with that. They can hang out.
1: Squad, we're going to move the 20th District Task Team to North Avenue on the south of the parkway here. North Avenue along the south of the parkway to fortify North Avenue.
0: All right, south of the parkway on North Avenue, we're moving the 20th District Task Unit, 10-4.
2: Can you repeat that again, front?
0: You're going to move you guys to south of the parkway. South of the parkway.
1: 1890. 2061, no, I need these guys to move on North Avenue, south of the parkway. So, east to west. The street that runs east west, west on the south side of the parkway is North Avenue. You need to go and shore that up for us.
0: South of the parkway on North Avenue. 2061, you copy.
2: South of the parkway, squad. Copy.

0: 833 for information.
1: One eight three three.
0: This mental health disturbance in your stack. Did you make it over here, Superior and LaSalle?
1: No, we did not.
0: You didn't tell me that. Okay. Sergeant.
1: We went in with the juvie arrest, so that kind of negated the disturbance.

0: So she's been out there all day. Female subject was sitting on some steps at the location at the time of the call. Suspect female may be having a mental health crisis. She's a frequent over here, they say.
1: Hiya.

0: 171.
1: What's the code for your disturbance and your reckless driver?
0: Right now, we're on the street clearing out the cars about 25 seconds.
1: Where you at, 171? I'm sorry. Are you at Lynn White? Okay, you're on the reckless driver. All right, I'm going to put it in your stack.

0: All right, depending on the board and one, I got a disturbance at 85 East Wacker at the Munda House, a music disturbance at Washington and Michigan, a person down at Madison and Riverside Plaza, a Parker in the 700 block of West Quincy. I got a battery victim injured with 30 minutes under that Roosevelt and Clark in the backlog. It's 2120. Pending in 18, also in the backlog, I got a person down at 2377 North Lincoln Avenue. Third-party caller reporting a person either asleep or passed out in the bank vestibule area at this location. Caller knocks on the window, but the person did not move or respond. I got an EMS at 1586 North Clybourne for a male laying on the sidewalk that's incoherent. He was wearing a dark T-shirt and dark pants by his respondent. I got a vice in progress at State Parkway in Gertha and a battery report needed at 520 Tehran. That's been in the 19 in the backlog at 2120. What unit is that coming in?
1: 063, there's a battery right here by the far, far from, north of, south of North Avenue.
0: South of North Avenue, we got a battery in progress. I think the 20th District TAC units was headed that way.
1: 112.
0: Stand by. What unit was that coming in with this battery in progress?
2: LaSalle and the entrance at Lakeshore Drive.
0: LaSalle at the entrance of Lakeshore Drive, we got a battery in progress. And what unit is that on scene?
1: 063, I'm here, and I got like three officers with me.
0: All right, 2063, is that you coming in?
1: 2063, I got some officers here with me.
0: Okay, 10-4. So
1: yeah, that group is walking now. They're walking westbound on this Park Squad.
0: All right, walking westbound from that location. 10-4, walking westbound. 2063, you guys good over there? Do you need more cars? I heard you say you got some units with you.
1: I got some units. Squad. They're scattering. They're going westbound. They're probably heading towards north from the south. So the unit there is here west.
0: All right, the units at North and LaSalle, 2063 had a battery in progress. It was last seen walking westbound. So just be on the lookout for these teams.
3: 1823. 1813. 1823, can you do us that person down on Claymore?
0: You got it. Come to your box.
4: If you're ready.
0: 890.
4: Yes, well, I see these 10 cars here at the south end of the park on North Avenue at the turnaround here. I need these vehicles to begin going westbound north and down North Avenue and kind of parallel the groups as they're making their way west of North Avenue and keep them on the sidewalk, please.
0: All right, keep them on the sidewalk, that group over there. And 2061.
1: Squad.
2: 1763.
0: They need those cars to go westbound at the turnaround on North Avenue. I know you guys are at the south end. Can you have your attack units to handle that?
1: Can you repeat that again for us?
0: We need those cars to go westbound from the turnaround at the south end. Can you guys handle that? I know you guys were deployed down to the south end.

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4: I know it's busy out there.
3: 763, squad. 1763. We got one in custody at DuSable Lakeshore Drive in LaSalle.
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4: can I sneak in?
2: Go ahead, 121.
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2: 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Lakeshore and LaSalle, I'm sorry.
3: 1763, we have more females in custody. Do you have the wagon available?
2: How many people you got in custody, 163?
3: 1850.
2: 1850.
3: 1850, I'm with 63. Can you hear me?
2: Yes, 10-4. Go ahead.
3: Sir, that's a transport van. We got 2 or 3 in custody. Get it over here now.
2: Okay, do we have the transport van that can go over there? They got 3 in custody, please. Lakeshore and LaSalle.
5: 160.
2: 160.
5: White t-shirt, black pants, 1-in-4 battery.
2: White t-shirt, black pants, 1-in-4 battery, 10-4. And the transport van is headed your way. I don't know if you guys copied him. And what unit in the first district told me they had 3 females in custody?
3: Have some of those units try to help clear a path for that CD van to get out.
2: All right, clear the path for that CD van to get out. The units over there, clear the path. Help clear the path for that CD van to get out, please.
4: 1864, yeah, we got it.
2: All right, 10-4. And it was 21-24 on that time step for that positive ID, whoever came up with it. You got cut out.
6: 81, Eddie.
2: Eddie unit, who is that?
6: 81, Eddie, can you show us up here on the phone and
2: I'll
6: let you
2: know everyone? That's 1881, Eddie. 10-4.
4: 113. Show me going to Motorola. We're going to go check it out. What's going on?
2: 113, you want a Motorola? Okay, 10-4. New to the board, I got a battery in progress coming in at Clark and Harrison, Harrison and Clark. It's an unknown offender swinging a stick at an unknown male on the street. A male, black last seen wearing a black top, black bottoms, and white sneakers. Unknown if it's any other weapons. Again, that's at Clark and Harrison.
4: 822.
2: 822, can you knock out 2 jobs in the 22nd? Take a disturbance at 1212 North LaSalle Drive for a rideshare driver in a Silver Smart SUV refusing to leave. He's been posted there, and it's a 15-minute limit. And then I got a vice at State Parkway in Gartha, please. Thank you.

0: I got a female unresponsive at 111 North Lakeshore Drive at DuSable Harbor. 111 North Lakeshore Drive is a female unresponsive. She says she's not awake but breathing. She's in her early 20s. Fire department is rolling. That's all I got.
1: One 171 is on over at 1500 Linway. Can you make sure that they head back over to Solidarity with their ticket books and the tow reports?
0: All right, 10-4. 171, you copy that after your reckless and that disturbance?
2: 171, Solidarity. We'll park in the forefront.
0: Okay, and did you want to give a call for 1557 Linway Drive? The reckless drive.
2: 19-4.
0: All right, I got you on Solidarity, and then that the service at 1221 South Wabash should be in your stack field.
2: You can make that one 19-4.
0: 19-4, thank you.
3: 121.
0: 121.
3: Can you show us relocating to Walgreens, the Roosevelt and Canal? We're going to get a receipt for this recovered merchandise.
0: All right, Roosevelt and Canal to get receipt. Okay, 10-4. It's 21:30 if you need. All the one.
4: 111. I'm going to 1 with 1 Juvie, 552.
0: With 1 Juvie 552 on the miles. And did you ever get to your drag races and your disturbance on Clinton?
5: Eleven, that drag racing stuff is probably all tied into the reserve location.
6: Right, sorry, right this way.
0: Okay, and what about your disturbance at 1258 South Clinton? I coded the drag racing.
5: So 1258 South Clinton, that's a risk of 5 Palm.
0: Thank you.
7: 1861 Charlie.
0: 61 Charlie.
7: Show me what happened 33 transporting IRS to the 1st District. Your juvenile.
0: I got you going to the 1st District with 833. 2131 on the clock.
8: Charlie Davis, time 3.
0: What unit is that? Time 3?
8: Charlie Davis, time 3. Transporting 3 females for 1763 going to 18.
0: 3 females to the 18th District. 1763, 10-4, 2132 on the clock. 832, you got a code for 630 North State. This is music disturbance.

0: Got an auto theft in progress. Clark and LaSalle, LaSalle and Clark for two teens. Male blacks, white shirt. Also a male black wearing a shirt and red pants trying to take a red SUV. No weapons seen.
1: Is there a better location for right here at Clark and LaSalle?
0: No, that's all I have, Clark and LaSalle. Caller is pinging at 1730 North Clark.
1: Four six Charlie one, can you put it in our box? We'll check out the parking lot.
0: 46 Charlie 1-10-4, thank you. Unison 18 and City Wagon.
2: 11.
0: All the ones, go ahead.
2: We arrived at the station.
0: You arrived in the station 10-4, 21:33 on the clock. One-71, you cleared yourself. I'm going to put you back on solidarity.
3: Seventeen sixty-three. Myself, Charlie, David, and Annie are heading into 18 to process three females.
0: All right, I got you, Charlie and David, headed in. It's 21:34.
4: Eight oh seven. Yeah, squad. Some of the group from the beach is starting to hang out on north by Astor. They get one or two units.
0: Starting to hang out at north.
3: 1800. There's an Adels. 1800. Have the bikes take a ride over there. We just sent to that park.
0: All right, do I have any bike units that can head over to North and Astor? We got some teams starting to hang out.
1: Yeah, 20 district teams be heading there.
4: 1860, okay. Don't let them go south on Astor.
0: Don't let them go southbound on Astor.
4: 7500, we're going to use the bike to north a little bit. I'm going to go ahead to Astor.
0: All right, 10-4. Don't let them go south on Astor.
3: Why?
0: As 1860.
4: I think you know.

0: 824. Take a person down 2377 North Lincoln Parkway for a person passed out in the bank vestibule area. The engine return accord.
1: 10-4.
0: Thank you. Just for the air, they got a mass arrest at 57th Street Beach declared at 2001.

0: 1800, we will with 7500.
1: 7500 for the mobile.
2: Go. 7500, go.
0: Yeah, Mike, we're pushing this last little bit out of here, okay?
2: That's cool. That group that was at North and LSD, we're pushing through the park west. So we don't really have a second wave of police officers to catch that second wave of people leaving. So if you can come home and stay with them?
0: Yeah, we're going to stay with them. We'll just keep going with them.
2: Okay, that's cool. We'll have two waves there.

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2: All right, disregard squad, I'll catch up.
3: New to the border one, I got an EMS call, 800 South Wales. Due to an intoxicated female passed down and barely moving. She's in the lobby. She fell and hit her head prior to the call. She's bleeding slightly.

0: 1801.
1: Could you have Sergeant Cruz from 18 call the desk, please?
0: Sergeant Cruz at 18.
2: 850, turn 4.
1: The third.
3: Johnny 350 on the zone.
0: 7350 on zone 4.
3: Good evening, squad. Can you have 133? I believe they're over in that traffic crash on Lakeshore Drive. Can you have them give me a call once they reach the district, please?
0: 133. Can you call the district, please?
2: Yeah, 10-4. I mean, we're heading in now.
0: All right, 10-4.
3: Not the district squad. Sergeant Reese, 7350.
0: Call Sergeant Reese, 7350. Do you want to give him your number over the air?
3: They have it already, squad. Thank you.
0: You're welcome. 10-4.

0: 130. Start. The 180 units should remain on post until 2210 hours and then start heading in.
1: They already a block away from the station on 130.
0: Why are they a block away from the station? They know checkoff's not until at least after 10 o'clock.
1: I have no idea, Sarge. 180 units, you guys want to say why you guys are a block away from the station?
2: Wow.
0: Kid.
2: 2010, we're going to be blocking the east intersection.
1: That's a 20th district tag team.
2: I as well. We're going to be blocking the east end.
1: All right, 20th district tag team is blocking the east end. And 180 unit, somebody get in contact with 130. She wants to know why you guys are headed in.
0: 180 Eddie. 180 Eddie. Yeah, the next aircraft coming for like 35 minutes. I guess I'll have to go on the bus to come back to
1: 180 Eddie, I didn't copy nothing you said. It was feedback.

0: 180, did you hear what I said before?
1: That's a negative. Repeat.
0: I said the next bus doesn't come until 35 minutes, which is why we have to get on the sooner bus.
1: Okay, Sarge, you copy that? She said the next bus wasn't coming for another 35 minutes. Okay.
2: Mobile with Sergeant Shank. I'm not sure the
1: beat. You said mobile with Sergeant Shank?
3: 1807 Dillon.
2: Hey, how are you at Northern Wells? Do you have students with you?
3: Yeah, we have plenty of personnel right now. It looks light right now, but they're starting to trickle in.
2: Yeah, we're pushing them. Right now we're approaching Clark and North pretty soon.
3: 1800, only mobile is 7500.
1: 7500 for the mobile.
2: 7500, Joe?
3: Yeah, you get this last group is west of the drive. They got bikes and police shadowing it in cars and walking with them, too. Probably about 50 or so.
2: Copy that, thank you.
1: One six two boy.
3: Disregard.
1: All right, 10-4. New to the void in 18. I got a disturbance at 210 West North Avenue at the Chipotle. I checked the well-being at Fullerton Electra Drive. I got a disturbance at State Parkway on Burton Place, an auto accident in Chicago and LaSalle. I also got an auto accident in Michigan and Walton Place. It's all new to the void in 18. We're in the backlog, 2144.
3: 162 boy.
2: One in custody. Our sergeant's with us. We're going to have a TRR as well. We're going to be transporting this guy to 18 in a little bit.
1: From North Avenue Beach?
2: Yeah, 10-4. We're on, like, north, just east of Lakeshore Drive.
1: Okay, northeast of Lakeshore Drive, one in custody, 2145. You also got a TRR. Sergeant from 162 Boy.
4: Yeah, 62. I'm here. I copy.
1: All right, 10-4. Thank you.
3: 1800. 1800,
1: sir.
3: Yeah, can I get 1804 or 1805, the PAPBs, to come back and stage by the boathouse here on North Avenue and wait for further instructions from me?
1: 1804, 1805.
5: Copy.
1: 10-4. New and one, a suspicious person hit the void at 901 South Plymouth, apartment 703. It's an unknown person at her front door. Caller was whispering, sounds afraid. Again, that's going to be 901 South Plymouth, apartment 703 on the 7th floor.
3: 113.
1: Go ahead.
3: 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Crowd control and party enforcement.
1: All right, Solidarity, not Motorola. 10-4, I got you. Auto theft just occurred at Michigan and Walton Place. Male Hispanic hit him and took his green Toyota Prius. Caller refused EMS. They was last seen eastbound on Walton, unknown weapons.
3: One six three squad. That wagon that hit our three juvenile transportees, can that wagon take those girls to the 19th district?
6: Off the fire.
1: Was it 30 David Tom unit, 30 David Tom Charlie? 30 David Tom 3? For information. Third time. 30 David Tom 3 that's transporting the three juvies. Seventeen 63, they're not coming up over the air. Once they give me a landing time, I can advise them. But they're not answering the radio.
3: 99. I'll try and see if they're outside.
1: All right, 10-4.
5: 123. 123. Yes. 23, that was for IGL saying, you think you got a cell phone 901 South for Plymouth?
1: Yeah, 10-4, 901 South Plymouth, apartment 703. She said it's an unknown person at her front door.
5: Sure thing, bro.
1: 10-4.
3: What's it?
1: 122. One, two, two, go ahead.
3: One, 6-2, David.
1: 6-2, David, go ahead.
3: Yeah, transporting one, mileage 460, going to 18th District.
1: 460 on the mile, with one. 2148 on the clock.
6: 7531.
1: 7531.
6: We got a huge crowd fighting on Clark Street over here. Down the street from the shell.
1: Clark and what?
6: Clark and North Avenue Boulevard squad.
1: All right, North Avenue Boulevard and Clark. We got a huge crowd fighting over there. If I could get more cars. North Avenue, Clark and North Avenue Boulevard.
3: I think Jack leaving the beach now, heading there.
1: What tech unit is ahead that way? 7531?
3: 18 Tech.
1: 18 District TAC units is headed your way, 7531, along with some other B cars. Again, it's a huge fight, Clark and North Avenue Boulevard.

0: 114. Can you ride on a person down Madison and Riverside Plaza? It was a person down. It looks like the entrance was turned a quarter. There's a mail passed out. If you can ride that for me, please. And I'm going to give you a Parker in the 700 block of West Quincy, Central 99.
1: On that
0: car. Thank you.
2: 1860. You have the 1881 team monitor. Can they go to North and Wells and help out?
0: 1881 team, can you go to North and Wells and help out, please? And again, 1881 team, North and Wells, help out. 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
1: Squad is at North and Clark, not North and Wells.
0: Okay, we heard Wells. North and Clark, guys, correction. North and Clark. 1881 team, correction. If you guys are out listening to the air, North and Clark, go over there and help out, please. Not North and Wells.

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0: This is possible to get an ambulance here, 100 West North Avenue. I got a male with a broken finger.
1: Male with a broken finger, 10-4, 100 West North Avenue, 10-4, we'll get him rolling.

0: 不是你吃光了。
1: I got a unit coming in.
0: Can you get somebody in place to pick up the south leg of this so we don't have them go south?
1: You need the bikes to go where south?
0: We're picking it up. Never mind. We're good. Thank you.
1: Okay, because all I hear is noise and sirens. I'm sorry.
2: 132.
1: Check a battery in progress. Got 30 minutes on it. It's an unknown offender swinging at a male on the street. A male black wearing a black top, black bottoms, and white sneakers. That's all I have.
2: 10-4.
1: Thank you so much. All right, we're about to head up out of here. For the units that want a music disturbance at Washington, Michigan, an EMS request at 111 North Lakeshore Drive, EMS request at 800 South Wales, a battery victim injured with an hour and 3 minutes on it at Roosevelt and Clark, a disturbance at 611 South Wales, and a disturbance at 1224 South Wabash at the Jewel. That's pending in one in the backlog at 2154. Pending in 18, I got a sex offense that just hit the board at 635 West Belden Avenue for a couple having sexual intercourse in the alley. A check to well-being at Fullerton Electra Drive. A music disturbance at 1107 North Crosby. A EMS request at 1301 North State Parkway. Unit 1117. Auto accident at Chicago and LaSalle. Auto theft just occurred at Michigan and Walton Place. And a battery report needed at 251 East Huron. That's all pending in 18. Also in the backlog at 2154.
2: 160 David, we arrived at 462.
1: All right, 6-2 David, that's a 10-4. It's 2154 on the clock for you.
3: 1814, can you go check the well-being? We're here, Fullerton.
1: Who's taking that check the well-being at Fullerton Lakeshore?
3: 1814.
1: Thank you, 13. All right, all units stand by. First watch is here. First watch is here. Good night, everybody. Be safe. You guys worked really hard today. Be safe, everybody. Good night.
4: Good night.
1: All right. Good night.
4: Good
1: be
4: morning.
1: Safe, guys.
3: Squad, that was 1814 for the check that will be.

0: 7500.
1: $1,800. Let me move with Sergeant Martinez with the PPOs, 1887.
2: KSJ 745, this is Zone 4 Radio. It is the 25th of May, working for the 26th. The council time is 21:57. This is First Watch. Good morning.
1: 1800.
2: 1800, go ahead.
1: Remobile with 1887, Sergeant Martinez, with the PPOs.
2: 1887, Sergeant Martinez.
1: 1887, go ahead. 1800 X-ray, I'm with the PPOs. Al, are you guys still in the park heading west?
3: We are now on the street heading, we're right at Clark and North Avenue.
1: All right, I got you. I see you. I'm at the corner here.
3: Okay.
1: 1853, Charlie.
2: Nina coming in.
4: Charlie, can you order an ambulance north and Clark? I have one person with an injury to the left arm.
5: 10-4. 130. Yeah, for all the early cars, they're going to be held for a little while until things slow down out here, so don't have them going for checkoff yet.
2: Okay, we'll hold them down. We won't check them off.
5: Thank you.
6: 102 Sam.
2: 102 Sam.
6: Good morning, squad. At 29th and Kelly Med, on the south side of the street, we have about 50 or so cars that need to be cleared out. Looks like they're gathering up over there.
2: All right, 29th and
6: Kelly Med.
2: Okay, what's your name, there's 50 cars outside that need to be cleared up. 29th and Kelly Med.
7: Let's go!
2: All right, does anybody have an emergency? Or is that an open key? Alright, all good over there. 10-4.
8: 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People going to make our job 5-4. And can you show us after 800 Southwell?
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2: 10-4.
9: 18-14. 18-14. Hey, squad, I checked the well-being on floor to make sure it's going to be a 5 boy.
2: 5 boy, sounds good, thank you.
10: Charlie David, 7-3.
2: Unit coming in.
10: CD3, taking three females from 18 to 19 West.
2: Taking three females to 19 West. 10-4, it's 2200 on the time.
10: It's Charlie David, Tom 3.
2: One female to where? 18784
5: on the mile.
2: One female to 18. It's 2201 on the time. Sergeant and one. Available sergeant and one.
11: 1-1. I don't know if I'm available and not one, but yeah, what you need?
2: Hi, Sergeant and One. We're going to pull out the rat from Third Watch and put on one for First Watch.
11: I am totally shocked.
2: I know, right? Sergeant in 18.
0: 1820,
2: we're going to pull out the rat from Third Watch and put it on for First Watch.
0: 99.
2: Thank you.

0: 162 boy.
1: 162 boy.
0: Yeah, squad. We made it to 18, and then we were advised that all juvies are going to Area 3. So we're going to be taking this kid to Belmont Western. We got 703 on the miles, one juvenile male.
1: All right, Belmont and Western is 2202 with one.
0: $7,500.
1: $7,500, go.
0: Can I move with that unit?
1: What unit are you trying to mobile with?
0: The unit that sent all juveniles are going to Area 3. Who made that call?
1: 162 boy for a mobile.
0: 162 boy. There was a CD van here that had, that they had female juveniles in custody. They said that the area detective said that they wanted the juveniles at Belmont Western. I ended up calling Belmont Western, and they said, yeah, sure, just bring the juveniles here. So. Okay, that's fine. Accommodate the detectives. That's fine. Thank you.
2: 162.
1: All right, 7,500 mobile. Hey, you
0: agree for an emergency.
2: Yeah, and that's for flying to Wyoming. Did they realize that you had a TRI with that one?
1: 162, hold on. Who has an emergency?
2: 1883.
1: Who has an emergency? 1883. Extra, you have an emergency?
0: I got a fighter here. I got a gun on the floor.
1: Okay, where are you at? X-ray, where are you at? Is anybody with 1883 X-ray?
3: 1883, we're pulling up. He's rushing off.
0: Quick, I got it. One in custody, weapon recovered.
1: Alright, 83 X-ray, one in custody and one weapon recovered is 2205. And what's your location?
0: I'm talking about squad, it's Frank. I'm at Russian Oak. One in custody, weapon.
1: Okay, who's at Russian Oak? Is it 83 Frank? 83
4: Frank.
1: All right, 10-4, 2205 on the time for both.
5: Can we get some cars to North Avenue and Wells, probably like 1544. Got a group of about, 40 hanging out for the same series. Let's get them over.
6: 1800, 20 pack is heading that way right now.
1: Alright, we're having a pole 1, Russian Oak, pole 1, ambulance 11, calling a 10-1 at Russian Oak.
7: 7524
1: Eddie. Alright, if I can have any in the units to go over to Oak and Rush, ambulance 11 having a 10-1 at Oak and Rush.
0: 1883, we're good at Russian Oak. Just need a case car.
1: All right, let me get a cage car to head over to Oak and Rush to assist at Oak and Rush. Let me get a cage car.
8: One ten.
1: 1883 Frank.
0: Slow down, squad. I'm okay. I got my sergeant here. Send me a transport vehicle.
1: Okay, so is this DFD? 10-1 related to what you're on right now?
0: Yeah, they're totally fighting this guy. Point a gun at me.
1: Okay, alright. Let me get a cage car to Oak and Rush. 1883 Frank needs a cage car to Oak and Rush. We're getting a slowdown in disregard for Oak and Rush. We're getting a disregard for Oak and Rush for the 10-1. For ambulance 11, it's a disregard for Oak and Rush.
0: Slow down, sir. We're here.
1: All right, 10-4. 1883.
4: Yeah, 1814, sir. They got a case. You're going to take them in force.
1: 1814, 10-4. I'll put them down. Unit coming in.
7: 7524 Eddie.
1: 7524 Eddie.
7: Yeah, but show me going into 18 on a rush.
1: Okay. I don't have you down on anything, so where are you coming from?
7: Yeah, from north, running North Avenue, east of us.
1: All right, 7524 Eddie, you're coming from North Avenue Beach. You're going to 18 at 2208.
4: 18.
1: Yeah. Unit coming in. 110, go.
8: I need 112 and 114 to meet me at Dunbar Park, whatever they're assigned to now. Put them on Dunbar Park with me. Have them meet me right away.
1: 112 and 114. 112, third watch.
9: 112, we copy.
1: Okay, 114 and 114, third watch.
4: 114, copy.
1: 10-4.
9: 1864, Adam.
1: 1883.
9: 1864, Adam. 1864, Adam. Let me just show me taking. You can take me showing one from Russian Oak to 18.
1: All right, you're taking one from Russian Oak to 18. It's 2209.
4: 1883. 1883. Yeah, 64, Adam's taking that transport instead of 14. Right. Thank you for everybody.
1: All right, 10-4.
10: Just for confirmation, do all juvie arrests go to the area of Belmont and Western?
1: Yes, 10-4 to Area 3.
9: AC90,
1: sir, go ahead.
9: Can you put me down for a TR in Clark and North Avenue, please, from that arrest?
1: Clark and North Avenue, 10-4. Hello, hello.
9: Let's get it.
1: Hi, Chino.
8: Hi, Jeff.
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9: Mm-hmm.
1: All right, Penny in the backlog into one. We got a music disturbance, Washington, Michigan, EMS call. 111 North Lakeshore Drive, northbound, the battery victim at Roosevelt and Clark, a disturbance 611 South Wells, disturbance 1224 South Wabash, that's all pending in one is 2211, and then pending in 18, a sex offense other, 635 West Belden, EMS, North and Clark, large gathering, 300 North Clark, North Avenue, I'm sorry, 300 West North Avenue, music disturbance 1107 North Crosby, large gathering, 520 West Chestnut, EMS, 1301 North State Parkway, Auto accident, 1000 North Rush, reckless driver, 1040 North Lakeshore Drive, auto accident, Chicago and LaSalle, auto accident, Michigan and Lakeshore, auto accident, Michigan and Walton, assault just occurred, 250 East Superior, and a battery report at 251 East Huron. That's all pending in 1 and 18, it is 2212 on the time.
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0: 1824.
1: Hey, you guys can handle this one. According to EMS, 1301 North State Parkway, apartment 1117, Amnes 44, with center quarters is for a 30-year-old that has severe stomach pain with nausea and vomiting. I'm going to throw it in your box.
0: Okay.

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1: 30.
0: 130 EMS at 111 North Lakeshore Drive. Ambulance 45 made a removal to St. Joe's. I'm going to do this over to them.
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1: 83, Frank?
0: Yeah, I'm heading in, sorry, 14 is going to transfer for me, and thanks to all the CSD and CPD units that I came back with.
1: All right, thank you for the backup.

All right, for the Innocent One, we're getting the Marine, 713 Salt Lake Shore Drive, northbound, east of Cefalo. Caller said there's a boat in the water, and the caller believes she saw a male in a bathing suit go into the water and hasn't seen him come back out. Possibly intoxicated. No further.

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1: 1850.
0: 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I'm going to be taking care of some TRRs for the 1763 team.
1: Belmont and Western, 10-4, 2216.

0: 134 Henry.
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0: A 2020 South Calumet, it came over as a special attention. Can you please have a unit drive by 2020 South Calumet? The owner of the property has had recent issues with the ex-employee. She has a client moving in tonight and wants to make sure the client was safe.
1: Mm-hmm.
0: 2020 South Calumet, 10-4.

0: 1820.
1: Can you go ahead and put me in a park charger at Seward Park, please?
0: Seward Park, 10-4.

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1: 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Can I get a code for the check the well-being on Fullerton and Lakeshore?
2: Hi, boys. Hi, boys.
1: All right, 10-4. Have a good night. Unit coming in.
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1: 110.
3: When 112 gets here, can you have them come into the park on the 31st Street side, and we'll actually use their car to bring it into the park in case somebody has to go. We'll have the transport close to it.
1: Okay. 112, did you copy?
4: No, sir. Can you repeat that, please?
1: All right, when you arrive at Dunbar Park, can you go into the 31st Street side, please?
4: 10-4, ma'am.
1: Okay, thank you.
0: Marine Unit Headquarters?
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1: All right, for this EMS at 800 South Wells, they made a removal to Stroger, Emblem 65, so I'm going to dupe this over to them. Can you head over to this Marine call at 713 South Lake, please? South Lake Shore Drive.
5: I'm on Project Call.
1: Negative. Where are you at? One 123, you're on traffic control. Where?
5: Give me a minute, I'll be quite excellent. I'm on Wolf and Sparrow.
1: Okay. 1800, go ahead.
5: All right, 1800, all the teams that have been assigned to this North Avenue Beach takeover, I need them to start heading to Oak Street Beach. They can access Oak Street Beach at Oak and Michigan, or they can drive right down the lakefront path to get there, but we got a group we need to move out of there. I want the PEPVs that are at North Avenue to start moving down there now, and we'll all meet there.
1: All right, for all the TAC units in 18, start heading to North Avenue Beach, Oak Street Beach. Drive to the lakefront pass to start carrying out a group that's over there.
5: 1800, bikes stay with this group on North Avenue. The bikes should stay out here on with a group with North Avenue, along with my 18th District Day teams that are with them, shadowing too. 18th District Night teams should go with the other teams to Oak Street.
1: All right, all the bikes in 18 stay with your group at North Avenue Beach.
3: One ten.
1: I'm sorry, I can't hear you.
3: Have 112 step it up, and then have one more unit come this way.
1: All right, 112 step it up to Dunbar Park, and if I can have another unit to head that way, 112 step it up, and if I can have another unit to assist. 112, did you copy?
4: 7-4.
1: Okay, do I have an available unit to assist at Dunbar Park?
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0: Okay.
1: 1883 Frank.
0: 83 Frank, go.
1: Can you put a number for 143 Adam on my tickets for service?
0: Okay, that's John King, 269-051, 269-051. Event number is 142-68, 142-68.

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1: 1890 for mobile.
2: 1890.
0: Yeah, we're heading to Oak. I told these sergeants to go there. If you can head over there, call these teams and make sure they're heading over to Oak Street, because I want to get that done.
2: I'm right behind you.
1: For the units in one, we're going to drag racing at Lower Wacker, Michigan. Michigan and Lower Wacker is for drag racers that are being too loud.
3: $120,
1: ma'am.
3: Can you show me at Wacker Drive parking enforcement, please? Be on state and Wacker Drive.
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4: $110.
1: $110.
4: $112. Step it up again. My second time asking. They need to approach the park off of Indiana now. They need to get on a PA and let folks know that the park is closed.
1: All right, $112 for $110. You need to step it up for the second time. Step it up, please, to Dunbar Park. Step it up. $112.
5: Well, no one's going to understand. I'm on my way.
1: Okay, you still need to step it up for your sergeant.
5: Okay.

0: 1-34-Henry, this came from the desk. We don't have a callback. I mean, we have a callback for the individual. I guess I was moving in. We could try that number.
1: That sounds about right. Let's do that.
0: Okay, give us a minute.

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0: If a drag racing call, we don't see anybody. Drag racing can do anything out there. Traffic is moving as usual.
1: For Lower Wacken, Michigan, you want to quote it?
0: You give it a 19, boy.
1: Thank you. 134 Henry. Okay, so she just literally wants you guys to make sure that he has a smooth transition into his apartment to make sure he's safe, but he doesn't get here till 2300. I advise Ms. Deborah that unless there's a disturbance on scene when he gets there, then they can call 911, so you can code it.
2: Okay.
0: Let's make it a 5 voice, boy.
1: 5 voice, sounds good, thank you.

0: 162 boy.
1: 162 boy.
0: 162 boy. Can I get number for 0454? $1,800.
1: $1,800. Stand by, please. 162 boy, is the UCR that you're asking for? Is it for the detail on North Avenue? One sixty two boy.
0: 10-4 for our arrest.
1: All right. Is that for the detail on North Avenue? I'm just making sure so I pull that on the right thing.
0: Yes, squad, 10-4. It's for the detail.
1: Okay. 0454, you said, right?
0: 0454, yes, sir.
1: All right, that's going to be John King. 162 boy, that's going to be John King, 269056, 269056, event number is 10453. 1800, go ahead.
0: I want you to raise my PAPVs, 1804 and 1805, and tell them to get to Oak Street Beach.
2: What kind of boss, we're at the retail.
1: 1804.
2: We copy, boss.
1: Alright, I have you headed to Oak Street Beach, 1805.
3: So far, boss.
1: Okay, I also have you showing going to Oak Street Beach, 10-4.

0: Es que Edgar.
1: You wanna come in?
0: Edgar, what is it that you're paying for today?
1: $18.83
0: Squad, what is 83 francs RD number?
1: 83 francs RD number is John King 269051, 269051.
0: Thank you.
2: 1800, let me move 160.
1: 160,
2: 160 go boss. 160, go boss. Yeah, Marty, can you make an announcement, please, on the PA?

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1: 1821. 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
0: 1831, third watch.
1: First watch.
0: First watch. Okay, 1831, first watch. Can you return to the station?
2: 31.
0: Per 1821, can you return to the station, please?
1: You got my phone.
2: And you're in the parking lot, so I'm at the station in the parking lot here.
0: Okay, 1821, 1831's in the parking lot.
3: 1800. 1800,
0: sir.
3: Yeah, can I raise the sergeant for the EVT team, 1881 team?
0: 1881.
1: We're covered by
0: 1881 for a mobile.
2: 1810, I'm covering that 81 team. I'm covering the 81 team tonight.
3: All right, this is 1800. What I want you to do is take that 81 team and have them be by Oak in Michigan, Oak in Rush's area, because we're kicking people off this beach, and they're all going to be coming out on Oak in Michigan, okay? So I need somebody to kind of monitor this, these groups as they're leaving.
1: Yeah. See, I'm here with some of the 62 and 64 guys.
0: All right, who's at Oak in Michigan?
1: 1860 and some of the 1862, 1864 team.
0: 1860 and 1862 and 1864 team, send 4. And 1810, did you copy?
2: No.
0: Okay.

0: Airspeed is 19. We're getting a battery of progress. 1450 North Sedgwick. It's for a group of people fighting outside. No further.
1: Hold on a minute.
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0: All right, pending in the backlog in one of the Disturbance, 188 North State, Music Disturbance, Washington and Michigan, the Marine at 713 South Lakeshore Drive. 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Commercial alarm 600 West Van Buren, threatening suicide, 520 South Michigan, a battery victim, Roosevelt and Clark. Suspicious auto with occupants, Michigan about Bull, a disturbance, 611 South Wells, disturbance 1101 South Canal. Commercial alarm 1806 South Wabash, disturbance 1224 South Wabash, an auto accident 1210 South Indiana. Criminal damage to property in progress, 2900 South State. Person down, 2740 South Prairie, and a music disturbance, 216 East 31st. That's pending the backlog in 1 is 2239. Marine unit on zone 4.
1: This squad disregard that 715 South Lakeshore Drive. All good here. Thank you.
0: All right, we're getting the disregard for the Marine at 713 South Lakeshore Drive. Marine unit on zone 4. Can I get a code for this, then?
1: 19 pots.
0: 19 pots on 4.

0: Heading in the back of line 18. Heading in the back of line 18, a suspicious person, 1549 North Orleans, assault in progress, 1530 North Sedgwick. Battery in progress, 1450 North Sedgwick. Music disturbance at 107 North Crosby. Large gathering at 520 West Chestnut. A parker at 202 West Hill. A suspicious person, 1400 North State Parkway. Auto accident, 1000 North Brush. 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Reckless driver, 1040 North Lakeshore Drive. Auto accident, Chicago and Lakeshore. I'm sorry, Chicago and LaSalle. Reckless driver, LaSalle and Chicago. Auto accident, Michigan and Lakeshore. Assault just occurred, 250 East Superior. Disturbance, Lakeshore Drive and Ohio. Meets the disturbance, Ohio and Lakeshore Drive. Meets the disturbance, 540 North Lakeshore Drive. And a battery report, 251 East Huron. That's sending in 18, is 2240. Unit coming in.
1: 1811 midnight.
0: 1811 midnight.
1: You show me getting gas and then going to Oak and Rush.
0: Gas and then you're going to Oak and Rush, 10-4. Good morning. Hello.
1: 1800, let me mobile with 1860.
0: 1860 for
1: 60, mobile. Go ahead. Yep, go ahead. All right, everything's off Oak Street. How's that group out there?
2: Slowly doing their thing. A lot of them are waiting for ride shares.
1: Which way are they going?
2: Kind of congregating right at Michigan and Oak here.
1: All right, let's babysit them, and then I'm going to put these other teams mobile for a little bit until we got everything back to normal somewhat.
2: Yeah, you got it. If you... We can put them west on Oak and then south on Michigan. That'll help us out. And then put a couple to make sure that we don't get them congregating in the park over here. We'll be fine.
1: 99. All the sergeants that are assigned to this, come meet me on Oak Street over by the stairs going down. We'll talk real quick.

0: 1821.
1: 1821.
0: Hey, good morning. I'm going to drop this assault in progress in your box, 1530 North Sedgwick, apartment 403. On the fourth floor, caller said her neighbor is threatening to punch her, and she would like to file a report. Neighbor lives in apartment 404, while the caller is in 403.
1: Special. 1823.
0: Good morning. Suspicious person, 1549 North Orleans. It's for two male whites. One with a white hat, and the second one has a black hat. They pulled down the fire escape and climbed to the second floor window and came out of the front door.
1: Good morning.

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1: 1883. 83 Frank had a pointing incident. I'm notified.
0: And you are notified 10-4. All right, for the air, that is going to be 148-47, 148-47.

0: 18, 13. 13. 18, 13,
1: good morning. I'm going to drop the suspicious person in your box. This is in the 20 sector, 1400 North State Parkway. Southbound on foot, there's two male black teens. They're checking cars. One's wearing a hoodie over a white T-shirt with writing. No further.
0: 10-4.

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1: 131.
0: 131, good morning. I'm going to drop this criminal damage to property in progress in the box 2900 South State. Apartment 106 on the first floor. Taylor's calling, standing under three young adult male blacks. They're throwing bottles at her window and harassing her and her family.
1: Good morning, Southwood.
0: Unit coming in. Unit coming in, I didn't copy.

0: 113. Hey, good morning. Are you guys CIC trains?
1: 10-4.
0: All right. Threatening suicide, 520 South Michigan. Javier is calling. 37-year-old male walked into the location. He's threatening suicide. He has history of depression. He will be in the security office.
1: 10-4. Good morning, 12.

0: What unit do I have at Columbus? Who do I have on Columbus? Do I have a third watch car and one on Columbus?
1: Probably not, because I think it's still walled off with the event.

0: 1899.
1: Yeah, I'm trying to get the TRR situation settled. I know 1850 is in 19 with the 1763 teams. Do we have a sergeant with the 162 boy team over there? I think they have two TRRs.
2: 162, I'm still on the field. But I'm aware of it.
0: 1899-162 is aware of the situation.
1: I'm going to need to have them call me with details, and we got to get all their cameras docked. I don't think 19 West has the correct docks, so we might need somebody to transport them over to 19 East.
0: All right, 162, did you copy?
2: Yeah, I'll reach out to them.
0: Okay, thank you.

0: 18-31.
1: 31, good morning, 12.
0: Hey, good morning. I'm going to shut this battery and park it in the box. I just want to call. I got about 30 minutes on it, 1450 North Sedgwick. It's for a group of people fighting outside.
1: Were you saying that you had a job on Astor?
0: Yeah, I do. It's a disturbance. 1555 North Astor. Okay, just for the air, it's for a group of 9 people that are refusing to leave. I'll throw it in your box.
2: 1763
0: on zone 4.
2: Yeah, squad, 1861 pulled an RD number for reckless conduct from the event where we had North Avenue Beach. We had a separate incident that was also a reckless conduct and an obstruction. Can we pull an RD at the same event, or do we need a new event number to pull a separate RD?
0: You could pull another RD on the same event. What is the UCR going to be?
2: Can we get an RD for 0470, please?
0: That's going to be John King, 269-066, 269-066. Your event number is 10453. 10453.

0: 1820, assault in progress, 1816 North Clark at Hotel Lincoln. They did a callback and they stated that they no longer need police. Can we call this one?
1: 99.
0: Thank you.

0: 4575 Adam or Boy, 4575 Adam Boy. So we have a 4575 Adam out there. Adam, 4575 Boy, do we have you guys out there? Go ahead, 4575 Adam. Adam, we have a large gathering, 520 West Chestnut. It's for people in the courtyard playing loud music. It's approximately 30 people. That's all we got.
1: Shit.

0: 7524 Eddie. Hey, can you show me relocating to Belmont and Western?
1: You're relocating to Belmont and Western. Are you relocating with one or just by yourself?
0: Or Rusty should be over there already.
1: All right, we got you going over there. 20 through 59 on the time.

0: 1823, I'm going to drop this domestic battery in your box, 1543 West Fullerton, apartment 2, D as in David. Robinson's calling, saying that the boyfriend just attacked her and left.
1: Hello.

0: 1763
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0: Yes, I just want to make a notification that this was a use of force event.
1: Use of force, all right, zone 4.

0: 1833. 1833, I'm going to drop a few in your box. Auto theft occurred in Michigan and Walton. It's for a male Hispanic who hit the caller, took his green Toyota Prius. It's an auto accident, Michigan and Lakeshore Drive. It's for a orange Hyundai and a black Suzuki. And then I have an assault just occurred, 250 Superior.
1: 10-4, good morning. We're going to head back into the station. We're going to get an extension from Third Watch.
0: Okay.
1: So
0: you're 23 tonight?
1: 33, girl, 33.
0: 1833. It's crazy.
1: Nope
0: as well.
1: Eto.
0: Love you too.
1: What? IP.

0: 4575, Adam.
1: Adam.
0: They're barbecuing. It's a 19 Paul. There's about 6 people.
1: I'm back.
0: Can I get that event number?
1: Yeah, the event number is going to be 14286, 14286.
0: That's

0: happy Frilla Friday to me.
1: Did you? Me too.
0: What am I going to do without her?
1: Same thing you do without me.
0: Who is that?
2: You can just enjoy the silence.
0: Really? 162? All right, I guess you ain't getting your MVP award anymore. That's crazy.
3: Wow.
0: That's why your cards don't get serviceable warrants.
3: Wow, shots fired. Terrible, terrible. Kind of quiet.
2: Why would you say that? Everything that's going on tonight, you would say that. Why?
0: They must be stuck at some detail. Yeah, that's not the word we want to use tonight.
1: It is going on.
3: Wow.

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1: No, but my tablet is, so.
0: Check it.

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1: 18, 31.
0: We're going to be assisting a citizen from Classmate and Larrabee to the police station. 979 on the miles. He just waved us down.
1: Alright, is that Bray from the 1459 Sedgwick? Okay, it's 2310 on the time.

0: 18, 13.
1: Hey, I'm going to drop an assisted citizen in your box, 871 North Larrabee, for someone that stole the caller's wallet with about $1,200 in it, and then a Parker 202 West Hill.
0: How far?

0: ¿Quién es caminando?
1: 1823. 1823. I get 19 for 0486, please.
0: And RD 40486, that's going to be Don King, 269078. 269078, your event number is 15088.

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10 in the backlog and 1, this is the Servants, 188 North State at the Red Lion, a selling car at 400 South Congress Plaza. A commercial alarm, 600 West Van Buren, suspicious object, Jackson and Canal, check the well-being, 1001 South State, a battery victim, Roosevelt and Clark, suspicious auto with occupants, Michigan and Balbo, disturbance, 611 South Wells, disturbance, 730 South Clark, disturbance, 1101 South Canal, commercial alarm, 1806 South Wabash, disturbance, 1224 South Wabash, an auto accident, 1210 South Indiana, pending in the backlog, and 1 is 2316.

0: 1831.
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0: Esquire, we quoted that odd job from Crosby and Larrabee earlier to make that a nice fall.
1: Pause on fourth.

0: 1801.
1: Can we have an ambulance sent to 18 for lockup? We have a prisoner vomiting blood.
0: 10-4, I'll get him rolling.
1: 1801, you'll also need to assign a car to that.
0: Okay. 1831.
2: 1831, copy. Thank you. 1832, third watch. 1832.
0: Yes, ma'am, for info,
2: we're going to be 1824 tonight, but we're still at the area and we're going to be here for a little bit.
0: Okay, we'll hold you down.

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1: Glenn, we have third watch wagon 1832 at the area with an arrestee. Do we know who the arresting officer is? I believe it was Vice Unit.
2: Can you let 20 know I'll call her?
0: Okay. 1820, 1850 is going to give you a call.
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0: Hi, did the first sister get their keys out yet or no?
1: $199. Morning, squad. You know what? The early side should be out and about, and the late side, we're finishing up roll call, and we're just waiting on some keys to come in here from Third Watch.
0: 10-4, good morning. Thank you.
2: 130. The late cars can head in about 22. You know, they're heading in and out of the unit 22 if they're...
0: All right, for extra 130, the late cars can start heading in now.

0: 133.
1: Hey, good morning. If you can take this alarm at 1248 South Canal, Naf Grill, for the back motion, and then I'm going to drop 1101 South Canal for a disturbance street. There's four cars refusing to leave back area.
0: Absolutely. Good morning.
1: Good morning. Sorry, I'm going
0: to
1: drop an
0: out.
1: Alarm. 1806 South Wabash for another alarm. Tire Plus, North Hall Motion. 46 Charlie 174, thank you.
0: 1883 Boy.
1: 83 Boy.
0: Yeah, me and 83 Henry are cleared from Northwestern, that prisoner's back in 18, and we are with 83 Frank on his arrest.
1: So 83 Boy and Henry are with Frank in the arrest?
0: 99, third watch.
1: All right, I'll show you guys in the station with the arrest. Thank you. And then, 131, did you make it to state? Okay, good talk. 123. Hey, good morning. I'm going to drop a couple on your beat, 611 South Wells. Mailbag, T-shirt, blank pants, doesn't have money to pay, and said the store, it's got some time. Suspicious auto with occupants, it's got an hour, Michigan and Belleville. For two vehicles that were driving around, checking out equipment. And then if you could actually head over to this 1001 South State 3309 for the desk to make contact with someone, you can read the narrative.
0: Good morning.
1: Thank you. Good morning.

0: 121.
1: 21.
0: 21, good morning. An alarm 600 West Van Buren for Narbred front door motion. It's got some time. And then I have suspicious objects, Jackson and Cannell, unattended red and white striped medium bag. I have no further on that one.
1: 10-4, good morning. 10-4, good morning.
0: Eighteen eighty six Victor, good morning.
2: Good morning, how are you today?
0: I'm great. How are you?
2: It's been a long day, but I'm grateful. I'll be headed to Little Michigan and Chicago in a little bit.
0: Alright, 10-4, we'll put you down.
3: 1886 Victor.
0: 86 Victor.
3: I will be on Walton, but I'll be heading there shortly in a little while after I'm done with all the PPOs and so forth.
0: Okay, so who's on Little Michigan then? I thought that was Victor.
3: Victor's on Walton, and whoever you want to make, I'll be on Walton. I could be Union. Did Victor come up?
0: Yes.
3: All right, Union will be on Walton. Victor will be on Little Michigan.
0: All right, sounds good.

0: 133.
1: 133. Can you log off the unit using vehicle 7908?
0: 7908. Okay. One eleven of the servants, 188 North State at the red line, for a male black with a security guard uniform, harassing customers. No further.
1: 111, is that the red line or was it on site?
0: It's at the red line, 188 North State. There's no mass transit units in the area.
1: Charlie 3, you can show up on 1101 South Canal. There's nobody here, 19 boy.
0: 10-4. Our head hurts, don't do that, please.
1: Why does it hurt?
0: Log off 1121. 113. Hey, I'm gonna drop 2 in your box. Selling call at Congress and Van Buren. It's for a male with blonde hair, brown shirt, book bag, selling drugs, and then assisted citizen 500 East Laura Wacker.
2: 10-4.
0: Next unit coming in. Forty-six, Charlie 3, you were coming in?
1: Negative.
0: Okay.
3: Small group of motorcycles east-west on the road.
0: Alright, I didn't copy.
3: Like, two little small groups of motorcycles going east and west on Roosevelt. One group is going east on Roosevelt, now north on Michigan.
0: Alright, eastbound and westbound for 2 groups of motorcycles, and they were last seen northbound in Michigan from Roosevelt. But who are you?
3: Charlie 1.

0: 1823. 1823, are you guys seeing any patrons? No. Okay. A threatening suicide, 1600 North Orchard, apartment 506, for a 62-year-old female. With suicidal ideation, she's bipolar and suffers from depression.
1: Uncle. 1834. Where's Charlie Force?
0: 1834. Is this third watch or first watch?
1: 1834 midnight. Can you sign off afternoon, please?
0: Okay. Go ahead and try. Next unit coming in. Charlie Forgo.
1: Hey, Fargo, Southwest, High School, First Connect, you 25, Highland, and Charlie
0: Forgo, I couldn't copy. What is it, Charlie Forgo again?
1: Yeah, those bikes were last before and going from Maryland. I miss you.
0: All right, those motorcycles are northbound on Michigan. All right, those motorcycles are northbound from Michigan and Van Buren.
1: Are they taking that way? Yes.
0: You guys are mumbling. Prettiness and Wonder again in progress. Prettiness and Wonder again in progress. 2937 South King Drive is for an unknown male black with a brown coat threatening the caller and a coworker. No further. You gonna come in?
2: 1831. Calling the ambulance from Northwestern with my partner in the back.
0: Okay, you're going to Northwestern. It's 2338.

0: 7524 Eddie.
1: 7524 Eddie.
0: Hey, SWAT, can you tell me if an RD was pulled already in regards to an arrest for, it was from North Avenue Beach, it was like a reckless and obstruction.

0: 24 Eddie, if an RD was pulled for what?
1: The reckless and obstruction arrest from the North Avenue Beach event.
2: Probably 0470.
0: Eddie at 2049 hours a UCR 0460, so we got an RD for 0460. John King 269031. Was there another unit trying to come in?
3: Can you repeat that, RD?
0: Yeah, stand by. So RD is John King 269031, and that's for 0460 on event number 10453.

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0: 1833.
1: 1833. They're calling LSD. It's going to be an 18 boy. And can you show us going to that traffic accident in Michigan? Or that after Michigan, Walton?
0: Michigan, Walton, 1834.
1: Hey, good morning.
0: I'm going to drop a few in your box. They're over an hour and a half long. A disturbance, Lakeshore Drive and Ohio. Music disturbance, Ohio and Lakeshore is probably related. And then another music disturbance at 540 North Lakeshore.
1: 10-4, good morning.
0: Good morning.

0: 18, 24. One eight six, good morning. A disturbance Elm in Dearborn. It has an hour and a half on it for a vehicle with loud exhaust. It keeps driving around the block. You can handle accordingly.
1: 10-4 squad. We're still X-ray 832. We're driving back to the station now. So to swap out cars and everything.
0: Okay. Well, it's an anonymous caller. It's only one call, and it's for a loud exhaust. So if you want to quote it, that's fine.
1: 10-4.
2: One
0: 131.
2: 131. X-ray 131 is still logged into 8693.
0: X-ray 131. Alright, hold on. Alright, X-ray 131, go ahead and try to log in.

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1: Can you repeat the address? We're just going to swing by to call it out for you real quick before heading in.
0: It's Almond Dearborn.
1: Perfect, thank you.
0: You're welcome.
2: 7524 Eddie.
0: 24 Eddie.
2: Yes, Flag. Can you pull me another RD under the North Avenue beach event for UCR 0470, please?
0: Zero 470, 10-4.

0: 7574
1: Eddie, that RD is going to be John King, 269-100, 269-100. Your event number is 10453,
2: 10453.
1: 10-4,
2: thank you.
1: You're welcome. Was there another unit trying to come in?
3: 112 afternoon.
1: I'm sorry, was that 112 third watch?
3: 112 third watch squad. You can clear us from Dunbar Park, and if you make us an X-ray car, we'll be here with you guys tonight.
1: Okay, sounds good. I'll make you an X-ray car.
2: 4641.
1: 46.1.
2: T-Stop 25 East Washington. Okay. Boy 2 as well.
1: Boy 1, where's your traffic stop?
2: 25 East Washington.
1: 45 East Washington? 10-4.
2: 2-5.
1: 2-5, okay.
4: 11561 Adam.
1: 7561 Adam.
4: Yes, squad. Can we get an ambulance to the First District processing room, please? We have an arrestee that has chest pain.
1: All right. Is this related to the 560 West Grants, or is this separate?
4: No, it is. It's related.
1: All right. We'll get him rolling.
4: Okay, thank you.
1: You're welcome.

0: 18:34.
1: 34.
0: Are you guys okay? You press the emergency button.
1: We're good.
0: Okay. 131.
1: 131.
0: Silent Progress, 2937 South King Drive for a male with a brown coat threatening the caller and the coworker.
1: Simple. 111. 111, Q shows at 300 East Wacker, turn it.
0: Okay. Alright, I'm going to drop this order of protection in your box, 53 West Jackson. They called back and said they no longer need, please. So, you can handle for me.
1: Thank you, Paul.
0: Okay.
1: 114.
0: 114.
1: Good morning, squad. Please put us down to assist beat 7161 at the station.
0: I'm sorry, good morning.

0: 113. 113. We're getting the person with the knife. Simulcast is unavailable. Unison 1, a person with a 927 East Lake at the Duncan. It's for a male black threatening, throwing things inside, destroying property. Heard both yelling at each other. They each have a knife they are holding. Offender is short, heavy, set with a red Chicago Bulls shirt.
1: 10-4.

0: 1824.
1: 1824, yes. You can make that job at 85. Boy, we didn't hear or see anything. Can you show us where it's at 18 and switch all cars, please?
0: 5 voice on 4, and we'll hold you down anything.
2: I'm hungry.
0: ¿Comiste?
2: How about that?
0: Yeah, I threw down today.

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We're going to disregard for the 10-1.

0: 21. Can you show us a writing number?
1: Who do I have going where?
0: 131. Can you show us going with 13?
1: 10-5. 132.
2: 132.
1: Hey, good morning. In the thought of progress, 2327 South Wabash. There are four females outside. They're threatening to fight, throwing stuff at each other.
2: 10-4, good morning, squad.
1: One twelve. Good morning. No sex offense. Other. 188 North State at the red line for a 55-year-old male, black with blue jeans, blue jacket. He's exposing himself.
3: Good morning, F1.
0: One twelve.
1: 112.
4: Can you check to see if there's any nationals in this goal for that?
1: 10-4. They read it out and send it back.

0: 18:32.
1: 18:32, good morning. A disturbance at the Rock and Roll McDonald's 600 North Clark for 5 teenagers. They're inside the restaurant breaking into the bathroom, refusing to leave.
0: Oh, boy. Good morning.
1: 18:32, good morning. I'm also going to drop an auto accident in your box. It has over 2 hours on it, Chicago and LaSalle, for a red Chevy Camaro and a white Ford. It only has one call on it.
2: Yeah, can you show us at 18 and put us back on our previous domestic from 1543 West Florida, and we're going to knock out the report.

0: 124.
1: Criminal damage to property in progress. It has over 2 hours in it. 2900 South State, apartment 106, for 3 young adult males that are throwing bottles at her window and harassing her.
0: 10-4.

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1: One twenty one.
0: We're getting a Marine at Jackson and Riverside Plaza for we're getting this as a follows for a female trying to jump inside the river.
1: Jump for. X-ray 140.
0: Put
1: me down with 111.
0: 10-4.

0: Once it's
1: one two.
0: Hey, good morning. Do you guys have any transport?
1: We have one transport, but we were told to hold off at least till around 2 o'clock at least.
0: All right. Can you do me a favor and swing by for this battery victim injured? It's got 3 hours to Roosevelt and Clark in front of Target. MN 41 return recorders. If no one waves you down, we'll take a cold for it. Thank you. And then I'm also going to drop the Servant 730 South on Clark for a resident that was harassing and stalking someone. It also came out at 2:57 hours, so I can call out 2319, so you can handle accordingly, please.
1: 10-4, good morning.
0: Morning.

0: 121. You can give a disregard over here.
1: Yeah. All right, 21's giving a disregard at the Marine Distress Jackson in Riverside Disregard. Suspicious out of occupants, 14th place in Clinton, two male Hispanics inside a black older Nissan Altima or Central circling the block. Appears that they're trying to take belongings from people. One offender is wearing a red denim tears hoodie with white markings. The other one is an older male on a clothing description.

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1: Hey, 10:30 and 10.
0: Good morning. This out of the report in Wabash. I did a call back. I referred him to the station. I'm going to code it out.
1: 99. 1-834.
0: 34. Hey, it's a 3-hour-old battery report in Northwestern for the nurse's station.
1: 10-4.
0: 133. 33. A large gathering, 3001 block of South Cottage Grove, near the bridge, playing music, dancing on top of vehicles.
1: 10-4. Can you let fire know complete disregard? This lady did not jump in the water. She's sitting on the sidewalk over here.
0: All right, looks like they're unseen already, but yeah, I'll send a message out to them. 111. You can take this domestic, please. It's hitting the board at Field and Benton Place for Nancy. Her boyfriend was threatening her and took off with her purse in the car. Caller standing in the corner, wearing a black tank top with sequins and black jeans. They've been drinking. No further.
2: Circle.
0: 0-124. I'm going to drop the suspicious auto with occupants at Clinton and 14th Place, please.
2: 10-4.
0: 132.
1: 132.
0: 32, I have two for you. One is a disturbance, 1224 South Wabash, with 2 hours. Group of 10 people, male, black, white shirt, female, black shirt, loitering in the parking lot outside of their vehicle. And then an auto accident, 1210 South Indiana, red Kia Soul, hit and ran on him. It's got some time.
1: 10-4. 110.
0: 110.
1: Can you do a callback on that hit and run? If it's driver, we'll send him into the station, please.
0: Yeah, I'll give it a try. It's got some time.

0: 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Oh.
1: 1-823.
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1: 833.
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3: 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LSD and Monroe for a traffic stop.
1: You good or you want in a car?
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0: We're getting an assistive citizen at Grandin State for a stranded 62-year-old. Bus is no longer running. All right, maybe 82-year-old. Eight two two. Do you guys have any transport?
1: 8 2 3 minutes. What? You're not the wagon.
0: Wait. Oh, you're not the wagon. Who's the wagon? 14. No. Oh, duh, 72.
1: 8 2 2. Yeah.
0: Yeah. Okay, well, in 22, can you assist a citizen at Grandin State? You can handle that accordingly.
1: Not a problem.
0: Thank you.

0: 132.
1: Did you make contact with that caller on 1210? Nothing, you know.
0: Negative, no answer.

0: 1800 X-ray. Do we have 1899, 1800, 1800 X-ray for information? Are you guys still here?
1: 1899.
0: Hey, I'm trying to figure out, are they released? No one has released his detail for North Avenue Beach.
1: I have not heard of anybody being released. That would be 1800.
0: Yeah, that's what I was trying to figure out. Are you able to get a hold of him? He's not coming up.
1: I'll give him a call.
0: Thank you.
2: 133, that's 2 side.
0: Oh, okay, 10-4. But are they there?
2: Yeah, you can give him 19 call.
0: So, wait, no, that doesn't make sense. So, is the gathering still going on or no?
2: There's a gathering. It's on 2 side.
0: Right, so I'm not quoting it. I'm sending it to them. Thank you.
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0: All right, 17 after a minute.
4: 7544 Eddie.
0: 7544 Eddie.
4: Hey, Squatch, could you tell me what time, I believe 1832, went into Area 3 from North Avenue?
0: Hold on a second. I believe, hold on. Area 3 with 132 went in at 22:15.
4: That's 4, thank
0: you. Welcome.
3: 1800 X-ray.
0: 1800 X-ray.
3: That's fine, guys. Were you looking for me? I'm sorry.
0: I was trying to figure out if these cards are released from the North Avenue detail.
3: The early cars are released, they've been released. I'm waiting for word from Deputy Chief. So.
0: Okay, 10-4, thank you.

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0: X-ray 111 squad, can I get a sergeant out there to approve my case report for jury arrest?
1: Available sergeant in one for X-ray 111.
0: One on one, I can handle that.
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0: 1832, can you just show us real quick at 400 North McClure? We got a lot of vehicles here we're going to clear out.
1: Alright, simple.

0: 833, did you make it to Superior? I don't know. You had an assault just occurred in your box.
1: Oh, yeah. It's a mansion call.
0: All right. I'm getting a robbery just occurred. 701 North Michigan. Units in 18 and citywide. Robbery just occurred. 701 North on Michigan at the Warwick Hotel. Clark says he was run by a male black with short dreadlocks wearing a Carhartt hoodie, brown shorts, brown shoes. One male black with long dreadlocks wearing a gray Nike tracksuit who fled in a gray Honda Elantra with a spare tire in the front. No further zone 4 station clear.
1: He saw the spare tire in the front. 10-4.

0: 1834.
1: 34. Can I get an RG for a 0484, please?
0: John King, 269-142. 269-142. On event 135-78, 135-78.
1: 10-4, thank you.
0: Welcome. 814.
1: 814.
0: 14 of fire, 1212 North of Cell, 23rd floor, they smell smoke. 131.
1: 131.
0: Coming over is an EMS call, 23rd and Wabash, mail down on the street, fire is not responding. I don't have a description on the individual.
1: 7-4.
0: A-14, are you 99 or 10-4?
2: 10-4 for now.
0: All right, 10-4.
1: A-1861, boy.
0: 6-1, boy.
1: One more time, what was the description of the offender from the robbery?
0: It was a male black with short dreadlocks, wearing a Carhartt hoodie, brown shorts, brown shoes. Another male black with long dreadlocks wearing a gray Nike tracksuit who fled in a gray Hyundai Elantra with a spare tire in the front.
1: So far. What are they doing?
0: You guys good? 1824, midnight.
2: 824.
0: Hey, do you guys have a car now?
2: Ten four, but we might be taking somebody from 18 to the risk. We're assisting a citizen.
0: All right, we'll hold you down on that, assist a citizen.
3: 1886 Victor.
0: 86 Victor.
3: What was that robbery? Did you say 701 North Michigan? I missed it. I'm sorry. I was dealing with something at the water tower.
0: Yeah, you're good. 701 North on Michigan at Warwick Hotel. It's a male black with short dreadlocks, Carhartt hoodie, brown shorts, brown shoes, and a male black long dreadlocks wearing a gray Nike tracksuit, fled in a gray Hyundai Elantra with a spare tire in the front.
3: Okay, got it. Thank you. You can put me on that and show me on a hand waiver prior to that, if you could stack that as well.
0: Okay, for Tower Court in Chicago, 10-4.

0: 18, 13.
1: Roll with EMS, please. 1430 North Dearborn, unit 102. She said she needs help. She's 26 years of age. I think she's intoxicated. We're getting a noise disturbance for Ward Park. Is anyone doing any checks over there? 8:30, can I drop it in your box?
0: Eighteen twenty, you can open my box.
1: 18, 20, 14.

0: 7,500.
1: 7,500.
0: Squad, just for everyone's awareness, so everyone knows, 1,800 x-ray is going to be given in the release for the North Avenue Beach and Ohio Street Beach outside teams that were assisting us with that. It should be soon, but just give us, you know, a little bit. We just want to see what's going on with the situation in Hyde Park. Thank you.
1: 57th Street Beach. All right, 10-4.

0: 1886 Victor.
1: Victor.
0: I'm here with the victim. I'm on Huron, just east of Michigan.
1: All right, 33.
2: I'm 4.
0: 7,500. 7,500. Squad, that was a good copy, yes?
1: Yes, I did. Yes, that 1800 X-ray will release sooner than Oak Avenue Beach on site scene shortly. Just waiting on the second district for the 57th Street Beach.
3: Correct. In 1800 X-ray is going to be given that release. Thank you.
1: Time for it. Thank you.

0: 113.
1: 113.
0: I think they're out of mass transit units. It's a threatening suicide 230 South Fate at the Red Line Jackson mezzanine level for a male, black, blue hoodie, blue pants. Needs EMS. I guess he's threatening suicide.
1: Sounds right, but 10-4 is wrong, I got you.
0: Thank you. And you have ambulance 28, truck 1, they're pulling up on scene now.
1: 10-4.
2: Yes, well, this is not bonafide at all. Burn through, just letting you know for the air.
0: Not bonafide, all right.
3: Victor.
0: Victor.
3: Just for info, from the story I'm getting from the victim, it sounds more like a theft than a robbery.
0: More of a theft than a robbery, 10-4.

0: 123, I'm going to drop this battery victim in your box for 806 South Plymouth. Said he was beat up on the red line, 28 years of age, male, black, with a white tank top. CFD is responding.
1: 10-4.
0: Good morning.
1: Good morning.
0: 124. A suspicious person, 33, spellbowls, when an unknown offender that keeps hitting the door won't leave, male, Hispanic, or black in his 50s with a gray shirt.
2: 10-4.
0: Do we have 83 Robert over near Dublin City?
3: Nope.
0: Someone's threatening the Dublin security officer. 18,
3: thank you,
0: 22, 10-4. Units in 18 in Citywide in progress, 1050 North State at Dublin. Shirtless male that came out of Dublin's bar and grill is threatening to shoot the security guard. No further, it's on 4 station. You're riding with 10-4.
3: Eighty-one boy, okay. Damn.

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1: Yes, we notified them earlier.
0: Okay, 4 and thank you.
2: Hey, T6 7
1: Slow it down.
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0: 811, can I get the VIN number at 1050 State?
1: Yeah, let me find it. It's 00506. You copy?
0: 99, thank you.
1: Welcome. Good morning. A24, am I still holding you down?

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1: 824, Keisha is transporting one male to 160 East Pearson, 544 on the mile.
0: 160 East Pearson from 18, 10-4, it's 45 after.

0: 1872.
1: Well, we have a car take off from the white Nissan.
0: All right, white Nissan from what location?
1: He's going from Clark, South Farms. Probably going to hit Lakeshore Drive.
0: All right, northbound Clark. He says got to hit Lakeshore Drive.
1: Turn first one. No plate on the vehicle, too.
0: All right, 10-4.

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0: 833, is there? And chance. 1802 Sam just happened to have eyes over here for this magical robbery, which is actually a theft. 1802
1: Sam.
2: 1802 Sam negative. The camera that I do have, I can't rewind.
0: All right, don't worry, thanks.

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2: Eighteen hundred X-ray.
1: X-ray, you have the air, go ahead.
2: I'm sorry, Scott. Can you please release all the LTAC units from this detail and close the event? Thank them for hanging out for so long.
1: All right, thanks everybody that assisted at the North Avenue Beach detail. You guys have been released for 1800 X-ray. Stay home safe.

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1: 123.
0: Yes, ma'am. Do we know if ambulance 74 made a removal?
1: Northwestern.
0: Alright, so I thought you could show us around.
1: Alright, so forth. Do you have a 4575 Adam tonight?
2: Four five seven five Adam, I'm here, but I'm 99.
1: All right, you're in Cambridge and Oak.
2: 99. I'm here with the other security guards.
1: Oh, okay. Let me know if you need something. Do we have a boy?
2: Nope, just me.
1: You yourself? All right, so far.
2: Yep, the only dummy to volunteer tonight.
1: Who told you to go in?
2: Better there than one of the beaches.
1: I'm sorry, friend.
0: Do you have me clear?
1: No. I have you at the large gathering. Oh, I forgot to send that over. Yeah, you're clear now.
0: Thank you, so I appreciate it.
1: Welcome. Who's knocking on me?

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1: X-ray 112.
0: You know if I tweak the fan set and light set Wabash and whack it flashing all red in all directions?
1: Yeah, we've notified them already. For all the units in one, Wacker and Wabash, we've already notified Streets and Sound.
0: That's what they can
1: say. You're welcome.
2: 141, there's a car that's on the expressway, was facing the wrong direction.
1: So you're on Lakeshore Drive in what?
2: Lakeshore Drive, right before Soldier Field. I'm going back that way, the 50's still there. It was a maroon. Old model vehicle.
1: Was it going northbound or southbound?
2: It was in a northbound lane facing southbound.
1: All right.
3: Well, just we're checking the cameras now.
1: All right, thanks.
2: I flipped around when I was trying to get turned around. I guess it's okay now. It was an old model vehicle.
1: All right, so.
4: 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You should be doing some parking enforcement at, 80 East Wacker.
1: 80 East Wacker, so.

0: 1824.
1: It's an auto accident, PD only, but if one of the particulars saying with injuries, fire's rolling. 1550 North on Lakeshore Drive, supposed to be two cars involved.
0: 1824.

0: 1823.
1: Two things. Does it show us on the job? Because it says on site, on scene on one part of our PDT, but then it says clear on the other part. Can you confirm it for clear?
0: I'm showing you completely clear.
1: All right, we're going to restart our PDT, but can you also show us going to that auto accident at 1550 North Lakeshore Drive, please?
0: Okay, 10-4, I'll let you log back on.

0: All right, 1824 and 23, just see if as we're getting another call, 1600 South Lakeshore Drive, supposed to be a southbound lane. It says a black car was driving very fast. It hit a maroon vehicle near Oak Street Beach by the curve, just passing Division.
1: Of course.

0: You know what? This may not be actually be related to yours, 24. But it could be. Let me know. Do you see a black car in a maroon vehicle? Because the call came from 1000 North, but it's given a 1600 South. Is those the cars involved, a black car in a maroon vehicle?
1: 10-4 squad. We see them. They're in the northbound lane.
0: All right, the northbound lane. Okay, 10-4.
1: 131.
0: 131.
1: Personal 1.
0: 10-4.

0: 130.
1: Well, I came over to check on the officers that was at the hospital. We had no question. While coming over here, there's a man down at 257 East Huron, standing in the middle of the sidewalk. He's not kind of responding.
0: 257 East Huron, we'll get fire rolling.
1: Very nice. Thanks for it.
0: You're welcome.
2: 114.
0: 114.
2: Traffic stop on Durham, Michigan.
0: All right, 10-4.
3: 132.
0: 132.
3: Just some quick parking enforcement on the 1700 block of South Indiana.
0: All right, 1700 block, South Indiana, parking enforcement.

0: And just for information, we did have a call at 1550 North Lakeshore Drive that was advising that there was 14 Asians crossing Lakeshore Drive from the southbound lanes, crossing over to go towards the beach.
1: Yeah, we had an individual, I think she's a door person for a nearby building over at the Tonawai Center, which we're she relayed that same information, but we don't see anybody over there or anything, so maybe just 19 follow.
0: 10-4.

0: 1823 or 24, just for info, you're on the actual drive, and is this the northbound or the southbound lane, just to confirm? I'm sorry, you broke up.
1: Southbound lane.
0: 10-4.

0: What's this, Charlie 4?
1: I got a Charlie unit coming in.
0: 4-6 Charlie 4, traffic stop, repeat Monroe.
1: Okay. What up, Monroe?
0: The Monroe.
1: All right, it's 4-6 Charlie 4. Is that State of Monroe, you're saying?
0: State of Madison, my bad.
1: State of Madison, 10-4.

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1: 46 Charlie 4.
0: Do you want a plate for us?
1: Go with the plate.
0: Doors, Frank, 34131.
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1: 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It's registered to Jerome Terrell out of Chicago.
0: 4 negative.

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1: 132. Yes, well, some more quick parking enforcement on the 1800 block of South Calumet.
0: Okay, 10-4.
2: One ten.
0: Can
2: you show me heading to Iron for gas, please?
0: Okay, 10-4.

0: What is this, Charlie 4?
1: What is it, Charlie 4?
0: Yeah, can you put the plate on the box for us, the one we just ran?
1: Sound 4.

0: 130 squad. You can do that to ambulance 11.
1: Okay, 10-4.
2: Four six Charlie four.
1: Four six Charlie four.

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0: 1824.
1: Is what, have reloads been ordered yet?
2: Negative. You need 2 reloads.
1: 10-4.
2: All right, 10-4.

0: 124. What's the other vehicle? Maroon, what kind of vehicle? Yeah, the black Cadillac and the maroon vehicles. What kind of vehicle?
1: Standby.

0: One of the vehicles is a black Chrysler. Do you need plate information?
1: If you want to give it to us, go ahead.
2: Eddie Sam 88813.
1: All right, and the Barone vehicle?
0: I'm walking over it right now. I don't think it's yours.

0: 1822.
1: Yes, but didn't you have a call earlier about a gray Hyundai for a robbery? And it had a female and a male in the car?
0: Hold on. Just for a second.

0: 18-23.
1: 18-23. Okay, can we get another car over here to help block traffic? We're right at the bottom of this small hill. We've got cars flying by.
0: All right, I got another car that's going to assist.

0: 23. They're over at that accident on the drive, 15 North Lakeshore Drive. They're asking for another car to block traffic.
1: 1832, we're right here.
0: All right, tell.
2: X-ray 112 spot. Can you see if a car can go and I think they're moving to Israel.
0: Alright, 10-4. And the unit that was asking about that gray Honda Elantra for that was more like a theft, they said, from the 701 North Michigan, if that's what you're referring to.
1: 1833
0: for information. 33. Were you provided with any plate information from this job on Michigan?
1: Negative.
0: All right, that's a negative. We don't have any plate information. But it was supposed to be two males, and it was supposed to have a spare tire in the front.
1: Simple. Simple, thank you.

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1: Traffic stop, Alamo Mesa Drive.
0: 7-4.
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1823.

0: 131. 131, this call came across as a fire at 1307 South of Wabash. They said they smell smoke, see fire, and see fire. The alarm is going off. Fire is rolling. Supposed to be over at the restaurant. 1822.
1: Yes, Clyde. We are on a traffic stop on Lake Shore and Elm. The car that came earlier for a like a grayish gold Hyundai. Could you give me the description of the female that was with them, or can you just give me the info of the call?
0: All right, the grayish gold Hyundai. It wasn't a female; it was two male occupants. If that's what you're referring to, the one that 1833 was handling. It was a gray Hyundai Elantra with a spare tire in front. It was been two male occupants. Unless there's another call that I'm not aware of.
1: All right, time for it. Thank you.
0: You're welcome.
1: 130, can you show me going to 31 shop?
0: Okay, time for.
1: Can I run a DL by you?
0: Yeah, go with your DL.
1: Adam 632-7200-4227.

0: 1824, comes back with a valid DL to Adono Ricardo, last name of Adam Robert, Tom Eddie Adam George Adam, address of 8403 West on Cornelia. Again, it's valid. Nothing further.
1: 10-4, can you please put it on our box?
0: I did. It's there.

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1: 132.
0: From Park Enforcement on 2000 South Indiana.
1: What block of Indiana with the Parkers?
0: 2000 South Block.
1: All right, 2000 South Block, South of Indiana, 10-4.

0: Hey, Angel, we got another accident. We all make sure to
1: drive. Where at?
2: 1824.
0: Same location.
1: Okay, same location. Do you need EMS? Everything's okay. Do you need EMS? 1824, you coming in?
2: Yes, Rod.
0: Yeah. There was a vehicle driving on the wrong side of the road.
1: I have vehicles driving on the wrong side of the road. Okay, one to same, same location. Time is 01:36. And this is part of what 1820 has?
2: 10-4. My Chrysler flying.

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1: 824.
0: You stolen Anvil over here just for the passenger of the vehicle that just struck.
1: All right, 10-4.

0: 1834.
1: Ready, incident on the city. Why are you going to call the battery in progress? 600 North on Wabash, 600 North Wabash. Must be outside the Bally's. Male white is being jumped on. No weapons seen. Got nothing further. 18 district. Zone 4 station.
0: 1820.
1: 1820.
0: Which one behind that? Frank David, 54813, hit a street and sand vehicle.
1: Frank David, 54813, hit a street and sand vehicle, 10-4.
2: Got it.
0: And if we can get a car to block this entrance ramp, because we're right here on the entrance.
1: I need a 1824. 1824. 1872,
3: we can take that.
1: 72, thank you. 1824,
0: go ahead. 1824,
1: you were coming in.
3: 1824.
1: 1824.
3: Yes, ma'am. Sorry, there's a lot happening here. Okay, can I run a deal by you?
1: Go with the deal.
3: Roberts 200-4200-4120.
1: All right, 10-4. I had another unit coming in.
3: 123.
1: 123.
4: Yes, well, you can unseen Polish. He didn't want to report. But we had an obvious disturbance outside of the ER. You can make that a 5-frame.
1: Okay, 10-4 at Northwestern ER, 10-4.

0: 1824, are you calling us?
1: 10-4,
2: 4-30.
1: 1824, the temporary driver's license to carry a valid to Joel Ruiz out of Chicago. No, fue no CCO.
2: 1-30.
0: 10-4.
2: Do we have a phone number for a key holder for this location? Because fire has made entry.
1: Let's see, 102, first district, that's for info. First district, that's for information. First district, dash for information.
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1: 102, you have to have any distance for a key holder for this restaurant at 1307 South on Wabash. Daphne's.
3: Well, so can you repeat that restaurant for me again?
1: It's 1307 South on Wabash over at Dauphine's.
2: 130. The restaurant name is Sakana Sam Adam King Adam Dora Adam. It's a Japanese cuisine restaurant.
1: Oh, okay. It's a different name on here. Did you copy 102 Sakana? A Japanese restaurant?
3: Simple.

0: 101, the info I've got is old. It's for an older restaurant.
1: All right, 10-4, so 130, no, we don't have any listings for a key holder.
2: And that fun.
1: Okay, 10-4, no problem.

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1: 114.
0: Squad, please put us down on the traffic control for a fire on Wabash.
1: Okay, 10-4.

0: 1823. 1823. Yeah, we have a traffic stop now at the off ramp just south, or just north of the auto accident.
1: 10-4.

0: 1823.
1: Yeah, can I get a mobile with 1832, the officer who's with the pulled over vehicle right now?
0: 1832 for the mobile.
2: 32.
1: Hey, whichever one of you is with the vehicle, can you read off the license plate for me, please?
2: It's going to be George Boy 40190. George Boy 40190.
1: Thank you, mobile.

0: Yeah, it looks like we're going to have one in custody, and can you also drop a 99 boy in my box?
1: All right, 1822, that's going to get you George King, 269-191. That's 269-191. Event is 01078. That's 01078.
2: That's worth it.
1: You're welcome.

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1: 120.
0: I get a permit check at 700 South State, please.
1: Okay, 74.
0: 1822. 1820. 1822, squad. I don't know if anyone called it out, but we have one question.
1: Yes, 10-4. It was already called out at 0153.
2: That's 122. 122, source taking 1 male adult inside for Met 927 and 11.
1: 0200 hours, 123.
3: 123.
1: You take a ride over to the Clinton Blue Line, 426 off on Clinton's, the DF caller van. There's a male white with a red shirt, black shorts. Was unauthorized area of the platform by the tracks, no weapons seen, but he's back on the platform.
3: Terrible.
2: Yeah, is there another unit available to come over here where we're shutting down Lakeshore Drive? We're about to lose one of the two cars here and need it replaced.
0: 1821, show us the weather, sir.
1: 1821?

0: We're in Northbound or Southbound?
1: Yeah, we're on the southbound lane just north of the accident on the other side of the LaSalle Bridge, or that bridge that goes over LaSalle, shutting down Lakeshore Drive so people have to get off over here.
2: Yeah, two motorcycles, blew two red lights over at, 26th of Michigan.
3: Just for information, two motorcycles went through two red lights at 26th of Michigan.

0: 1823.
1: We have one in custody.
0: That's one in custody. It's 203.

0: 1823.
1: 1823.
0: That's good. Can you run that Illinois ID for me?
1: 14.
0: It's going to be 56563201911 Charlie.

0: 1823.
1: 823.
0: We're Naomi Cameron,
1: Karen
0: Valer, out of Chicago.
1: No fue, no
2: sitio.
0: 10-4, thank you.
1: You're welcome.
2: 1122.
1: 122.
2: 12, we landed 929 on the mouth.
1: 1427.

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1: Yeah, we're going to do a premise check at 2900 South Prairie.
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0: 1802 Sam. 8023 Sam. For that disturbance on McClurg, there is about 20 individuals, and they are illegally parked.
1: All right, 10-4. 834.
2: 34, we're on the way.

0: A13. Alarm, please. 1915 in North Unhelmsted, rear door motion.
1: Telephone.

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1: 824.
0: One 1824.
1: 1824, go ahead.
0: Oh. Yes, ma'am. Can we get a supervisor's approval to take one of the passengers here from this crash to 4918 North Monticello Avenue?
1: Sergeant, anything?
0: 1810.
1: 21st asking for permission to take one to 4900 Black of North Monticello.
0: Nina.
1: All right, it's 218.
0: Thank you.
1: Welcome.
0: 1813. 1813. We got a rear open door. We're going to go in and clear it out.
1: Rear open door. Did you want another car?
0: What was it?
1: 10 4, 218.

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1: 10-4.
0: Okay.

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1: 24.
0: The wagon that's blocking traffic on Lake Shore Drive, they're good to go through all of these traffic.
1: 24, you said you're going now?

0: 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Caller hears what sounds like a street fight on the north side of the building outside, but they can't see anything.
1: 10-4.

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0: 1-8-2-4, Yuka Shore is heading from 4918 North Monte Carlo with the other party from the crash. It's going to be 549 on a mile.
1: Okay, it's 222.

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0: We're getting a suspicious person at Wells and Polk. Caller states, he said, come check it out. Pointed something at the complainant, possibly a phone, like a gun. Male black wearing a black hoodie. And I think it's coming in with details following.
1: Here's one.

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1: 1-2-3.
0: That's fine. It's Big Old 19th Mall. He's on his way.
1: 10-4.

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0: 1824. We're back in 18. Can you hold us down here in reports, please?

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1: There was a 4, yes.
0: Okay, I'm gonna drop that missing in your box, Tubin.
1: I know.

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0: Westbound on Cermak from Michigan is going to be a white four-door Acura sedan. It does have a plate affixed, but we couldn't get it. It's disregarding traffic control devices. High rate of speed.

0: 122.
1: 122.
0: So I was taking 1 mil back to 1921 and off.
1: It's 313.

0: 1830. Did you get a call at Orleans in Chicago?
1: I do not.
0: 1881, John. Can we get a, can we get a call with it?
1: Where?
0: 7 West Division. What?
1: 7 West Division, 10-4. 830, you good? You want me to hold you down somewhere?
0: One, 13,
1: hold on a second.
0: 1830. 1830, just give me an assigned number for a battery. It's just going to be a 19th call. They don't want to report. Refuse EMS.
1: 10-4. 13.
0: 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There's a shattered front window.
1: Shattered front window, 1141 South Jefferson, 10-4.
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1: US 102 Sam to check for any pods around this address for a white small sedan. Took off from here after breaking the window of Manny's. 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
0: Oh, it's a handicap.
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0: 1823. 1823. Can you let the supervisor know we have a stop reporting the queue?
1: I'll be able to search out for 1823.
0: 2099. Hey, Ting Tim, what you got?
1: 20, got it. Or 23 instruments. Paper and

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Yeah, there was a four-door sedan, tinted windows, sunroof. Can't get a plate on it right now. Went into 12 Westbound on Roosevelt.

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1: Yeah, one send your copy, thank you.
0: Welcome.
1: 133.
0: 133. We're getting a battery in progress. Simulcast is busy. 11 West 26th Street, 2600 South State. Six people fighting outside of the Chicago South Loop Hotel. Three female blacks and a male black fighting in the driveway.
1: 10-4.
0: 32, can you go with them, please?
1: 10-4. 1-2-3, who shows up that way?
0: 1-2-3, 10-4.
1: 1-2-1, who shows going?
0: 121, 10-4.
2: 113.
0: 113.
2: Hey, Paula, can I get an RV for a 1310, please?
0: 113, that's going to give you John King 269-223, 269-223, on event 01796.
2: 10-4, thank you so much.
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0: Quad, can I please get an RD for 6050 for this missing person? And can you also notify my supervisor that I have a bona fide high risk missing?
1: 10-4. It's going to give you John King, 269-229,
2: on event
1: 01250,
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3: 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It looks like that white car looks like an Acura.
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0: 112. Traffic stop, 528 South Lakeshore Drive, southbound.
1: Graduate South Lakeshore, southbound, 10-4.
0: 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Illinois plate, Frank 80-86-896.
1: 10-4.
0: One twenty-three.
1: Hey, I'm getting a battery in progress. If someone is doing a battery in progress, 801 South Financial, male and two females are in the street fighting, no further. 10-4, station clear.
0: 10-4.
1: A 133, do you guys have a code for this?
0: Thank you, Paul.

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1: Big Wig is calling for some vehicles playing loud music in front. And then we're getting info at 1000 block of North Lake Shore southbound for debris across the lanes.

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0: We're reviewing the security camera footage now. 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Can we change our RG to UCR to a 0610?

0: Do we have any offender information?
1: Offending vehicle is going to be a white Acura TLX sunroof. 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He used a hammer to break the front window. 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
1: You can give a complete disregard over here on federal.
2: All right, sir.
0: All right, 21 is on federal. Federal? Financial?
1: Yeah, financial, sorry.
0: That's okay. 801 South Financial. Take a disregard for 121.
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0: 32.
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1: Yeah, go ahead.
0: It's going to be Sam, Adam, Lincoln, Young, Lincoln, 2, Robert, Victor, 7, John, Adam, 704530.
1: 10-4.

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1: Hey, Swerve, do you know where 1831 is?
0: 1831.
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1: Are you calling?
0: Do you copy ER room 9?
1: Thanks, Russell.

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0: 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Have a good night.
1: Yeah, I'm sick.

0: 1832.
1: I'm getting a slumper at Orleans and Hubbard in a white mini SUV.
0: 10-4.
1: It's a domestic LaSalle Lakeshore northbound for, she wants her child's father mailed back removed from her white Chevy Malibu, Frank John, 57104.
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0: 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And he's sitting in a black van. In a black van, 650 limo.
1: Jump 4.

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0: 113.
1: There's an EMS ticket, 212 South Clark. The caller is on the CCA bus, 8868. It's a 66-year-old female, saying she has a head injury due to the bus driving over the potholes. The caller is irate, so fire wants assistance. Not the present.
0: 99.
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0: You could put me down for a parking violation in the alley at 1822 South Indiana.
1: 822 South Indiana, so. Eight to two.

0: 18.3 calling.
1: Are you 22?
0: 18.22. Are you calling?
1: Yeah, I guess. I didn't realize it was you. You guys are still down on that arrest, right?
0: 10-4, we'll be clearing up in a minute. And yeah,
1: no worries.
0: I'm aware. I'm not on 32 no more.
1: Aw.
0: Hey, 18-22.

0: Morning, 22.
1: Hey, 22.
0: Squadron, well, flight 250 that I have a stop for with you.
1: Sergeant for 822.
0: 18.29 miles.

0: 15 foot.
1: 12.
0: That's an 18 foot.
1: 12, try again.
0: See, you put me on watch me, I think.
1: Yeah.

0: Can I get a parking courtesy for that vehicle whose plate is in my box at 350 West Hubbard, please?
1: Parking courtesy for Davidson, 98405, 350 West Hubbard for 1832. It's a white Subaru.
0: Thank you.
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0: Please.
1: Nope, you guys are stepping over each other.

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0: Yeah, 10-4.

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1: 32.
0: Lincoln 19, call this. The subject receives medical attention.
1: 10-4. 834. We're getting a battery in progress at Taco Bell. Simulcast is busy for 203 East Ohio. Two people in a van, 2 males outside on the sidewalk fighting and screaming. That's all we have at this time.
2: 10-4.

0: are 34, so it's two people in the white van. It's a male white and a female white, and then two male blacks on the sidewalk screaming. Someone's yelling that they're going to go get their guys. They're screaming and pushing. Now it's coming over as a person with a knife.
1: 10-4.
0: One fourteen.
1: 1-4.
0: You take this injured person report 6:30 with Harrison. Ambulance 28 10 scene.
1: 10-9.

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1: All right. 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
0: 99.

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1: 834.
0: Hey, we have a first and down on Hudson and Chicago. Can we get the ambulance?
1: Hudson and Chicago, 10-4.

0: 133 Henry.
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0: I'm getting a battery in progress. Unit 213, we had a battery in progress, 2961 South Airborne, male black, green shirt, black pants, green and white shoes, on top of a female black biting her. She's bleeding from the head, no further, so 4 station clear.

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1: 122, 10-4.
2: Sam.
1: Sam.
2: I got eyes on the female and on the possible offender. They're outside of the building by the parking lot in the back.
1: 33 Henry, you have
0: 133 Henry, copy.
2: 102 Sam, and I suggest call EMS. I think I see blood on the back of the head of the female and against the wall. Offender is running inside the building right now.
1: He's running inside the building?
2: Yeah, he ran inside the building. He's exiting the other side of the building.
1: Okay, now he's exiting the other side of the building.

0: Yeah, one of the things, the offender right now is on the playground going north.
1: Is it the playground going north?
0: Correct. He's going to the, I'll tell you which building now. He's going to the 2930 building.
1: Going into the 2930 building?

0: Well, that's a sound. He exited the 2930 building, going northbound on the basketball court.
1: Northbound from the basketball court, 10-4.

0: 122, we're on scene. What's 133 Henry's location?
1: 133 Henry, what's your location?
2: We are west of 2961 South Dearborn in the alley.
1: All right, they're west of in the alley.
3: What was that building where the offender was?
1: Offender's in the 2910.
4: One twenty-four.
5: 24,
1: are you going?
4: Yes, ma'am.
5: 10-4. 1-2-7, he's still in the 2910 on the lobby pacing back and forth.
1: All right, he's still in the lobby pacing back and forth.

0: one of the Sam, he went through the north side entrance and took off running.
1: So he went through the north side entrance, took off running? So he's no longer in the lobby?
0: Negative. I'm trying to see if I can see where he went because the cameras are not cooperating right now.
1: All right, he's no longer in the lobby.

0: 102 Sam. Right now he's in front of the 2931 building he's running.
1: He's at 2931 South Dearborn running.
0: Yeah, he's going south. He's on the federal street. He's not going to a building. I think he's going to 2951.
1: 51 South Federal?
0: Correct. 2951 South Federal.
1: All right, now he's going to 2951 South Federal. 1834?
0: 1834.
1: Never mind, you're still...

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1: Dragon.
0: Line 22, you got one of the 3310 location.
1: He said he was once in the alley.
0: 10-4.
2: I'm with 3300. We're all good over here. We're at 2961 South Airport.
3: Well, this is Sam. He's on the fourth floor of the 2951 Federal Building. He took his gray shirt off, and now he's got a white tank top.
1: All right, now he's at the fourth floor with the white tank top. He took off the gray.

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1: zero.
0: Hey, I'm getting a person with an X. Someone guys is not working. 641 North Clark at Walgreens. Male shoplifter threatened the worker with a knife. Male black blue baseball hat and a purple polo shirt. No further.
1: Yeah, of course.

0: one of the same officers that are over there. He went in one of those apartments there. So if you don't see him, he went into one of the other side. Yes, correct.
1: Whoever's at that one.

0: 1834.
1: Good, this is to Amble 32 Northwestern, and you can show us going to Park.
0: Thank you. He may have gone into unit 405, 406, or 407, and you can't make entry, so you're going to have to go back down.

0: 811.
1: 11.
0: Can I get a relief for Oak and Rush?
1: Fortune, are you relieving him?
2: Wait a minute.
1: All right, thanks.

0: Sergeant, name, team, for a code. Oh, you're still here. This is the servants at 511 North Columbus. They called back saying that they no longer need the police. He left already. I'm going to quote it.
1: No, no.

0: 133, Henry.
1: Henry.
0: Clark, can we get a mobile with the SDSC room?
1: One into Sam.
2: Oh, this is him.
0: Hey, one into Sam, were you able to see how this victim obtained her injuries on camera? Do you have any footage of that?
2: So far, I haven't been able to see it. I think the camera doesn't point in that direction.
0: 10-4-5, mobile out.

0: close to Sam.
1: Sam.
0: Yeah, just for information, I found just partial footage of the initial battery. He uses the door of the building to hit the female. There was a witness standing there that saw the whole thing.
1: Alright, 133, copy.
2: One
1: 133, Henry. 133. Yeah, it's caught on the pod, and there was a witness on scene.
2: 2+5.
1: Hey, 102 Sam, did you say he was in the doorway hitting her, or what did you say about that part?
0: He used the door. So I see the building, he used the door to hit her at first.
1: Oh, okay. 33 Henry, he used the door to hit her.
2: 10-4-4.

0: Sam, the person that is grabbing the phone back over there that the officers can see, he observed the whole thing.
1: 3300, copy.
2: 3300, copy.

0: one's fault. 12, we're getting a... It came over as a disturbance. 555 South Dearborn, Starbucks, male black jacket, black hoodie, harassing the customers and employees. Now it's a suspicious person, unauthorized person behind the counter working.
1: Report.
0: The battery just occurred, 757 North Michigan at Walgreens, male black with the white t-shirt, blue jeans. Security pushed them out. He pushed them out of the store.
1: Ten four.

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1: 114.
0: It's going to be a bona fide burglary. Proceeds taken with one cash register. It looks like it's going to be the same offenders from 113. Previous job, white Acura sedan, individual wearing all black with white shoes and drove the window with a hammer.
1: All right, black clothing, white shoes, and I had a hammer temple. There's no plate on that Acura, right?
0: Negative, no plate.
1: Ten.
2: 120. 110. Can you have 112 give me a call, please?
1: Sure. 112.
2: I'm sorry, 114.
1: 114.
0: 114.99.

0: We're getting a check while being 1255 South Michigan for a wellness check on their 83-year-old mother that they haven't spoken to in months.
1: I got another car here, please.
0: Can I get another car over with 112 at 565 South Dearborn?
2: 124, we can go.

0: Hey, 14, do you know if there was anything in the cash register?
1: Repeat.
0: Yeah, was there any cash in the cash register?
1: No, it's unknown at the time. No.

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1: Henry.
0: Right, can I get an ID for 0486?
1: John King, 269-265. 269-265 on event 02401.
0: 0401. 0407.

0: 1:33.
1: Henry, go ahead.
0: That's fine. Can I get that event number one more time?
1: 02401.
0: 10-4-square.

0: This is KSJ 745 Zone 4 Radio District 1 and 18, the 26th day of May 2026, and it's now 6:01 on the clock. First District over the time. Well-being check 1255 South of Michigan. Commercial alarm at 2221 South State. A disturbance, White Castle. And the red line, Jackson, has disturbance. 18, a commercial alarm at 821 West and Eastman. And 1822.
1: Hey, Juju.
0: Good morning. I'm the Beat, the School of Chicago, Lincoln Park, at 821 with Eastman. The basement door has an alarm.
1: Don't let me get it from my phone, sir.

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1: 124.
0: To avoid a backlog, do a well-being check, please. 1255 South Michigan, 1102 for Walton. Looking for his 83-year-old mom. She is Miss Booker. Yes, okay.
1: 10-4.

0: 120 again. Yeah, this commercial alarm 2221 South State Credit Union. They called back with a good code and a cancellation request. Do you want me to hold it for dispatch?
1: Man.
0: 99 code it or hold it?
1: Code it.

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1: 110.
0: Hey, is there a Hardy on 114 shop yet?
1: Would you like to have it? I have one.
0: Yes, please.
1: John King, 269-267.
0: Thank you very much.

0: 1834.
1: 34.
0: Please check the food supply for commercial alarm. Hold on a minute. 814, you're at Oakham Rest. Also, 34 coming that way. I do have an alarm at food supply, 945 North Rush, the north wall. What's going on? You'll meet her over there.
1: Yeah, 10-4.

0: First District, we have an alarm at Cafe Beyond at 1924 South State. One, two.
1: It was an alarm, I'll say.
0: I'm still pending White Castle, 2140 South and Wabash. Should be a male black shirt, red and white riding jeans in the lobby. That man sleeping at the Red Line Jackson, 230 South State.

0: 133 Henry.
1: Henry, go ahead.
0: Squad, show us the line on paper, please.
1: From the battery complex.

0: 1 Frank 41.
1: Hey, good morning. Give me one second. 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

0: 33 Henry. Hey, what's that unit 802 that you're dealing with, this domestic test?
1: 245, yeah, 802.
0: Okay, so the other half, the male party, is waiting to get his belongings. Is that a thing?
1: Okay,
0: I'm going to do it to you because I got nobody to send over there. He didn't leave a name or anything. He just said he needs to get his stuff out of 802.

0: First District, the ticket reads information for the police at 13th and Wabash Cross Street. Caller says two front windows are busted. Anonymous, literally, that's all it says. Two front windows busted, Cross Street, 13th and Wabash.
1: 112. 112. Last night, 13th and Wabash, there was a fire incident over there. Could be possibly related.
0: You said it was a fire?
1: 10-4, that was a fire call in a business. I'm sure if fire department made entrance, but it could be related to that.
0: All right, it's not popping up for me, so let me look it up. Thank you.

0: 112.
1: 112, go ahead.
0: But that alarm is going to be 14th Hall. And for those two windows broken, yeah, that's going to be at the restaurant where the fire incident happened.
1: Okay, we found the Daphne's restaurant, 1307 Wabash. I'm just going to zip it out to that, and they got an RD ticket. Thank you.

45 minutes for the White Castle, 2140 Wabash, no black loitering, won't leave. 230 South State, Redline Jackson, we have a man sleeping on the mezzanine. And 99 West on Washington,

0: Kate at the Jewel, 550 North State Street at the register. Simone reporting a battery that just occurred. A female that was going to steal but is now paying hit the employee. Female black in a jean jacket, black dress.
1: One two four.
2: Chief Squad, we made contact with the lady and she's fine, so we're gonna give it a 19 call.
0: Perfect.

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1: Good morning. Can you show me going to Gun Run to Holman Square?
0: Good morning. Sure thing.

0: Earth-6S?
1: Four to one.
0: Hey, good morning. Anybody that could put the units in the system for me?

0: 1-8-7-3, 8-7-3.
1: Good morning. You have something from the station already?
0: Yeah, we gotta go release 72 at the hospital.
1: Okay. 1-8-3-1.
2: 31,
1: buenos dias. Buenos dias. Please go to Jewel and I'll send you an assist car. They've been calling about this lady who was trying to steal, and then she changed her mind, paid for her food, but then hit an employee. So now they're holding her for the police. Stay in Grant.
0: 99. 1-8-1-3, can you show me going to get gas?
1: 813, going to get gas. And 1843 out there, you going to MFT?
0: Eleven,
1: you're on Oakland Rest.
0: Good morning, yes, ma'am. Thank you.
1: Okay, good morning. One 843, are you at Marshall Field Garden?

0: severe. Are you on 43 today?
1: Yes, ma'am.
0: Okay, good morning. Are you an MFP then?
1: Yes, ma'am.
0: Thank you. So I have a 131.
2: 131.
0: Good morning. An hour ago at the White Castle, there was a male black in a black shirt and blue jeans loitering in the lobby.
2: So far.
0: Oh, and your 10-4. You have the wagon, too?
2: 131, we are the wagon, 10-4.

0: 873.
1: 73.
0: Yeah, where is 72?
1: I have floor 13, 1337 is the room.
0: Northwestern, correct?
1: Yes, sir.
0: All right, Templeton.

0: 18:33. Good morning. I think I got sidetracked. 31 needs a backup over there at the Jewel at State in Grand, please.
1: 10-4.

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1: 111, good morning.
0: Good morning. I have on 12 feet at 99 West Washington, an hour old on a disturbance with male black in the ATM vestibule taking a nap. Maybe he's rested now. Can you ask him to come out of there?
1: Hey, I'll check that.

0: 133 Henry, may I ask?
1: Yes, sir, go ahead.
0: Squad, that's a 19-4, we clear and good night.
1: Have a good one.

0: A unit's responded to the Tooele estate and granted is now a person calling for help. They have this woman pinned on the ground and looking for an ETA. 550 North State at the Tooele.
1: Very wonderful enough.

multiple calls, battery in progress, holding a fender, person calling for help, theft in progress, at the Jewel, one woman, they have her pinned down, 550 North State.

0: Turns out it's a jewel, a second offender wanted for spitting on the manager that fled the store, male black white jacket, army pants, and peach colored Crocs.
1: 873. 873. Are they in the Feinberg building?
0: What does this say? Northwestern Hospital, 413, Robert Mary Frank, 1337. 1872 at Northwestern on the air, 872 First Watch.
2: 872.
0: Where are you, please?
2: We're in patient room, Frank, 37.
0: That's Feinberg building then, 1337?
2: Oh, we're not sure. Give me one second.
0: Yeah, okay.

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0: Good morning. I'm not sure how good your aviary skills might be, but there's a goose at Balboa and Lakeshore Drive, southbound side, on the side of the road. Anonymous thinks the goose is distraught and needs your help.
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2: But we don't provide psychological services to geese. 19, call that and contact animal control.
0: Tell some my copy. 13, I'm put to clear.
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0: Yes.
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0: had a crash at 505 North on McClurg and 20 East on Gerda in the alley. There's a truck idling.
1: If you're watching, I get another D40463.
0: 831-0460, get to John King, 269-292. 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

0: 1821, 1821. 1821's got 2 on the front.
1: Okay, thanks. Pending an 18, have a disturbance 20 eastbound Goethe 20 minutes ago for a truck idling in the alley. 1925 North on Cleveland. Loud music from the balcony. They didn't give me a floor. Anonymous caller. Warehouse Liquor, 634 South Wabash and 1. There's a homeless man in front, won't leave. PD accident 18 at 505 North on McClure. 3 cars involved, 1 left. Should be a gray Honda and a blue Hyundai on scene. Gray SUV went home.

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Planned Parenthood, 1200 North on LaSalle with the commercial alarm. Outer basement doors going off there. 310 West Chicago, generic ticket on the sidewalk. Caller sees a large amount of blood. 505 North McClure, three-car accident.

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1: 1824.
0: Sure, we're going to Holman to pick up evidence from Schofield, please.
1: Holman, okay.

Palmer House with Donato with occupant 17 East on Monroe. This would be a black Audi soliciting rides.

0: Ronald to Sam.
1: Ronald to Sam.
0: Well, do you have a call back for Luxus Specials Auto? I just checked the camera and there's no Audi over there.
1: Yeah, it's just a security call for in front, black Audi.
0: Just while you can give them a call back, see if they have a plate and if they're still there, because I don't see them. And if they're gone, I can give you a code.
1: Okay, my partner.

0: All right, O2Sam, he did say that the vehicle was still there. Coming back to a red Jeep, though, on the plate that he gave.
1: First class, can I get in that plate?

0: All right, yeah, sorry about that. It's Eddie Zebra 42065, and I verified it with him, and that's what he said it was.
1: 10-4. I think I might have eyes on it now. This is blocked by a taxi.

0: Over the time now is a commercial alarm, Planned Parenthood at 1200 North Lisbon.
1: 1813, I'll swing by that before this noise disturbance.

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0: just outside. Just when you get started, there's a motorcycle on fire at 353 North Clark.
1: 9-9.
2: 1-8-2-2, Skokie Court.

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0: Good morning, Squire. Can you hold us down going to 2nd District? Gas and oil. Grease and oil.
1: Good morning, 1-2-4. You want to grease and oil?
0: Careful. Grease and oil. 2nd District.
1: Okay, good. 1-12. 1-1-2.
2: 1-12.
1: Morning. Start you out with the auto with occupants at the Palmer House, 17 East on Monroe. I have an expired suspended plate coming back to a red Jeep and suspended for insurance. They initially called on a black Audi that was soliciting rides, but this plate is on there.
2: Good morning, 10-4.

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1: 131.
0: Make it up 5, Paul. You can show us getting gas at 37 and Iron Bridge.
1: When you get back on the beat, there's going to be a staff report, stolen firearms in 2310 State and 317, okay?
0: 10-4.
1: 132. 132. Yeah, District Army. 120 or 1001? 110. Hey, 110. Apparently, there was that 1307 Wabash, a fire. We keep getting calls about the busted windows. RD, all that is already on there. I'm going to do these open door, busted window calls to the original event. I'm assuming they're waiting on the owners to show up.
2: I'm assuming so, too.

0: 1834.
1: A34's got two on the front.
0: Still on the front, thanks.
1: And 14, same.
0: And 14, okay.
1: What, 23?
0: 123.
1: 132 South Wabash, Black Hardy, Frank Zebra, 42065. Palmer House said this is the vehicle he took off. I got him right over here on the traffic stop.
0: You're at 132 South Wabash with 112 car, okay.
2: 112 car, we're leaving the station. We're heading that way.
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0: else. 132 Wabash with 23, thanks.

0: 请说。
1: 哎，王晨。
0: Good morning, Squad. Show me here for Washington. Clyburn.
1: Clyburn is a good template.

All right, Pavitas had 132 wall bears. So I have that plate info. Whenever you're ready. Okay. Frank Zebra 42065, valid through May of 2027. It comes back in a gray 2021 Audi hatchback registered to a Geraldine Eldridge out of Elmhurst. It is clear.

0: We'll meet Brazil.
1: 832.
0: 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I was trying to report it.

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1: No, no, there's no fire over here, so you can give me a 16 call.
0: Yes, perfect, thanks. Can you please check on this crash at 505 North McClurg, an hour on the ticket? One of the vehicles left, it was supposedly three cars involved. On scene should be a gray Honda CRV and a blue Hyundai Accent. It sounds like they were all drivable. And a Parker on the beat will be stacked for your travels.
1: Good morning.
0: Good morning.

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0: Good morning, 10-4.

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1: 114, good morning.
0: Morning, sir. Looks like at Roosevelt, Lakeshore Drive northbound, the car broke down, red journey, headed south past Roosevelt. I'm going to call towing for an emergency reload. And 102, Sam?
2: What's that?
0: Do you see that car southbound, Lakeshore Drive, just south of, maybe it's northbound lane, just south of Roosevelt on the drive, a red journey broken down?
2: We're double checking, let you know.

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1: Okay, 410, go check it out for us.

0: 121.
1: Well, being stagnated at 180 North Jefferson 808, caller is Samantha. She wants you to look for her boyfriend. He didn't answer the phone last year when he didn't answer. It's because he had a heart attack. The doorman went up, knocked on the door, got no answer. Caller was with him an hour ago. The doorman has the key, will let you in. You're looking for 39-year-old Randy Botvinnik.
0: Thanks.

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1: 1832.
0: Is there anyone who could possibly bring some driver's information exchange card?
1: Anybody with an information exchange card, they can drop off with 32 at 505 North McClure. Information exchange card in 18, anybody that can drop off a couple for 832-505 North on McClure.
0: I'll swing by the station and get some cards and take them there.
1: Thank you, ma'am.
0: I'm right here.

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1: Eighteen thirteen.
0: Okay, I'm just doing a radio check. They got all the people forming around me saying, you guys are coming in, I don't hear you. 114.
2: 114. Hi. Radio check?
0: Okay, yeah, you scared me. Are you okay?
2: Maybe, man, but I'm okay. Just wanted to give you an update in terms of my location. I'm currently right now in the northbound lanes, Lakeshore Drive. I do have the car here with me that's stalled in the shoulder. Right-hand shoulder is going to be pull marker LSD 1533 Sam.
0: Okay, we ordered an emergency reload about 15 minutes ago, so they should be there soon.
2: Very nice, well, thank you very much.

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0: Can I get an RG-499, boy?
1: John King, 269-357, 269-357. The event is 02901, 02901.
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0: Mighty Miners.

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0: Hey, I don't want to put a backlog in for this one, but it's over the time. Would you see what we need? 310 West Chicago on the sidewalk an hour ago. Anonymous saw what they think is a large amount of blood. And I can order fire for a washdown if you see that.

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He's got a sling on his arm and a black eye, and they sell narcotics out of here.

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0: This is your record now. 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

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Can I extend parking courtesy over full marker? Charlie 801 for a red Dodge Journey under Edward 873, Henry 47. That is correct. I'm over here in Columbus Drive.

0: 131. This staff report, now she's giving me 2850 on Michigan. Let me call her and see where she really is. You didn't find her, right?
1: 131, we attempted 2 callbacks with negative results. We're ready to give you a code.
0: Yeah, this one is coming in right now, 2850 South Michigan, Fleet 100. I'll give a boy to the first one and have you going over there then.
1: 10-4.
2: 92 Charlie 20.
0: 92 Charlie 20.
2: Yeah, can I get an ambulance over here to Central D for problems with a male with problems with his legs?
0: Central detention, this is for a prisoner. He's got leg issues.
2: Squad, no, this is not a prisoner, actually.
0: Okay, I'll walk in. Very good. I'll send an ambulance.
2: This is one of my staff.
0: Even better. We'll tell him.
2: Thank you much.

All right, 18, before the backlog goes in for the radio well-being check over this time, 171 West Oak Street, mental health at Hubbard and Clark. Commercial alarm at 2346 North Clark. Parker at Wells and Superior. Burglary report at 415 North on Dearborn Street.

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1: 122.
0: Clear from traffic stop, and could you put me down on a foot patrol from Lake and Franklin to Lake and Clark?
1: On Lake Street from Franklin to Clark, some place.

0: We got a suspicious person now at State in Harrison. Anonymous sees a man in a medical mask, black hoodie, on the corner. He walked too close to somebody. He walked too close to somebody, per the anonymous caller.
1: Put in my box. I'm right around the corner.
2: What's that?
0: Sorry.
2: Thank you for that.

0: 18-12.
1: Yeah, that's what it looks like it may be. Might need to wash around. I don't know what their criteria for how much it needs to be.
0: Yeah, I don't care. I'll tell them there's some blood on the sidewalk. Come clean it up.
1: No.

0: One eleven.
1: One eleven.
0: 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So, offender fled. No proceeds were taken. His last thing going westbound in a golf cart on Randolph. So, I'm going to tour the area looking for this golf cart. Just give me a few minutes. I'll give you a code.

0: near the board in one. I got a person down 9th and Wells and 9th Street. Callers reporting a man laying on the ground. Said he thinks he may be sleeping. Fire's not responding at this time.
1: One twenty-two.
0: Yeah, well, finished
1: over here. You can throw that on the box.
0: F4.

0: All right, pending in the backlog in 18, 27 minute old check the well-being at 171 West Oak, apartment 6 Sam. Mental health disturbance, 25 minutes on it, 99 West Hubbard, Hubbard and Clark. Commercial alarm, 17 minutes on it, 2346 North Clark. Number 2, Parker, Wells and Superior, with 55 minutes on it. Burglary report, 28 minutes on it, 415 North Dearborn. And a number 2, Parker, 607 West Dickens. That's 2018 in the backlog, Station Clear.
1: Can you show me Claire? And I'm trying to log on to the PUP. I'm not sure if Midnight is still signed on. I'm not able to.
0: I cleared your event. Try logging on now.
1: Wait a minute.

0: 1823.
1: Go ahead and give me what you need to give me to clear up the board. Try to clear up the board.
0: All right, let me look around here.

0: All right. Well, I got, the ones on the south end of the district, which you might be closer to, should really be 299 or 10-4 unit. This checked well being at 171 West Oak, it's apartment 6AM, bell number 255. Kathy's calling, stating that there's an elder male named Arnold Ashenbrenner who's being abused by Robert Williams. He's got a sling on his arm, he has a black eye, and stated they also sell narcotics out of the home. Fire's not rolling to that. And then I got a mental health disturbance for 28 minutes on it at Hubbard and Clark on the corner. As a male, black, thin build, dressed in a brownish T-shirt, gray sweatpants, shoeless, possibly insane or under the influence of something. Caller says the male is walking around in circles. Fire's not rolling. And then, well, I guess let me give you these Parkers, I guess.
1: 22-3, you can throw the mental in my box. It's 7 time on it.
0: All right, 10-4.

Units in 1, I've got a Bischoff violation order protection, 613 South Jefferson, 613 South Jefferson. Victim proximity monitor has not cleared. No contact was made with the protected party at Bar Vidal Nuado. The offender is a Martins Nuado, Wado, male, black, bald, brown eyes, 5'8", 260, 11-18-69 for the birth date.

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1: Oh, you still have that person down. Disregard it. 121.
2: 121.
1: I'll get someone to ride with you. Can you start making your way over to that Cindy Bischoff violation, 613 South Jefferson, 613 Jefferson. The victim proximity monitor hasn't cleared the protective party. There was no contact made with them. The offender is a Martins Nuwaito, male, black, bald, brown eyes, 5'8", 260 pounds. He's born in 69.
2: 112. 112?
1: 10-4, thanks.

0: 1813 for info. So just so you won't be surprised, while you were on your personal, there's two other Parkers that are in your stacking. One's on the same block on Ho or How, and then one's around the corner on Dickens.
1: Sorry, that's what they call over there every day. Whatever you got stacking.
0: Copy that. Thank you.

0: New the board 18 in the backlog, a CFD assist for 350 North Wells, 3050 North Wells, it's Brown Line at Merchandise Mart. CTA called this in for an elevator entrapment, fire's rolling. Supervisor 18. Hey, we don't usually go to elevator entrapments, do we? Or do you guys here on Zone 4?
1: 1830, you broke up, I'm sorry.
0: Do you guys in 18 or go to elevator entrapments? Because as a call taker, I used to file.
1: Yeah, 99, we will go with fire, just in case it's a multi-unit building or they need something.
0: Okay, cool. That makes sense. Thank you.

0: 1811.
1: 1811.
0: Hey, good morning. We're in a backlog. I got this old commercial alarm, 27 minutes on it, no other calls, over on 12 Street. It's 2346 North Clark, LNL, LP Infant Corp, General Zone 6 and 1. That's it. Are you able to check on there? Do you want me to get someone to go with you?
1: 1812 squad, actually, I'm clear enough, I can handle it.
0: Temper.
1: Five Frank on Chicago.
0: Temper.

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1: 1882 King.
0: Can I have a thermos check at 401 North Michigan?
2: You can give me that CSD assist, Uncle.
1: Okay, 10-4.
0: One thirteen
1: for the assist.
0: 113.
1: Can you guys check out this disturbance? 100 block in North State. 100 block of North State. Anonymous caller said there's a man not wearing a shirt in front of block 37 on State. He is taking off his clothes. It sounds like a call taker heard yelling in the background as well.
3: Correct. Constant time is 0904 hours.
0: 0909. 26. Clear. Well, there's

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1: 1882 Eddie.
0: 25. Negative. Promise check at 410 North Michigan Avenue.
1: Good morning. 10-4.

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1: 1802 Sam.
0: I don't know if you still had that disturbance with the mental at Clark and Hubbard on the board, but if you did, she just walked away.

823. 823. I'm right around the corner from the Merchandise Mart. You can show me heading this way.

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The streets in San at 1000 North Lakeshore Drive southbound with the tow truck trying to tow a turquoise Mini Cooper in traffic. The driver is refusing to let him move the car.

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0: Both of these cars are going to be at the Massacourt at Harrison. So you can 19 call.
1: Okay.

0: 8-3.
1: It's good over here, Swan. I'll give it a call in a minute.
0: Alrighty.
2: Tucson.
0: 802 Sam.
2: You might want to give that tow truck driver a call back because I don't see anybody at 1000 North Lakeshore Drive.
0: Streets called. That's okay.

0: 1812.
1: Hey, what's who?
0: Yes, fire. Was this like a zone or a just a general line?
1: It's. Hold on, my computer is lagging. Alright, 812, I have the general zone, 6 and 1, if that helps you. Doesn't help me. General.
0: I'll check with the staff here as far as everything, so I'll continue code shortly.

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1: We're trying to get some info from streets about this tow driver. O2 Sam doesn't see him at 1000 North Lakeshore Drive, but that's what I have, and I have to get off the board. It's 1-8.
0: 1-8-2-3-99.

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0: You can check out that disturbance on 1130 South Michigan.
1: Thank you.

0: 18336 Paul on Fremont.
1: Okay, 1813, I got your 6 Paul for Fremont. And 113, I have on the beat of level 1 hazmat for the water department. They hit a gas main. I think maybe traffic control might be needed. And 111.
2: 11.
1: Just in case. 234 South Wabash, Wabash and Adams. Fire is responding now. Gas main was hit by the water department while working. It's under the L track. And 110.
2: 9. 4 track.
1: Just FYI, they hit a gas main. That's the water department under the L at Adams and Wabash. Fire's rolling. I got 2 guards going just in case any traffic control.
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0: 1-823.
1: 823.
0: Was there a callback on this? Because I don't see anybody over here.
1: Yeah, we're not calling them again. We called them twice. They said that they were still out there. If the ultrasound didn't see anybody, if you don't see them, give me a boy code.
0: 19 boy.

0: 1821. Good morning. I got a couple, if you could. I'm going to stack you this burglary report for your travels, but this well-being check is in overtime an hour ago at 171 West Oak Street. Kathy says an elderly is being abused. He's got a sling on his arm and a black eye, and they sell narcotics out of there. I don't know how Kathy knows this, but I don't have descriptions of the offender, Mel Black Robert Williams. Let me find your backup.
1: All right, Nashville, I'll advise. Send them over.
2: 114 for information.
0: 14.
2: I'm currently blocking westbound traffic on, what is this, Adams? The gas is probably, you can smell it a block away. So I'm blocking traffic and we're going to have to deviate a CTA bus lanes going on westbound.
0: All right, we'll let him know westbound bus Adams and we'll hold you on traffic Adams and Wabash.

Cindy Gussoff, that 556 West Vernon Park Place at the county building. Everybody code out a monitor alert. They're in the same area at court.

0: 122. The Circuit Court has the Cindy Bischoff order of protection. The monitored person is in the area where the protected person is. That would be the courthouse. Handle accordingly, please.
1: Nice, that's what I'll advise.

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1: I'm going to shut down traffic over here at Jackson and State.
0: State and Jackson, okay. 1832.
2: 113.
0: You hit to emergency, bud.
2: Okay, sorry.

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0: Can I get the name of the so-called or alleged victim here?
1: Arnold Ashenbrenner.
0: That's for all, correct?
1: And 6 South is the unit. It says the bell code is 255. You're looking for Arnold Ashenbrenner, and the offender is a Robert Williams.

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1: 113.
0: 113 and update. Trains are good to go again. They shut down the gas pipe over here. Gas people came over, shut it down. Fire is checking the buildings nearby for possible accumulation underneath. And I'll give you an update one day if it's the same.
2: I spoke with County, those names are on the list for today. They're in court, one Paul.
1: Thank you.
0: What do you want, Chief?
1: What I want,
0: Sue. Let me get a personal at Clark or Fullerton.

0: 1-8-2-3. 1-8-2-3. You can put a disturbance on Clark and Division in my bus.
1: Thank you.
2: Eastern 43.
1: 43.
2: Yeah, first of all, I need to see.

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1: 1830.
0: Can you log me off so I can log back in again?

0: got a person down 555 West Harrison. Fire's responding to 201 with a 25-year-old not responding.
1: One eight one three. Squad, show me in the 2000 block of Burling, Willow and Burling for some more parking complaints.
0: You got it.
2: 132. I can go to that man down, but first can I get an event number for a premise check at the 600 South Wabash parking lot?
0: That one is 04580, 04580. I'll clear that, and you're going check on the man down. Thank you.
2: Yeah, and you can clear me from the premise check, 19 Paul.

0: 120.
1: 120.
0: Okay, first down. 25 from right over here. Please, you inside domestic court on the second floor?
1: Yes, room 201.
0: All right, I'm pulling up now.
1: Alrighty. Michigan Avenue, foot for 625 North.
2: Okay,
1: Zebra. Zebra, there's a male black in his 30s with a bear's cap, black jacket, white shirt. He's asking for money, and he's aggressive and threatening when they don't give him money. Last seen on the east side of the street, back and forth between Ontario and Ohio on Michigan. First District, person wanted for the Home Depot, 1300 South on Clinton. They used a Spanish interpreter. Two men that robbed him on the 6th of May are in front of the Home Depot. There's an ID number here. One male Hispanic, white shirt, black shorts with a backpack. Second male Hispanic, black shirt, orange shorts, collar is in a black jacket and pants on scene. 1130 South on Canal, the trespass in progress at Staples. Male black in a dark gray shirt, black joggers.

0: One four.
1: One one two.
0: Scott, can you give us a trespasser progress?

first district in our spin in progress, 2525 South on Prairie. There's a male black sweater, gray pants with a book bag trying to set the plants on fire.

0: 1882 Zebra 11 voice.
1: Okay.
2: Hold on, there's the answer.
1: One
2: 13. The LNG is here to open up this Jackson Tunnel.
1: You said open up the traffic on Jackson?
2: Yeah, I'm doing it right now. I'm opening traffic on Jackson for the LNG.
1: All right, I gotcha. 133.
0: 133.
1: The arson in progress, 2525 Prairie, male, black, black clothing, trying to set the plants on fire.
0: 99.
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2: Just Jackson for now.
0: 133 Henry.
1: 33 Henry.
0: Back up 133.
1: Thank you.

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0: 121. 123. 123. Supposed to be a person wanted for battery in front of the Home Depot. Two male Hispanics. The first one, white shirt, black shorts. Second is black shirt, orange shorts in front. There's an ID number here. It says it occurred on the 6th of May, and there's an ID.
1: All right, very good.
2: Mm-hmm.
1: 122.
0: 122.
1: Yeah, I'm right here around the corner. You could throw that on the box and I'll be just waiting for them to arrive around the corner.
2: Okay. 132.
0: 132.
2: 9 Paul, he refused EMS.

0: 1823.
1: You got back to McDonald's, see if the homeless man on the sidewalk passed out, needs anything. I'm trying to see what fire did. Ambulance 43 is in route. Looks like truck 3 is on scene, though.
0: 4399.

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1: At the courthouse, the Cindy Bischoff, the ankle monitor on Carlos Manera, and he's in the same area as Julia Bernstein at the courthouse, but they're giving me 540 Vernon Park, please.
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1: 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On the air, go ahead.
0: Hey, Moonteen. We clearing up Wabash opening?
2: Yeah, it looks like fire is taking off. We're opening Adams as well, so we're good. They don't need us anymore.
0: All right, thanks. Move out.

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1: 112.
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0: What's that guy's first name you have over there?
2: First name is Jose.
0: $99 mobile. I'm sorry, 74.

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1: 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Since the PD accident, it should be a Medivan versus a black Chevy Blazer, 66 West Oak.
0: 2-3-9-8.

0: 1, 2, 4.
1: 1, 2, 4.
0: Check at the surface at Roosevelt and say, please, there's a male harassing citizen in front of the Trader Joe's. A male black with braids, dark gray jacket, black pants, carrying a dark book bag.

0: 114.
1: Yeah, we'll head over to this auto accident. We got a auto accident with injuries. It looks like a car flipped over at Madison and Franklin.

0: you got about 10 calls on the board. 114, I'm just going to dupe them all into your ticket.
1: 102 Sam. Yeah, I was wondering if I live in Carpool, but we're over there.
0: 102 Sam, 10-4. 122.
2: 122.
0: Well, you're done at Home Depot. This car flipped over is going to be on your beat. Can you assist 114 over here, please? Thank you. 114, 122 is going to be en route to assist you.
1: Sam, go ahead, sir. All right, I was caught on pod. Pod number 2016 Henry, the white SUV is at fault.
0: All right, 2016 Henry, white SUV at fault, 10-4.
1: Yeah, it happened at 10:21.
0: 10:21 hours, thank you.
3: 113, I can head that way. Where is that actually, the Madison and what?
0: Madison and Franklin. Franklin and Madison.
3: No, I'll head that way. Maybe you can help.
0: Thanks. 113, 10-4, thank you.
2: 114, we're going to request the EMS. The person is still pinned down inside the car. We got only one person in here.
0: All right, we got EMS already en route.
1: Well, I'm going to give you the plate for Unit 1, so you can put it on the box. It's going to be an Ohio plate.

0: It's New York.
1: 821.
0: 121 Clark. Can I get the event number for the job?
1: For the person wanted at Home Depot, that's going to be 04451, 04451. Got a person down in 18 at 501 North Clark for a meal in his 20s. Down, unknown if he's breathing. I do have fire en route. Looks like truck 3 is pulling up with Ambo 28.

0: 114. Can you drop an Ohio plate under John David Robert 9842? We should come back to a white BMW.
1: That's a 10-4. It's already in your box. Clean and valid out of Westlake, Ohio, to a Victor Mendoza. 102 Sam gave me the plate earlier.
0: 99, that's good. So our pinned down driver, she's in good condition. She's currently getting checked out by Angel 1.
1: 10-4 driving in good condition.

0: 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Good afternoon. Well, good morning. I'm Gita Auto Accident on the beat at 511 North McClure Court on the beat.
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0: 1834.
1: 34.
0: I think this is the last person from 32's exiting, but I'm going to go over and then let you guys know.
1: Okay, so far, let me know. It just hit the board.
2: 1821.
1: 21.
2: Yeah, can you let my sergeant know I have a bona fide burglary over here at 415 North Dearborn? Taken was multiple cases of Patron, tequila, alcohol. Offending subject is going to be wearing a beige and green New Balance jacket with black pants, male black. Fled in an unknown direction at this point. No further at this time.
1: Male black wearing a beige and green, New Balance is in, you said black jeans?
2: Black pants or black jeans.
1: Okay, 10-4. Sergeant in 18 for notification. 18-21 has a bona fide burglary at 415 North Dearborn. Taken was multiple cases of Patron. We're looking for a male black wearing beige and green New Balance gym shoes and black jeans, fled in an unknown direction.
2: Beige and green New Balance jacket, fled.
1: New Balance jacket, I'm sorry, and black jeans. Multiple cases of Patron was taken, fled in an unknown direction. 18-10, I'm a mercy notified.
3: One
1: 24. Can you leave that 5-4, please? 5-4, it is. Thank you. 1-2-4, I'm going to drop another disturbance in your box. Roosevelt Estate. It's going to be a disturbance with a male black wearing a dark gray jacket, black pants, carrying a dark colored book bag in front of the store, harassing the people.
3: It was the same call you just gave me, the one I just
1: coded
3: out.
1: You know what? This was a Duke 124. Disregard that. They called back again. I'll code it out of 5-1.
3: 10-4, thank you.
1: No problem.

0: 131. 131, can we get an emergency reload here on Franklin and Madison? The car is flipped over.
1: You got a specific address for the reload.
0: We can do 2 North Franklin. The vehicle flipped over, blocking the intersection and a lane of traffic.
1: Okay, we're going with 2 North Franklin. 10-4.
2: 18-14. 14.
1: Good morning. 1601 North Wells, Walgreens on the beat. 4 male black teens. One is wearing a white shirt, tan pants, red shoes, causing a disturbance.
2: Nothing else comes to the situation.
1: All right, 10-4, 1-8-1-3.
3: 1-3, I was about to ask for a personal 18.
1: Okay, 10-4, 18-12. 1-8-1-2.
0: 1-8-1-2, go ahead, Scott.
1: Disturbance 1601 North Wells at the Walgreens, 4 male black teens causing a disturbance in front. 811.
4: 811.
1: Ride with 12 on this disturbance. 1814 had 2 hours on the front. He's still getting situated in the station.
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0: 10-4.

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0: 20, traffic control, Chicago and Lakeshore Drive, southbound. It says that all lights are flashing green. We'll notify streets and sand. Did you want me to send a car or code this out after we notify them?
1: I would like you to have a car go by just to make sure, see if it's red or green. If it's green, we're going to have an issue.
0: 1822.
2: 22.
0: Head over, traffic control, Chicago and Lakeshore Drive. Check on those lights. We'll notify streets and sand, but if you have an update on them, let me know.
2: Well,

0: 120.
1: 7522 Adam, real quick, please.
2: 22 Adam.
1: I'm at 35th and State. I need an ambulance. I got a woman that fell out of her wheelchair or walker, and an older lady, female. She needs to be looked at, okay? Thanks.
2: 35th and State. Stand for it. We'll get them rolling.
1: Thank you.
2: No problem. 120, where you coming in, sir?

0: 120,
1: go ahead.
0: You were coming in. Did you come over there?
1: Yeah, just let me over there. Just on the way, real quick. I'm sorry about it.
0: On the auto accident. All right, then. Step four. $124.

0: 1, 2, 4.
1: 1, 2, 4.
0: Suspicious person, 47 West Polk. It's a female, black, 5 feet in height, short dreadlocks, wearing a black sweater and leggings. Actively watching and following the teacher and children.
1: 2, 4.
0: Got a mental health disturbance for the unit in 18745 North Rush. Enter at 745 on the Rush side. It's going to be at a hotel. It says it's a male, last name wearing a gray and black sweater and a Z-bar, hitting himself, about 50 years old. Got Ample 44 en route as well. He is punching, spitting, and kicking.
2: Morning, sir.
0: 22.
2: Why? Good function, okay?
0: 2-2, we didn't copy that transmission.
2: The lights appear to be functioning okay over here.
0: Oh, wonderful. I'll take a call whenever you're ready. Thanks for riding by.
2: You can get us a nice phone call.
0: Thank you.

Putting this in a scene, assist the citizens, 201 East Ohio, for an elderly motorist inside of a black four-door Mercedes stalled in the middle of the street. It's in front of the Burrito Beach restaurant, 201 East Ohio. Anonymous caller at 2330 North Wayne in 18. There's a homeless male, black, wearing all black, sleeping on a garbage bag in the alley in front of the garage.

0: 745 North Rush. I got a missile inside of the hotel. 50 years old. Hitting himself.
1: One 14. 18 14. 14.
0: You arrived with 22 on this mental health disturbance, 745 North Rush at the hotel.
1: I don't know.
0: Thank you. First district unit coming in.
2: 114.
0: 114. Go ahead, sir.
2: Can you show me relocating from this auto accident to Northwestern to speak to the other party involved? 122 is going to stay on scene to, for road clearance and also for the emergency relocation.
0: All right, 122, I got you staying on scene. 114, I got you going to Northwestern. If you need a time step, it's going to be 2048.
2: Thank you very much and appreciate the help from everybody that came to assist.
0: Thanks, everybody, for the assistance on that rollover accident. To North Franklin.

Got a violation order of protection coming in at 555 West Harrison. Track group is calling it in. Near the courthouse, the victim and the offender last seen was at 556 West Burning Park Place at 1022 hours. The victim is a Julia Bernstein. No contact was made. The offender is a Carlos Manera. He's a male Hispanic, black hair, brown eyes, 5'9", 185 pounds. At the time of the call, track group states they were still pinging together, possibly at the court, but could not verify. That's all I got.

0: 7522, Adam.
1: 7522, Adam.
0: Engine 29 is going to take care of us. Thanks.
1: 10-4. I'm going to dupe it to them. 2-2, Adam. Is that okay?
0: Perfect. Thank you.
1: No problem.

0: 131.
1: 31.
0: You detect this violation order protection. They were possibly at the courthouse together at 555 West Harrison, according to track group.
1: 7-4.

0: 822-814, I got a police emergency request just hit the border for 745 North Rush Street. It looks like Engine 98 is on scene. CPD is needed on the sixth floor. Looks like this mental has become very aggressive.
1: Hold on, I'm here. I got a security car.
0: Okay, 10-4. And 1814, did you copy that?
2: 14, I'm waiting for the elevator to go up.
0: Sixth floor, police emergency request over here. Tutu said he got them in handcuffs, but they're going to be on the sixth floor, just giving you the update.
2: All right, I'm still waiting for the elevator.

405 West Evergreen for the Innocent 18. We got a domestic disturbance. Our child's father just came and took the child and left. He was not authorized to take the child. 405 West Evergreen.

0: 124.
1: 124.
0: See, for him, I said he wasn't
1: boy. You got it.

0: 34.
1: Ambulance 45, I think, made a removal. Do you know if they went to Northwestern?
0: Let me check for you. Ambo 45 went to Community First.
1: Can you put that on my box? I'm going to follow them there to see what was going on with this guy.
0: 10-4, I'll change your location.

0: 824.
1: Can you go check out this domestic? I'll get you a backup at 405 West Evergreen. It looks like the child father came and took the child and left, and he was not authorized to take the child.
0: No, no, I'll go.
1: 13. 813, back up 2400 domestic at 405 West Evergreen, please. You know what? This is about 1843.
2: Go ahead. I can go to the domestic. You can just 18 Paul, this traffic crash. It was 32 guy who refused ambulance at first. He already got a report and then he wanted an ambulance.
1: Okay, perfect. 10-4. I got you going over here with uh 1824. I got you going with him.

I've been on the board in 18, 2330 North Wayne. There's a homeless male black wearing all black sleeping on a garbage bag in the alley in front of a garage. And then I got an assistant citizen at 201 East Ohio. This one is going to be for a female in a four-door Mercedes stall. She ran out of gas. That's it. That's all I got.

0: 82 Eddie.
1: 82 Eddie.
0: Yeah, promise check at 875 North Michigan Avenue, please.
1: 875 North Michigan, you sure can.
0: Do you have an apartment number here? There's a couple of units.
1: They didn't give an apartment number, but we can do a call back for you.
0: Please do.
1: 124, they're calling back for your Trader Joe's guy. On the ETA for police.
0: Sorry. Are they on the sixth floor or what floor are they on?
1: The ticket says the sixth floor. 822, 1814, what floor are you guys on?
2: 814, we're on the sixth floor, but they're going to have to take different elevators and walk all the way back when they get to the second floor. Ask the concierge, and they'll guide you there. So it's a little bit of a maze to get here.
1: 30, you copy? You got to go to the second floor, walk all the way to the back, and get on a different elevator, go to the sixth floor.

0: For the units at 8th Theft just occurred at Lululemon, 930 North Rush, 930 North Rush. It was last seen northbound on Michigan. Three people just stole $3,000 worth of merchandise, fleeing. Northbound on Michigan, a female black wearing a long blonde, I guess she has long blonde hair, wearing a black T-shirt. We also have a male black wearing a black baseball cap turned back with a white T-shirt and green pants. We're also looking for a female black with a black bonnet, black jacket, and black shorts. Again, it's going to be 930 North Rush. Theft just occurred at the Lululemon store.
1: 1882 Lincoln.
0: Lincoln, go ahead.
1: I'm going to check, but I believe that Lululemon on Rush is still closed for remodeling. It moved to Michigan Avenue as of yesterday. I don't know if they opened today. I'm going to check right now.
0: Okay, it looks like the employee, it says Whitney at Lululemon is the caller. 8280, can you assist 82 Lincoln?
2: 82 Zebra. So Walton and Michigan Avenue, Lululemon, you could put that on my box.
0: Okay, Walton and Michigan, 82 Zebra, that's a 10-4.

0: And it says the first female black has long blonde braids. That's the update that I have. We're getting another violation order of protection at 555 West Harrison at the courthouse. No contact made with the offender. It's a male, white, gray hair, hazel eyes, 5'6", 160 pounds. The alert is active, showing that they are both in court. Coming in from track group.
1: 132, I'll head over there, but it's likely going to be a one call. The automated system's been sending us over there, and I talked to the supervisor over there. It's just been going off all day.
0: Okay, 10-4, I was just telling my partner that, like, it's domestic court, so of course they're going to be in the same place.
1: 82 King territory over there, and they're aware that this is going on.
0: Okay, 10-4. Just give me a call whenever you're ready. 82 King, go ahead.
1: 1882 King, the offenders, it is this Lululemon. The offenders went northbound on Michigan and then eastbound on Oak.
0: Northbound on Michigan and then eastbound on Oak, 10-4.
2: 1830, what apartment is over here at 405 Evergreen?
0: Apartment 2.
2: What, did they have a description on that vehicle?
0: Were they in the vehicle, guys, for this Lululemon theft?
1: Negative squad, they are on foot, and over $4,000 worth of merchandise taken.
0: All right, they are on foot. They stole over $4,000.
3: Give me that description.
0: Okay, for the ticket, it says the first female has long blonde braids, female black wearing a black T-shirt. We're also looking for a male black wearing a black baseball cap turned backwards with a white T-shirt and green pants. Also a female black wearing a black bunny, black jacket, and black shorts.

0: 1864.
1: 1864.
0: Yeah, from Lululemon, it's blonde hair, black t-shirt, blue jeans, male black, it's kind of a white t-shirt, it looks like camel pants.
1: All right, so for that's basically what the ticket says. Male black, wearing a white t-shirt, camel pants. Female black, wearing a black t-shirt. The ticket also says she had long black braids. The third female is a female black, black bonnet, black t-shirt, black shorts. And again, they took $4,000 in merchandise.
2: Thank you, Tony.
1: Go ahead, Sarge.
2: 201 East Ohio, the 19 boy. You can put me on that Lulu chat.
1: 201 East Ohio, 10-4.
3: You came to the Zebra Hour just for information. We went east, not on open. We can't find anybody matching that description.
1: All right, nothing eastbound on Oak. Nobody matching those descriptions except for...

0: I knew for the void and one. I got a criminal trespass in progress at 660 West Randolph. Rear parking lot. It's a male black homeless sleeping under a blanket, and he's banned from this location. 124, I'm going to drop this in your box, please.
1: Okay.
0: 131. 31. Hey, on the beat, an EMS request at 1725 South Wabash on the third floor, room 300. Engine 1 is on scene or en route. 50-year-old male needs EMS for respiratory distress. CPR being done at this time. Warren Bar, South Loop. /124, did you copy that criminal trespass at 660 West Randolph? /124.
2: /124, go ahead.
0: Hey, did you copy that criminal trespass I put in your box, 660 West Randolph?
2: /104, while we in route.
0: All right, thank you so much. And /133. Hey, I got an auto accident. Just hit the board on the B, 2951 South King. It's an Audi Q3 versus a Chevy Malibu. The Malibu crashed into his parked vehicle, and the driver left, but the vehicle is still there.
2: 99.
0: Probably stolen. When you get on scene, give me the plate. Or if you need assistance over there, let me know. I'll send you another car.
2: 99, I'll advise.
0: Therefore.

0: 122.
1: Yeah, parking courtesy for that Elantra, Charlie 288019 at 1 North Flanker Drive. The sister is going to call a private tow for the vehicle.
0: What was that plate again?
1: Charlie Tom 88019.
0: 10-4.

0: 往哪边走？
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0: 那个能飞行的车是快上去。
1: 18 is the crash queue for supervisor.
2: 29 then.

had a test pass and a theft in progress. 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Manager's calling. There's a female Hispanic gray t-shirt, black hat, jeans. At a test house and a theft in progress, CVS Pharmacy at Hubbard in Orleans. 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There's a female Hispanic gray t-shirt, black hat, jeans. 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Manager's calling. There's a female Hispanic gray t-shirt, black hat, jeans.

a couple tickets for a man lying in the alley, dark clothing. And that's is headed to the zoo, 2201 North Stockton. 7-year-old injected himself with an EpiPen twice, and the pin doesn't belong to him.

0: 122.
1: 122.
0: Yeah, control me clear. Streets and sands. Put some sand over here, and cleanup crew is going to be coming up shortly. So you control me clear.
1: Before you go home, hit a Parker on your back.
0: Hey.
1: New to the board, 18, the alarm at the Goodman, 325 North LaSalle. They have a glass break detection.

0: One twelve.
1: One one two.
0: Can you show us how 121 is State and Monroe for lunch?
1: 12 and 21 is State Monroe for lunch, okay.
2: 1832. 1832.
1: And 834 to the back of

0: 3, 4.
1: Yeah, the oldest one is a test pass that's in progress at the CVS, Hubbard and Orleans. They called two different descriptions or two different situations. You had a theft with a female Hispanic gray t-shirt, black hat, jeans, and a white bag. And then they said a female Asian that was trespassing.
0: No, no.
2: 133. 133. Can you put these two plates on my box, please? The first one's going to be Edward John 55865. I should come back to an Audi. The second one is going to be Edward King 33735. Both Illinois plates.

0: 133 Henry.
1: 33 Henry.
0: We went up to the apartment. There is nobody named Nikyla that's lived there or lives there. We tried to call the caller back, and there was no answer. So they give a wrong address for wherever Nikyla is.
1: Okay, 19
0: Paul, or 5 boys? 10 for 5 boys.

0: 120.
1: One, two, zero.
0: Show me on that 379 area, if you guys, please.

0: 82 Lincoln, Spoonful.
1: 82 Lincoln.
0: Sorry, I was on break. What happened at Lulu's? Is that a thing?
1: 82 Lincoln. Yeah, it wasn't the Lulu on Rush and Walton. It was on Michigan Avenue. But the offenders have fled.
0: Okay, is there
1: 1882 King, I can give you a code. 19 Paul, they're going to do the report online.

0: Okay. Do you want me to reopen the ticket, or are you just holding on to me?
1: No, you don't need to reopen it.
0: Okay. 1813. Ma'am, the paramedics are at the zoo. Ambulance 43 is on scene. There's a kid, I guess, they're on a field trip, and he injected himself. He's 7 with somebody else's EpiPen twice. They can't get in touch with the parents so far, and they were in the cafe area.
2: There's a teacher with him, right?
0: Miss Williams, whoever she is, I'm not sure.
2: Nina.
3: What's up, boy?

0: 124.
1: 124.
0: Clark, can you make that a 19 void?
1: Okay, sure.

0: At the Red Line Roosevelt, 7384 Frank, asking for support unit on the right, or right on the street outside domestic request B car. One, two, three, did you copy? Are you guys hearing me okay? You're going to go on the Red Line Roosevelt stage?
1: I'm ready, there.
0: Okay, thank you. 24 is responding. It's just for 7384 Frank. He said domestic is outside. 1824.
1: 1824.
0: The Goodman over the time at 325 North LaSalle, the glass break detected at the theater, Suite 100.
1: And now let's watch report.
0: 124.
1: Preparing for detail of the support unit. Where are they? Where are they? That girl, that guy. So.
0: I know it sounds complicated, but no, I don't. I read everything they give me. This is 7384 Frank. He's a mass transit unit at Roosevelt and State. The ticket says right on the street outside domestic request B car.
1: That's fine. I appreciate it.

0: 1813.
1: 1-3.
0: Where's this, where are they located in the zoo?
1: It says in the cafe area.

0: DUI driver, 620 North, LaSalle. Male black, white sedan in the parking lot in the rear appears to be intoxicated as the woman sleeping in the back looks like it was involved in an accident. Also made contact with the building and giving a plate of David's 711-891. We have a battery in progress and one at the Jewel Roosevelt in Wabash. There's a man in a blue shirt, all in black pants, fighting on the side of the Jewel.
1: One of the Sam.
0: Oh, two Sam.
1: What? There's units over there. I'm guessing that they're on the citywide, but nobody fighting currently right now.
0: Okay, so I don't have to send 131 over there.
2: Oh, 125, is that possibly related to that domestic you gave out?
0: Well, that's at the red line. I guess it's possible. This is three male blacks fighting in all black clothing. I'm not sure if that's going to be domestic, but there is an update that a female was standing near them.
2: 120, my mistake. Red line's on State Street.
0: Okay. 131 drive through. Give me a code if nobody's out there, please.
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4: 132.
0: 1615, Southern Indiana, facing northbound. You're looking for a gray Chevy Malibu. Fire's responding. Eddie Sam, 17948 is the plate. There's a woman passed out in the car. The windows are up. Comes back clear valid out of a Mendota, Illinois, on a gray Chevy on the back.
4: 99 is what? Is the vehicle parked or is it in traffic?
0: You know, it says headed northbound, so I'm hoping she stopped it. 102 Sam, can you see 16th in Indiana for a gray Chevy Malibu?
1: 102 Sam, I'm trying to take a look right now.
0: 122, are you calling me?
5: Yeah, 99. I can make that 600
0: David. Yes, sir.
1: Squad, it looks like there's an ambulance right now making contact with a person. It looks like the car might be parked.
0: Oh, good. It's parked and fire's on scene.
2: Lincoln.
0: They
2: got flagged down saying that there's a FEMA causing a disturbance. Like around Rush and Walton, I'm heading over there. You can check it out.
0: Okay, Rush and Walton. Eddie Zebra King, anybody close Rush and Walton, Charlie?
2: I'll advise, Squad. I'll let you know. I don't see anything right now, but I'll let you know.
0: Too.

0: Squad, this is Sam.
1: This is Sam.
0: Squad, ambulance 4 just left from over there. It doesn't look like they took anybody.
1: Nope, everybody's returning to quarters. Ambulance 4 and truck 4. Copy, they're all returning.
0: 99 squad, thank you.

0: 1920.
1: You can clear me out.
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0: Let me check with the dispatcher. I'll let you know in a sec.
1: One forty-one West Jackson.
0: 141 West Jackson, Tesla.
2: 1830. I'm clear all around, thank you.
0: Thank you, Sarge.
2: 1820. 20. You can do that support request.

0: 1882
1: Lincoln.
0: 1882 Lincoln.
1: Yeah, you can 19 forward.
0: Okay, thank you.
1: 1, 2, 3, 2, 4. 23.
0: I'm gonna just 19 pilot and clear you guys.
1: Yes, ma'am. Thank you.

Most pressing at 18 is the DUI driver, 620 North LaSalle, in the rear parking lot, a white sedan on a mill black with a sleeping woman intoxicated in the back seat. David 7, 11, 891.

0: 1862 Charlie.
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0: Three stop at Clark and Ohio, please.
1: Clark and Ohio, support.
2: 1832.
1: 1832.
2: You can give my job a 19 Paul, and then you can give me a DUI driver and 34 is going to go with me.

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1: You can show me Claire. You have a personal meeting.
0: Okay. Right now, Roosevelt, Michigan, east side of Michigan, in the grass, a food truck on the sidewalk by the park in the residential area should not be there.
2: 120-19 Paul. I'm sorry, the car's permit before.
0: Perfect. All right, at Jackson and Wells, we got a disturbance at Panda Express. Mel Black Van from the store. Is there any way anyone let anybody else in? An hour ago, there was a homeless guy taking a nap, 2330 North Wayne in the alley. Anonymous calls. They said he was on a garbage bag in all black clothing. And then the Parker on Lake Little Beach. Back for you.

0: 120.
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2: 1831.
0: 1831.
2: Arrest approval. Everything approved. Show me clear. Can I get a 31 station, please?
0: Yes.
3: Oh, 33, same for us.
0: All right. A1-2 Parker on the box in your travels.
4: A1-2 copy.
1: 26 to Charlie.
0: 6 to Charlie.
1: Can you learn a name for me?
0: Sure thing.
1: Last name, Slovak. Sam, Lincoln, Ocean, Adams, Tom. First name, Corey. Charlie, Ocean, Robert Young. 30, December, 94.
0: One eleven.
1: Can you show me the gas at North Branch, please?
0: Sure.

0: 862 Charlie.
1: Go ahead.
0: You clear to copy? Did you say 10-4 or standby?
1: 10-4, we're good. 605 North Clark. Go ahead.
0: Okay. All right, so Corey has, I think, 2 out of Cook County, so he's good to go.
1: Okay. Transport car, 605 North Clark.
2: Anybody then clear up and go pick up 14605 North Clark from Charlie?
3: 1524, if you're from 8.4, you can make it 14-4.
2: 24, thanks.
4: 1814. 14. Christmas, this was 18.
2: That's an 18.

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He won't let any customers inside 302 South on Wells.

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1: If you just let Six know, I spoke to the mother of this person you're looking for. The mother also is trying to reach out and can't get a hold of her. I've given her the number of the station, so whenever she can get in contact with the Robin Hunter, she'll pass the information on.
0: Take that to let him know.
1: And what unit's working on it? I'm going to send him a phone number over the PDT.
0: Looks like 661 boy.
1: All right, thank you.

0: Here's the one at Citywide. We got a battery in progress at the BP station, Roosevelt and Wabash, 1221 South Wabash. Mel Black in his 30s, fighting the security in all black clothing in 114.
1: One, 12.
0: 112.
1: Maybe just one.

0: 1820.
1: 1820.
0: Do you have any cars available for relief on Cambridge?
2: I'll be done with this transfer in about 5 minutes. I can head over there after.
1: Okay, so we're using 21 after the transport, or 24 after the transport.
2: 824, I can head over there in about 5 minutes. I'm going to drop people off.
1: Alrighty then.

0: 1-834.
1: 34.
0: You can clear my assist from 32. Can I have lunch? And then I think I'm supposed to be relieving 73 at Northwestern right after.
1: Yeah, I got the relief. Where's the lunch going to be?
0: Dearborn and Division.
1: Okay.
2: 84, Lando, 617 to mileage. Can I get the Sally Port?
1: Sally Port and 18, please. We're getting another call, 7384 Frank, Redline Roosevelt. It says need unit for domestic again, ASAP on there.
3: Where are they at? Did he tell us the exact location?
1: I'm going to yell at the dispatcher again. 2-3, you're going back?
3: I mean, I don't know where they're at, but I'm right here, spy.
4: Inside the door.
0: One 832. Here's the job, 19 Frank. He was taking the break from door dashing, and he pulled off while we were there. There was no smell of alcohol or anything like this.
1: All right. And 11 pound, you said?
0: No. And then can I get lunch on Dearborn and Division 2?
1: Yes. They should be coming downstairs, 7384 Frank, Redline, Roosevelt and State. They're asking for a unit ASAP. 23, I'm going to show you responding. 21, can you rise?
5: Good night.

0: AC-24, you copy?
1: I did not. What do you need?
0: I'm headed over to relieve the line fish. Who am I going first? North of Old Core by Chicago Avenue.
1: So do you have a preference? Who's going online? So Oak and Cambridge, Cambridge and Oak.
2: 1820. Oak and Cambridge. It's only one car here today.
1: Only one car today. Oak and Cambridge, I'll have you over there. Is that Adam or Boy? I don't even have him on the board.
2: 4575 Adam.

0: 110.
1: Gas that on price, please.
0: Gotcha.
2: 120 is good. But outside units, still need additional units?
0: They didn't know they yelled over there. They just said the domestic is outside. I see a couple of other mass transits also. I'm seeing, I think it's 94 Adam and not 84 Adam that's asking. And 92 David is also there. 121, 123 on the way.
3: Sam, Scott, we're trying to get eyes on this as possible.

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0: Can you put us on an ordinance violation at 625 North Michigan? Can we get a 5-call?

0: Auto accident injuries now in the 1st District, 222 North LaSalle. Caller said he was parked, a male 54 on a motorcycle, and car just backed into him and fired through sonic.
1: Need a car, preferably a 99 unit for a station assignment.
0: Okay.
1: 132.
0: 32.
1: I'm right by the station.
0: Perfect, thanks.
2: Just want to let you got a hand waiver. This thing, someone called in 934. He's threatening to shoot somebody if they come up in their maintenance instrument. They can fit. I'm going to go check it out.
0: Okay. You're at 934 Cambridge?
2: Yeah.
3: Hey, Cooper.
0: You want me? 23, you're going that way?
3: 823, show me going that way.
0: Thank you.
4: 114.
0: 114.
4: I'm here at the district. I'm going to do that station assignment. I'm heading to headquarters.
0: 132, 14, V22 it, and

0: 24 District Guard.
1: Yeah.
0: It's under control. There's nobody here.
2: All right, 24th District Guard in 934 Cambridge. He's good over there. Doesn't need any help. I got St. Clair and Grand, couple tickets on a homeless, white t-shirt, sleeping on the sidewalk. And 225 East Grand, we have Johnny calling, says, disturbance with the people who are working on his computer and lost data. He needs the police. 122.
3: 122.
2: When you're done with lunch, check on 222 Northwest South. Fire's responding. There's a motorcyclist that was backed into by a vehicle. 222 LaSalle. Ambulance 42 on the way.
3: 10 minutes.
2: 1-2-10. Is that all to Sam?
3: Well, it's Sam Squad, yeah. That accident with a motorcycle, he was on pot 6714W at 1208. He didn't look to be, too much. And I think the unit one might have left.
2: Okay.

0: 18 Everything's on 34th V. We got an hour at 27 East Illinois. 4 male black green hoodie beige pants blocking the store entrance. 225 East on Grand. There's a disturbance, suite 209 over the people doing services computer. And St. Clair and Grand, homeless male black white shirt sleeping on the sidewalk. Larrabee and Dickens, it's a citizen at Oz Park Tennis Court. Callers involved in a dispute with a man whose turn it is to have access. 54 West Chicago, there's a 40-minute disturbance, male black, dreads, white T-shirt, pants, watering.
1: Ambulance 42 is right now going to check out our Unit 2, but the plate for that Range Rover for the hit and run is going to be Charlie Franks 55327. It should be a white Land Rover.
0: Yeah, I got it back clear. Valid on South Giles. I'll put it on the ticket.
1: And also RD for a 99 boy, and yep.
0: A 99 boy is John King, 269-706, 269-706, event is 06389, 06389.
1: 89, thank you.

0: 120.
1: You know what, I stopped over on that domestic on the red line. Can I get the event number real quick?
0: 06286.
1: All right, 99, you can put me clear.
0: Okay. 1812.

0: 1812.
1: 1812, go ahead, 12.
0: Just an assist citizen, Lara Van Dicken. She's taken too long on the tennis court, so she's having a dispute with the man whose turn it is. She says it's his turn, but she's calling. She's at Oz Park.
1: No, no, that's what I'm handling. What's off?
0: Is 112 coming in?
2: South Wales, 301, or I'm sorry, 302 South Wales. You can find Eddie there and call back. They said he left.
0: Thank you.

0: 18:33. Hey, I sent to an old disturbance, 27 East Illinois, and that's where a male black green hoodie beige pants was blocking the entrance at 11:15. Maybe before that, though, I need a 10-4 unit at 71 East Division. The daughter is 51. She's got some zebra issues. I think somebody is after her. She's paranoid, running from nothing. Fire's responding. Mom is out of town. Daughter's sending messages. So 71 East Division and 504 is where she is. Thank you. 1831. Feinberg, Northwestern, 257 East Huron, need help to identify John Doe in 939 ICU.
1: Okay, you
0: okay, if that's too involved, I'll have somebody else over there. Anybody for 45-minute disturbance, 54 West Chicago. At that time, there was a guy loitering in front with dreads, white T-shirt, dark pants.
2: 823, can take that.
0: Thank you.
2: 112.
0: 112.
2: Can you show us the address for 37 fire?
0: Okay.

0: 1814. Hey, I think you got the message. You were leaving the wagon at Steinberg, 1337.
1: Yeah, no, that's fine.
2: 122.
0: 122?
2: Yeah, before I go to this one for reports, so you can tell me a traffic stop, Kinsey and the South, this taxi cab sped past the ammo.
0: Oh, no.

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1: 7514 Henry.
0: Can I get a VIN number for the casino?
1: VIN is 06810, 06810.
0: 10-4, you can show us clear.

0: Wonderful.
1: Well,
0: we just got flagged down at State and Thermite, bus 1156 for disturbance. We're facing northbound.
1: It's State and Thermite.

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1: 103 boy.
0: Can I get a special attention for the Riverwalk, please?
1: You got 06710.
0: 10-4, thank you.

0: Okay. At the Red Line, Roosevelt State, 7384, Frank needs the transport to Insight.
1: Someone. 2012. You know, I was over there. That might be their mental health transport they need. Let's see if we can send a wagon.
0: Okay, 31 is on lunch, and 33 Henry is clearing a personal. So that you send anything?
1: Yeah, go ahead. If that's what it is, I think it might be their mental health transport. So whenever they're done with their personal, send them over.
0: Yeah, it is that. And 133 Henry?
2: 10-4.
0: One, two.
3: Hi, Frank. Can you show us going for gas now?

0: 111.
1: Go ahead.
0: They don't want the fruit cart out there in Washington and Michigan, cell phone callers, that the man in the green shirt and the woman in the black shirt are selling fruit. One-third.
1: 99.
0: Only sushi at 60 East Jackson, homeless female, black, pink cap, shower cap, won't leave.
1: 99, I'll see you.

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0: 814.
1: You're trying to come through. You must be in the hospital. You're going to Feinberg 1337.

0: had a domestic battery in one at 590 11th Homeless Suites on the 11th floor. Man versus woman. Very physical. Caller is in the lobby.
1: 124.
0: 24.
1: Can we get a line for one, please?
0: Yes.

0: 121.
1: The domestic battery, 11th floor at the homeless suite, 5911. 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
0: No, you're not.

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1: Go with it.
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0: 1882 Lincoln, that's a blue 2019 Chevy sedan.
1: 99.
0: It's expired. Expired in September of 25.
1: 99, thank you.
2: One
3: 114.
2: You can let me clear from that fishing assignment and take in lunch at one, please.

0: 1882 Lincoln again.
1: It's the Lincoln.
0: Yeah, you still got that info up. The last five on that VIN, 73699.
1: That's correct.
0: Nine, thank you.

0: 1813.
1: 1813.
2: I want to make a change, please.
1: Okay. And 123-124, they just left and the call is trying to cancel.
3: 123. I can just call the second. I'm just going to swing past that way and I just called it.

0: 133 Henry.
1: 133 Henry.
0: You got the red line transport right from State and Roosevelt.
1: We're over two. On our way.
0: Okay, thanks.
2: Yeah, well, we're standing right outside of Roosevelt West. Red, we're waiting for that transport.
0: Yeah, 33 Henry will be on the way.
3: One eleven. Hey, squad. That municipal I coded out, can you put me back on? They moved down to Monroe and Michigan, this area.
0: Okay, funny. Got a red station wagon and a handicap by Cleveland and Dickens, 2116 Cleveland.
4: One eight two three. You can make this a 5-way. Can I get 30 and 18?

0: Any size in 18, Grandpa?
1: 18-20.
0: I'm not sure what we do with this one. The man had somebody working on his computer. They lost some of his data, and he wants the police. And now he is asking for an ETA.
1: You can throw it on my back. It's a civil matter. I'll inform him.
0: Sorry, 30, that was 20.

0: 133 Henry.
1: She was transporting one adult in male that is an asshole, 965 on miles.
0: 1255 on the clock.

0: 133 Henry.
1: I have to send a B card, safe and reasonable. There was an auto accident. That's pretty good. Not involving us.
0: Okay. Estate and Roosevelt?
1: 10-4.

0: 132.
1: Can you go to that accident on viewed by Henry en route to the hospital with the mental health at State and Roosevelt?
0: 99.

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1: Charlie
0: 1305? Oh, Cook County 1305.
1: Cook County, okay. Yes, sir.
0: Good afternoon. You guys are going to have a two-car vehicle crash on State and Roosevelt. Somebody got rear-ended. I got hit pretty hard. I'm going to go check on them.
1: All right, I have one unit. I got it on view. I have a paper crown in the way, and I'll get an ambulance headed there.
0: So for as long as you guys know about it, but you know. The guy that got rear-ended, he's walking around, but he was rear-ended pretty hard.
1: What about a plate on the offending vehicle? Do you have that?
0: Come and slide over there. I'll give you the plate. Give me a couple minutes.
1: Okay, thank you.
2: One, Sam. Yeah, for the accident on State and Roosevelt, you can have pod 6848 Williams. The ticket is 12:56 for time.
1: 6848 William at 12:56 hours. And you see the pod or the plates on the pass?
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4: It's on the 26th day of May 2026, Chicago Point to Point of Sleep.
1: 102 Sam.
2: Yeah, the plate for Unit 1 is the Ford pickup truck. It's 217-328 Charlie.
1: On a pickup truck.
2: The other unit is a white Honda SUV, but I can't see the plate.
1: Okay. First District held up alarm at Panera Bread, 1101 Canal.

0: 132. Yes, squad. All parties involved over here are okay and refusing EMS.
1: They don't want an ambulance. We'll put a cancel on it.

0: 120.
1: Where do you go?
0: ARS made a very special ticket for the Bucket Boys. Well, this is Cermak in Wabash, so I'm not used to them being over there, but it says there's a guy on a bucket banging outside the residence, anonymous, as far as I can tell from ARS.
1: Alright, put it in my box. There actually has been one out there in the past. I'll fly it over there.
0: Beautiful. 18, we got a battery in progress at the turret 126 East Chestnut. They're throwing chairs, according to the receptionist. Unsure how many people are involved.
2: Sorry to bother you again. Can I get a 99 Adam?
0: Never a bother. It's John King, 269-762, 269-762. Your VIN number is 06937.
2: 99.
0: Units on the citywide in 18th District, there's a battery in progress at 4th Presbyterian Church, 126 East Chestnut. Receptionist reporting people fighting and throwing chairs, does not know how many involved. 18, go forth.

0: 14.
1: 116.
0: Can you show us going through that alarm up there?

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1: 123. 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
0: Okay, 1223 B22, it is the 14 paw.
2: 10-4, thank you.

1831, you calling?

0: Paramedics respond to Division and Clark PTA bus. I'm responsive. Neil.
1: You could give us the auto accident with Lake Charles.
0: Okay.

0: 107.
1: 102, Sam.
0: Yeah, for the record, I'm Alexandra Roosevelt. It's also captured on 563-182 William, but it happened in Lexatridge and Lexatridge, and the white car is at fault.
1: It happened at McFetridge and 12 is on the pad on your back.

0: 120.
1: 120.
0: Yeah, Bucket Boy decided to move on. I got a 4 call.
1: Thank you, sir.
2: You put me on a traffic stop, Clark and Randolph.
1: Clark and Randolph, 10-4.

again, everything's an 18 backlog in place. We have the battery in progress at the Terrace 126 East Chestnut, the assault in progress, Michigan and Washington in the 1st District, EMS responding Clark in Division for CTA bus, incoherent person, 151 West of Maple, a well-being check, disturbance Franklin and Superior, PD accident North Avenue and Halsted.

0: 18-20.
1: From this call, this is going to be a little different than the ticket came out. Is there a car available that we can come and do a report for this?
0: 1832.
2: 1832.
0: The sergeant is over at this disturbance, 225. He's grand. He's going to need a paper car.
2: 99 in route.
1: 1820 also.
0: Yes, Sarge, go ahead.
1: I've got a head waiver that walked up to me in the middle for disturbance. I'm going to start dealing with that now. But I'm fine with that, okay? I just need paper, and I'll be waiting with the gentleman.
0: Okay, Sarge, I got 32 going to do the paper, and you're being flagged down at the same location?
1: Yeah, just give me a different event, same address.
0: Five is grand on the bus.
1: All right, thanks.

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1: 102.10.
0: Clark and Harrison for that bus. Do you have a bus number?
1: Clark and Division.
0: Clark and Division. I thought you had a job at Clark and Harrison.
1: Let me go through them. Clark and Division is the bus with an incoherent person. I don't. Hold on a minute.
2: One 12.
1: 112.
2: But is there any way we can get an emergency Nate Brillo over here to get this car off of Lakeshore?
1: I'll call you Brillo, sir. Yeah, that was the only bus. That's Clark and Division. Oh, too soon. Thanks for checking. I'm getting a hold up alarm now and one at 550 West Van Buren.
3: 121.
1: 131. 550 West Van Buren, hold up alarm. Suite 1700. Mm-hmm. 23, I need you on that one.
4: There you are.
1: One 24.
4: 24.
1: They made it an assault in progress. A street vendor is in the park that won't leave. Security said they threatened her for telling them to leave. They didn't describe anybody, just street vendors in the park that won't leave.
2: One 12.
1: 112.
2: You can cancel that reload. This individual says she can move her car.
1: She can move it. We'll call him back.

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1: 112.
0: They're going 99 out of place.
1: John King, 269-793. 269-793. Your event is 06899. 06899.
0: No, thank you.
1: You're welcome. Sergeant 18. 1830.
2: 1820. 1830.
1: Okay, guys, the paramedics took the patient from the bus at Division and Clark to Northwestern. I'd like to move it to them.
2: 99.

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1: 114.
0: Can you show me getting gas at 37th and 9, please?
1: Okay. Michigan and Chestnut at a battery in progress at the church, still pending. People fighting, throwing chairs at 4th Presbyterian. Innocent one in assault in progress, 22 East Adams at the cafe. Homeless male black on the sidewalk threatened the caller and urinated. Recurring issue. Don't know why that's an assault in progress.

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1: One three.
0: And 8:11 for the ride. I got an alarm at 1646 North Orchard, the first floor south motion at the Urban Edge development.
1: 13 Oliver.

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0: 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And 32's got this call covered.

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1: 5750 Eddie.
0: Can you show us with one in custody at Hudson and Blackhawk? Is there a transport available?
1: Hudson and Blackhawk. Anybody headed in that can do a transport for 5750 Eddie, Hudson and Blackhawk? I'm in a backlog, but let me try to find you somebody.
2: 1820. 20. I can swing by and grab it real quick. Is it just going 18?
1: 5750 Eddie.
0: We're going to area
1: 15.
0: 4.
1: It's to area 4. So.
2: Then I'm not going to be able to do that.
1: Yeah, okay.

0: 5750 Eddie, you're going to disregard it. We're gonna take care of it. So just want to hear your 4th 1 370 in the mouth.
1: Calling in with 1 to area 4, 1327.

Charles District, suspicious person, Randolph and Desplaines. 659 was Randolph, a man on a bicycle in the parking lot checking car doors. He's an older male, black, in his 70s, on a blue divvy bike, black coat,

0: 123.
1: Well, you said some guy was checking, he was on a Divvy bike checking cars at Randolph and Des Plaines?
0: Yeah, 659 was Randolph's parking lot. Male, black, older, with a black coat on a Divvy bike. They said it does it all the time. It's ongoing.
1: All right. 299. 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

Yeah, I got no cars, just the units and the battery. Half hour ago, 126 East Chestnut, well-being check, 151 West Maple. And disturbances, Franklin and Superior, 153 West Ohio, a pediatric in North and Halston, some Parkers.

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0: Can I get an RV for 6055, please, if you don't mind?
1: 6055, use John King 269-818-269-818 in the event is 06479-06479.
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0: 22 East Adams. It's going to be a 5.

0: 5750 Eddie.
1: That's 750 Eddie.
0: Yeah, we landed left here on the mile 384.

Neela board at 1885 complaints in progress, 375 West Elm, 3075 Elm. Where did that come up? Okay. Casada said there's about 10 males drinking in the park and making comments to people walking past. They're on the bench next to the field. And also in 18, a citizen for 1317 North Wells, 1317 North Wells. Andrea says she tracked her stolen things to that above location, needs assistance in getting them. Caller's going to be in front of the white car. Doesn't indicate if she's made a report or not.

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1: Ten four is John King, 269-834, 269-834. The event is 06384, 06384.

18 of the board and 18 in the back lot of suspicious person. 59 North Boulevard, 59 North Boulevard, Latin School of Chicago. Caller says there's a homeless male black harassing the students who are leaving school. He said they say he also threw himself in front of the bus. Last seen walking southbound, he's male black, 6'2", black coat, black jeans. Nothing further.

0: 33 Henry.
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0: 10-4.

0: Units in 18 and citywide, pending in a backlog. Person with a gun, 1121 North Orleans, 1121 North Orleans, Seward Park. Female caller said there's a male black wearing a white shirt, black pants in the park with a gun in his hand. Nothing further. 18th District, Zone 4, clear.
1: Ready. Give us that.
0: 10-4. In 1862, Eddie, it might be related to this vice complaint that I had over on 375 West Elm with the 10 guys who are drinking in the park. Can I stack that one on you?
2: You know, since then, I see a guy with a white T-shirt, black joggers, and black gym shoes, but he's holding on to a drink. He doesn't appear to have a pistol in his hand.
0: So 1802 Sam sees a guy with a white T-shirt, black pants, and you said, where did he go?
2: He's in the park, just a little bit west of Sedgwick.
0: All right, did you see anything in his hand?
2: Just a drink, squad. He's standing next to a female that's all dressed in black.
0: Okay, 10-4. 862, I need to copy that.

0: You just want to say to Madison, auto accident, injuries, fate in Madison, man hit by car in front, people arguing in the background. We're now getting a paramedic ticket, state in Madison, that says four male black teenagers attacked an older male Hispanic who is injured. Some of the teens ran into block 37, one in an olive green T-shirt and hat. Fire's on the way, state in Madison.
1: Wait, 73, you can put us clear.
0: 873 is clear. All right, guys, Star Watch is here. Thanks for your help. Have a good night. Give them a second to sit down, please.
2: What's the description over here at Silver Park?
0: 62 Charlie, ticket says.
2: White T-shirt, black pants. White T-shirt, black pants.
0: Okay, white T-shirt, black pants.

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1: 1-8-1.
0: That's what I think that Parker's filling my bag. 6 Mary.
1: Thank you. Hi, good afternoon, guys. This is KSHA 745. It's the 26th of May, 1355, and the clock's on 4 6.

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0: The description of male wearing white shirt and black pants running. Which call was it?
1: I'm not sure. I just sat down.
0: Because we could see someone with this description run into Macy's at State of Washington. Not sure if that's related to that accident. If you can let us know.
1: Okay, 10-4. The only thing we had was that person with the gun, but that was an 18 for a male black wearing a white T-shirt and black pants in a park running with a handgun.
0: Also, it's probably 18, not ours.
1: That's okay.

0: 1862, Eddie.
1: 1862, Eddie.
0: Thank you, Paul.
1: All right, 10-4.
2: One 114. You can go ahead and give me that auto accident.
1: 114, which one? State and Madison.
2: 99.
1: Okay, 10-4, thank you. Hold on 1 second.
3: Eighteen oh two. His mom sent a walk-in email stating that her car was stolen three fields from 424 West Division at the Jewel. It is pinging right now at 1300 North Mohawk. It's a 2012 Honda Odyssey with plates Frank Roberts 26475.
1: 26475.
3: Frank Roberts 26475.
1: Okay, and then on Mohawk it was 1300 North Mohawk.
3: Correct.
1: All right, 10-4. If anybody wants to check that out, let me know. Guys, stand by for a second.

0: Need to play one more time.
1: Who's giving me a plate? Looking for is Frank Robert 26475.
0: Alright, you can tell that lady she can come to this location. The car is empty. There's a phone in the middle of the street, though.
1: Alright, guys, I just plugged in. I don't know who's talking to me, but that plate comes back to a gray 2012 Honda passenger van to a Sergio out of Round Lake Beach, Illinois. And what unit is that one at this plate?
2: 1862 Boy. The car is at 1301 North Mohawk.
1: All right, 1301 North Mohawk for 862 Boy. Send for it. One, two.
3: Clear with one crashing.
1: Clear from the crash.
3: 99.
1: All right, 22, I show you clear. Thank you.

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1: 啊，侬等下是三百。

0: 831.
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1: Muchas gracias.
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0: 812.
1: I'm going to give you two Parkers. One on the B with an hour on it at 2116 North Cleveland and 1531 North Dearborn Parkway, please.
0: No.

0: 122.
1: 122.
0: Hey, 22. This is going to be separate from 114's job. State in Madison. Can you check for this EMS call northwest side of the street? Said four male teenagers attacked an older male Hispanic who was injured. The caller thinks some of them got on the or ran to block 37, possibly. Fire went and returned to quarters. And there's no other call over there.
1: 99.

0: 1824, if you could check out a Parker at 326 West Wendell, please.
1: Very nice.
0: Do you have any tech units in 18 for the suspicious person, 59 West North Avenue at Latin School?
2: Morning, 620, what that way?
0: 620, 10-4, it said there was a male harassing students that were leaving school. He threw himself in front of the bus. He was walking southbound, a male black 6'2", black coat, black jeans.

0: 122, I'm on scene. No one's waving me down. Could I get a call back?
1: 22 is a third-party caller, so you could just handle accordingly. It had some time on it.
2: 102,
1: Sam.
2: Yeah, I was actually just able to find the battery on the camera. It happened at 1347 hours. There were two teenagers attacking a gentleman. They were both wearing dark clothing. One of them had an orange hat, but I didn't track them yet.
1: 10-4.

0: For the units in 18, someone has been busy. We're getting a person with a gun at 375 West Elm. And my computer's frozen. 114, go ahead.
1: Just really quick. So for this auto accident, I tried reaching the caller two times. No response. It's going to be an 18 boy.
0: 18 boy, 10-4. Hi, for that person with the gun, 375 West Elm in Seward Park, approximately 10 miles in front of the park, loitering. One of the offenders in the park has a gun. A male wearing a white T-shirt and black pants.
2: That's the same call from earlier.
0: Send 4.

0: 112.
1: What was the pod number for our accident?
0: Let me look in your ticket. Pod 3618, William. Or actually, no, 112, it's 6318, William. 6318, William. You're welcome.
2: 1802. Do you have any cars dispatched to North and Halstead for a traffic crash?
0: That is in 1822
2: stack. All right. Give them a wave off, or just if, when they go to the scene, I'll have a report number for them to give it to the lady because it sounds like her car was not drivable, but I got the other half here in front of me, so.
0: Okay, 10-4. 822, other half is in the station, but just let 1802 know when you're on scene. Did you copy?
3: I did not.
0: Other half of your auto accident at North End Halstead is in the station. 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
3: 99.
2: 1802, that RD number is John King, 269-876.
0: All right, 1822, I'll add that to the ticket. John King, 269-876.
3: Pulling up in front of the station now. She's going to walk in.
0: One 862 Charlie. Charlie, can you head back over or handle accordingly? You went to this job earlier, it looks like, for Seward Park, the guy with the gun, male black, white T-shirt, and black pants.
4: One two two. Is there any way CTA can contact bus, CTA bus number 4040? That's apparently where the bus was last seen going westbound on Madison, I believe. And I'll see if the offenders are still around, but it was 30 minutes ago, but some of the witnesses did say that they saw him, some of the offenders, male, black, all black ski masks go into the target, so I'm going to check that out.
0: Okay, so for bus number 4040, you just want to know where it's located currently?
4: 99, just to see if the individual over there wants a report for this battery, since we've got multiple witnesses saying that he was his head was getting kicked in.
0: Okay, 10-4. 114, can you assist 122, though, while he goes to the target, please?
5: 99, I'm right around the corner.
0: All right, 10-4, thank you.
6: 102, Sam. Yeah, for the battery on Space Madison, there was actually four offenders. Three of them were wearing dark clothing. One of them were wearing gray hoodie and black pants. They're in northbound. We're still working on tracking them, possible locations. But the victim, got kicked multiple times in the middle of the intersection.
0: 10-4.

All right, putting in one of the backlogs. A disturbance, 111 North State, a person down 1458 South Canal, holding a fender at 1300 South Clinton, Home Depot. In 18, a suspicious auto, no occupant, 798 West North Avenue, assistant citizen, 1317 North Wells, also came in as a disturbance. Well-being check at 151 West Maple, attempted suicide, 125 West Ohio at the Best Western. A disturbance at Franklin and Superior, disturbance 153 West Ohio, battery in progress 126 East Chestnut, and a disturbance at 845 North State.

0: Sergeant and one for some info.
1: One
0: time a person down 1458 South Canal said there was a male laid out on the sidewalk. It was for an unknown reason. Ambo 66 went to Insight with him. Did you want me to dupe it out or send somebody over there?
1: You can group it up.
0: 10-4.

0: 1862
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1: Do you have a caller on any of these person with a gun calls?
0: This one we do. Her name is Cassandra, and the other one, I'm not sure that was coded before. Hold on. Let me see if it's the same number. Yeah, it's actually the same number.
1: Okay, nobody has a gun, 19 Paul from now.
0: 10-4.
2: One oh two Sam Fabric.
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2: So those offenders from the state of Madison, they went northbound to Washington. They later headed back southbound on state towards Madison and eastbound. That's where we lose them. I'll send the pictures in case someone will see them anywhere in the area.
0: Hi, 10-4 from the battery at State of Madison. 102 Sam is going to send some pictures. We do have four offenders, three wearing dark clothing, mostly black, and then one wearing a gray hoodie with black pants.

0: And then 1862 Charlie, do you mind checking out an hour and 20-minute old battery in progress, people fighting, throwing chairs? 126 East Chestnut.
1: I'll make it a 19, Paul. We'll go check it out.
0: All right, send for it.

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0: Any luck with making contact with the victim?
1: One, two, two, unfortunately, no, not yet. Stand by.
0: 122, 99, just, make it a 5, Eddie, for now. So that's about it.
1: 122-10-4. If we do get more information regarding a victim from State of Madison, we'll let you know, or I'm sure you'll be gone by then, but thank you for checking that out.
0: 99.

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0: 7524 Adam. Can you give me an event number for a hand waiver on the LaSalle Street Bridge?
1: Stand by for your number.
0: Correction, the Wabash Street Bridge.
1: 10-4. Zero
0: 4 thank you. You 19, Paula.
1: 10-4.

0: 180 Ida.
1: 180 Ida.
0: Put me down for a hand waiver. 151 LSA 11.
1: Is it for a male in a white T-shirt? He's panhandling.
0: Yes, ma'am.
1: All right, 10-4. I'll put it on the box. Thank you.
2: One 832. 1832. Okay, then my ECR to 5080.
1: 10-4, it's done. 180 Charlie. And 180 Boyce, are the assist. You guys could check out this disturbance, 111 North State. Approximately 15 teenagers are throwing things around the store at the Macy's. I've had some time on it.
3: 10-4.
0: 180 Frank.
1: 180 Frank.
0: You should have an order.
1: Yep, 10-4.
4: Eddie.
1: Have a disturbance at Block 37, 108 North State for a male black red tracksuit, white T-shirt at the Pedway causing a disturbance.
4: 10-4.
1: 189. John.
4: Can you put us with Eddie at Block 37?
1: 10-4.

0: 180
1: Davis.
0: 180 Davis.
1: So is that Mason?
0: I'm still pending in one in the backlog, a sex offense just at the board at Wabash and Wacker for a female on the bridge exposing herself. A holding offender at 1 South State at the Target, auto accident Jefferson and Washington, a holding offender at 1300 South Clinton at the Home Depot. Some information at Clark and Cermak for his vehicle blocking the street. An 18, a suspicious auto and occupant, 798 West North Avenue, assisted citizen, 1317 North Wells, a well-being check, 151 West Maple, attempted suicide at 125 West Ohio, couple disturbances in the 30 sector, a person wanted 630 North LaSalle.

0: 7564.
1: 7564.
0: It's a disturbance here at the Wabash and Lanker Bridge. It was coded out of 19th Fall by 7524 Adam.
1: Perfect, thank you. Event number 08120 if anybody needs it.

0: 1862 Charlie.
1: 1862 Charlie.
0: From the Target on LaSalle, a male Hispanic wearing black shorts, black cap, and a brown sweatshirt. Last seen cell phone on LaSalle in the last 5 minutes. He's wanted for multiple prior thefts here. Just information.
1: All right, from 630 North LaSalle, that male Hispanic wearing a black hat, black shirt, brown shorts, that was trespassing, went southbound on LaSalle. You said he's wanted for setting fires?
0: Theft case reports from prior incidents.
1: Oh, from prior incidents. Okay, theft case reports, 10-4.

0: 6-2 Charlie. Guy's name is Nelson Zambrano.
1: Nelson Zambrano, 10-4.

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1: 1834.
0: 34, are you and 14 going to need a relief over there?
1: 99.
0: 10-4. Sergeant in 18.
2: 1820.
0: 20, do you know if we had a unit lined up to do 1834s and 14s relief at Northwestern, or am I just picking somebody out of roll call?
2: I'm talking to the third watch sergeant. We're saying 1823.
0: 10-4, thank you.

0: Wayne.
1: David.
2: David.
1: We have a paper car coming to Target. They have a juvenile.
2: Not yet. We're in a backlog and they haven't come out yet.
1: Therefore.

0: What are you, Adam?
1: Adam.
0: Yeah, can you put over on down on Hen Weber on the red line?
1: 180, Adam, you cut out. The red line where?
0: Did you copy that?
1: You're on a hand waver at the red line, and at what stop?
0: Baden Lake.
1: Baden Lake, all right, 10-4.
2: One twenty-one. Hey, squad, good afternoon. Keisha's heading to 50% Wentworth to change out a flat.
1: Good afternoon, 10-4.

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1: good afternoon. Violation order protection, 700 South Clinton. Carlene is calling for the ex-boyfriend that broke the order of protection via third-party contact.
2: Can you show me in the station waiting on my camera?
1: 10-4, there's just going to be some information in the ticket regarding a car that was stalled, but the caller said that he's no longer on scene.
2: 10-4.
1: One eleven. Good afternoon. Are you 10-4 today?
0: Affirmative.
1: All right, 111. If you consist 180 Ida over at 1 South State at the Target, they have a juvenile that's being detained for retail theft.
0: Hey, boy.
1: Michigan and Madison, a couple motorbikes that are parked on the sidewalk, on the scaffold, blocking the sidewalk. They're delivery people.
0: Good afternoon.
1: Good afternoon. 1811, you're coming in?
0: 1811, good afternoon. Squad, I'll be at PPO.
1: PPO, 10-4.

0: 180 Charlie.
1: You sure it's going with 180 boy?
0: 10-4. 1821.

0: 1-8-2-1.
1: Two one.
0: 8-2-1, good afternoon. Are you going to be detailed to MFG?
1: Eighteen fourteen. You can disregard that, really. This guy's going to be discharged.
0: Okay. 1823.
2: 823-10-4.
0: Thank you. And 821, were you detailed to MFG?
1: I'll advise, but if you have a job, you can take it.
0: All right, I have a couple on the beat. Assist a citizen that came over as a disturbance as well. It was at the Wells Automotive. Someone stole the rims off of her car, and she found out they are at that location. She made a report already, but she's having disturbance with one of the workers that are currently on scene. And then two other disturbances that are on the beat, 1515 North Wells. This was for a female Hispanic, panhandling, following people around. And then 159 West Goethe is for a delivery truck that was blocking the alley, refusing to leave.

0: 1831,
1: good afternoon. I have this attempt suicide that was pending 125 West Ohio, Unit 202. Amble 42 went to Northwestern, so you can handle that one. And then I have two old disturbances. Both have over an hour and 30 minutes on them, Franklin and Superior, and then 153 West Ohio.
0: Good afternoon, Split. I have four, and check those two in the box. We're going to go to Northwestern first.
1: 10-4.

0: 1-823.
1: Can you still hold us down going to the hospital? We're just going to pick up that individual and bring him back to 18th District.
0: Wait, I think they gave you a wave off.
2: 1830.
0: 30.
2: I talked with the day supervisors. We still want him to go over there just in case.
0: All right, and is this for Northwestern Feinberg Building for 1823?
1: I believe so. I'm on the phone with him right now.
0: Yeah. All right. All right, I got you going to Northwestern with 1814.
3: 1 a.m.
0: Go ahead, Adam.
3: I hold us down with a halfway right here on
0: 100
3: North State.
0: Where are you located, Adam?
3: 103 North State.
0: Step
4: 4. 7524, Adam.
0: 7524, Adam. Go ahead.
4: Well, we had another hand waiver over on the Wabash Street Bridge. You could fly follow up.

0: Thank you. VIN number 08501, 08501. And what was your code?
1: I called.
0: Thank you. Eighteen thirteen. Do we have a 1813 today? 1813.
2: 1-8-9.
0: Sergeant at 18.
3: What is you?
0: Adam, go ahead.
3: Okay, can you relocate us at 33 East Washington?
0: 33 East Washington, 180 Adam, 10-4. And 180 Idaho, are you coming in?
4: I
2: told you. Yes, squad. You saw us on the hand waiver at the red line on St. Randolph.
0: Red line, State of Randolph, 10-4. Available, Sergeant, and 18 for information.

0: 1813.
1: Oh, there you are. 1813. I got an auto accident. Are you 99?
0: Yeah, I'm all day today.
1: Okay, I'm going to just give you a... Help me clear up some of these auto accidents then. First one is going to be 515 North Gilborn.
0: All right.
1: It's also coming in at Dearborn and Grand as well. I'm going to duke that in.
2: 180, Adam.
1: Adam.
2: Yeah, can we get our EMS rolling? We got a person here. She has a stomach problem, and she has trouble walking.
1: You said stomach problems, 33 East Washington, abdominal pain.
2: 10-4.
1: She fell. She fell or abdominal pain?
2: She fell.
1: Okay. 10-4 is going to be for a fall. Okay.

0: 喂，人。
1: 喂，艾德。
0: Hey, you can make it to 5 frames.
1: All right, come for it. I've been in one way in a backlog. I got to check the well-being at 151 West Maplewood, almost 2 hours on it. A theft in progress at Bellevue Place in State. A theft just occurred at 1031 North State. An EMS request over the time at Chicago and State. A disturbance with the hour on it at 845 North State. A person down coming in at Grand and St. Clair. And I got an auto accident at Ohio and Michigan. A suspicious auto with no occupants with the hour on it at 798 West North Avenue, or park at 2150 North Lincoln Park West. And information for the police just hit the board at 159 West Gertha. That's all pending in 18 at 1504. We're in a backlog.

0: 813.
1: 13.
0: Charlie Victor Sam 733. Thank God we trust Indiana plate. Can you throw that over for me?
1: Charlie Victor Sam 733 Indiana, and God we trust. Sure, stand by.

0: 113.
1: 113.
0: Deceptive practice in progress, 188 West Madison. It's going to be at a meal shop. We got a female black refusing to pay for her service. She's stating that she paid over the phone and caller said she did not. We're looking for somebody named Michelle.
1: So far. Good afternoon.
0: Good afternoon. Depending on one, I got a hold in with an album 4 minutes under that Home Depot, 1300 South Clinton. They got an adult male shoplifter. If I have any tech units out there that wants to pick up a hold in. And they got an auto accident 45 minutes under that Jefferson in Washington. A few calls on. It's going to be a two-car accident. It's a white Toyota Camry versus a white Dodge Ram that is not drivable.

0: 星期六之间。
1: Go ahead, hon.
0: Excellent, at Michigan in Ohio, happened at 1447 hours, pad 6507 Henry, and then the one on Dearborn, there's no pods for that one.
1: All right, at 1447 hours on pod number 6507 Henry, 10-4.

0: 180, boy.
1: Boy.
0: Can you put us down on a 5th and 10 at 30 North Michigan?
1: 30 North Michigan for 180, boy, 10-4. New to the boarding one, I got a criminal trespass in progress, 1100 South Michigan, for a male black towel, wearing a black do-rag, black sweater and pants, refusing to leave the hotel. He's been banned.

0: 813.
1: 13. I got a second play for you.
0: I'll take it for you.
1: Not bad. So it's going to be bus number 1105, Mary 156778.
0: All right, 10-4, stand by for me. One 6 1 Eddie.

0: 161 Eddie.
1: 161 Eddie.
0: You said get knock this criminal trespass out in progress for me. Just hit the void at 1100 South Michigan. I'm sorry. Yeah, that was right. 1100 South Michigan at the hotel. We got a mail in there they want to remove.
1: South Coast, South Coast,
0: thank you.

0: 1813,
1: that's coming back valid for that new Flyer bus, 2006 gray. It's in your box.
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0: Can you have 180 Adam on service via call the station, please?
2: 180 Adam. 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

0: 161, David. Eagle Show is going 161, Charlie.
1: Thank you, David.
0: 61, Eddie.
2: We got it.
1: Are you with Charlie? 10-4.
2: I'm sorry, it's Boy. I'm with Boy.
1: You're with Boy at 30 North Michigan. All right, 10-4.

0: 180 Adam.
1: 180 Adam.
0: Can we go to ambulance 28 and they're heading to Northwestern?
1: 180 Adam, is that for the SS Citizen on 33 East Washington?
0: 10-4.
1: All right, 10-4.

0: had an EMS request at 108 North State, male having trouble breathing, believes he was drugged. George, info.
1: Hey, George.
0: Hey, did you clear that guy from the Petway at 108 North State?
1: Thank you for asking.
0: All right, at the same location, I got an EMS call over here. Fire's in route. We got a male having trouble breathing, believe he was drugged. I'm going to put that in your box.
2: Simple. 23, go ahead. Just transporting 1 mile from Northwestern back to 18, 105 on the mile.
0: Northwestern back to 18 with 1 mile. I got your miles. 1520 on the clock.
3: 180, Ida.
0: Ida.
3: It's what? Can you get the fire department over here in order to help a citizen out of the vehicle? She cannot walk. And into a wheelchair to her dentist appointment.
0: All right, 10-4.

0: by 75 and out.
1: What unit is that?
0: 45, 75, Adam. Getting an event for Oaken Cambridge over here.
1: VCL Oaken Cambridge, 10-4.
0: What's that event?
2: Event number is 08795, 08795.
1: Got a mental health disturbance at 1221 South Wabash. Jamel Black, in and out of the store, said he is suicidal. He's having thoughts of harming others. Unknown if he has a plan. Last seen wearing a black shirt, a light blue scrub pants. He's inside of the store. I'm going to be at the BP gas station, 1221 South Wabash Avenue. Sergeant 1830. We had a male passed out 42 minutes ago at Grand and St. Clair at the Hampton Social. Ambulance 41 and truck 3 returned to quarters at 1445. Can we put a code on this?
3: 19 Davis.
1: Thank you.

0: On the first one, Adam.
1: Can you help out fire? They sent over a police emergency request for this mental at 1224 South Wabash, and I have nobody else to send. He's a male black in and out of the store having suicidal thoughts, and he's having thoughts of harming others as well.

0: 161 Adam, you copy? Thank you. Six one David at 1100 South Michigan. They just called back and said you guys are no longer needed.
1: Ten four, sir.

0: New to the board in 18, I got an EMS request at Grand and Wabash. Wabash and Grand for a male, 40 years old, wearing a blue polo shirt, light jeans, says he took too much of something. And he's very sweaty and asking for a medical attention. Ambo 44 en route.
1: A62 Charlie.
2: You got so many jobs?
0: You got a person wanted in your box. They hit the board at 1433. 630 North LaSalle at the Target.
2: Yeah, he's gone. We're going to go in the station and do a follow-up on that.
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0: Take John King 269952. John King 269952. UAV number is 08608.
3: 10-4, thank you.
0: Not a problem. Person with a knife. Male black came into the dispensary and threatened security with a knife. He's 5'8 in height, wearing a flannel jacket. That's brown and tan. Caller says the offender is around the area somewhere.

0: 161 Adam, could you send an ambulance over here? We're telling you there's heart problems, he says.
1: Yeah, fire's gonna route 61 Adam. 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

0: 180 George.
1: Go ahead, George.
0: 180 George, you can do it to engine 42. They're taking them to North Fork.
1: All right, 10-4. Do we have 822 Dave still with us? Logging off. Do you need to be an X-ray cop?
2: 1814, negative. I'm going back in 18 now. From the cluster.
1: All right, we'll change our location. Good night.
3: One thirty.
1: Sarge.
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0: Eddie.
1: You checked this person with a knife at the dispensary, 2114 South Wabash. Said a male came in and threatened a security guard, 5'8 in height, wearing a brown flannel jacket. Male black in his 30s.
0: 10-4.
1: Thank you.

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1: 30.
0: EMS request at Chicago and state for a panic attack. Ambo 41 with the Northwestern, sir.
1: 9, David.
0: Thank you. All right, pending in 1, we're in a backlog. Sex offense at Balboa, Michigan. Auto accident with injuries at 564 West Randolph. Auto accident at Jefferson in Washington. Auto accident at 605 West Washington. A violation order protection at 720 South Wales. A disturbance at 720 South Wales. I'm sure that's a dupe. That's pending in 1 in the backlog at 1532. Pending in 18, I got a holding with an hour and a half on it. I checked the well-being with 2 hours on it at 151 West Maple at Thurston Park at 1031 North State. A mental health disturbance at the border at Clark and Hubbard. I got a disturbance at 845 North State, an EMS request at Grand and Wabash, and an auto accident at Ohio and Michigan. That's pending in 18, also in the backlog at 1533.
2: Robert. 83 Robert. Yeah, what's going on at 1031 North State?
0: It's going to be a theft in progress. Got about 38 minutes on it for a homeless female. Took money from the tip cup of the Whispers Cafe. And she was also taking money out of the fountain.
2: Okay, I already dealt with that. Make it five franc or 19, I think it's 19 Paul.
0: 83 Wyber, 19 Paul, 10-4.

0: 1813.
1: Where is that holding?
0: 18 13. Where is that holding? Oh, we've got outdoor roll
1: calls, what you're asking about? Holding a thunder, no. I thought you guys have one coming in 18.
0: Stand by. Yeah, we've got

0: Medical starts at an 18.
1: 30.
0: Hey, 30. We had a EMS ticket on Grand and Wabash. Ambulance 44 and engine 3 return to quarters at 1529 hours.
1: 19, David.
0: 10-4, thank you.

0: 1887 Ocean.
1: 1887 Ocean.
0: Hey, Squad, I'm on Michigan in Ohio. What vehicles were involved in that accident?
1: All right, so we have two vehicles involved. It's a silver Kia Niro versus a CTA bus. Both vehicles are drivable.
0: 10-4.

All right, pinning on the board in one, we've got SX Other to Belbo in Michigan. We've got auto accident with injuries, 564 West Randolph Street. Auto accident with damage, Jefferson and Washington with a couple of tickets on there, well over an hour on it. Assist Citizen, 499 South Wells Street. Order of protection violation, 720 South Wells. A disturbance, 720 South Wells, same address. Disturbance, 610 South Dearborn. Hold offender at 1300 South Clinton Street is a Home Depot. Vice in progress, Michigan and Shermack. Person down, Lakeshore Drive, 2430 South Lakeshore Drive. And that's all pending in one. And a wrap.

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1: 1801.
0: Squad, can you reuse beat 1887 Tom on the air? Ask Officer Miles to give me a call at the desk.
1: 1801, was that 1887 Tom?
0: 99, 1887 Tom, Officer Miles.
1: 1887 Tom?
2: 1887 Tom.
1: If you could give 1801 a call.
2: 10-4.

0: 114.
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0: Good afternoon. I got a sex offense other going on the pending, oldest pending on here. Sex offense other, Balboa in Michigan. Michigan and Balboa. There's a male black sitting at the northbound bus stop with no clothes on, no weapons seen, nothing further.
1: 14.

0: 161 Eddie. 1 6 1 Eddie. 19 Eddie. 1 6 1 Eddie.
1: You can 19 Eddie this call.
0: 10 4 19 Eddie, thank you.

0: 1924. Hey, afternoon. We got a well-being check. 151 West Maple Street. 151 West Maple Street. Alma Smith is calling. Hasn't spoken to her friend who's 80 years old, Carrie Payne, over a month. Has been calling, no answer. Called management, refusing to give caller any information. Nothing further.
1: 10-4.
0: One, three, two, copy.

0: 122.
1: 122, Order of Protection. Good afternoon. 720 South Wall Street, apartment 2115. 720 South Wall Street, apartment 2115. Alyssa's calling me to serve a short form to cease contact with neighbor. Sheriff attempted to serve. She evaded, advised caller to call when she was she saw offender on scene. Nothing further. Okay. 1821, copy.

0: 1831.
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0: Hey, afternoon. Disturbance mental. Clark and Hubbard. Hubbard and Clark. Males calling her out, a 50-year-old male black wearing a dark-colored hoodie, sweater, and dark-colored pants, threatening and harassing people on the street. Offender has walked away, no weapon seen, and the caller thinks that the offender has a mental ailment. Nothing further.
1: 10-4.

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0: Afternoon, well-being check, 25 West Randall Street, apartment 151215. 25 West Randall Street, apartment 151215. Jenny DeSaye is calling on her 27-year-old sister. Sister's going through a possible depression and has been on a drinking binge. No one has been able to reach her sister today, and she is unsure if her sister showed up for work. Sister's 5'5", black hair, no further description, no further information.
1: 10-4.

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1: Hey, we have a person down, 2430 South Lakeshore Drive, southbound, 2430 South Lakeshore Drive, southbound, third-party caller reporting seeing a person wearing black clothing laying on their side of the grass on a median near the above location. Caller is unknown if the person is asleep or breathing. Fire is rolling.
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1: Negative, so we're still, 51 Wentworth.
0: All right, 10-4.

0: And you and the board in one. Simulcast is busy. We have a person with a knife on State and Van Buren. Van Buren and State. Tony's calling about an older male black doing military pivots and walking down the street with a box cutter. Last seen northbound towards Wacker. Offender male black, older, gray hair. Last seen wearing black coat, blue jeans, black shoes, black backpack. Nothing further.
1: Hey, squad. I'm just getting a 3SI alert from 17 North State Gap. Tracker is currently at Randolph and Wacker going westbound. I have some pictures on Sunday. I'll see you soon if they're interested.

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0: 122.
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0: Go ahead, 122.
2: 122. So the first one is not if I'm standing by Van Buren. I don't see anybody out here matching the description.
0: All right, 10-4. 102, Sam.
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0: Hey, do you have anyone out there on Stan Van Buren that fit that description? Male, black, older, gray hair, black coat, blue jeans, black shoes, black backpack.
1: Checking as we speak. So far, nothing.
0: All right, 10-4. 161, Adam. 122, 10-4. Thank you.

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1: A tractor southbound displaying from Randolph.
0: Okay, displaying and Randolph on that tracker.
2: What car are you driving?
1: Southbound.
0: Displaying and Randolph going southbound. And can I get a description of that?
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0: 10-4, 1-2-2.

0: I have 57 right now. I'm trying to send these pictures out, but it's three female blacks. One is wearing all black. Second one is wearing all black with a white t-shirt, white shoes. Number three is wearing a black coat with khaki pants. All about 30 years of age, 25-30.
1: All right, 10-4. So we got three female black, all wearing black, one with white shoes, one with khaki pants, around 30 years old.
0: What they wanted for?
1: 5700, Adam.
0: Felony retail theft from the Gap on State Street. We have the 3SI tracker. That's what it's hitting at.
2: Currently stationary on Madison, coming up to Halstead. Westbound on Madison.
1: All right, going westbound on Madison for 111. Unit coming in.
3: 111, we got 2 juries, 1.1, mileage 299.
1: 10-4, 1557.
2: Still westbound on Madison, coming up to Peoria, possibly on a bus stationary.
1: And westbound on Peoria, stationary, possibly on a bus.
0: 5700, and the SDSC room should have those picks now.
4: We got him. We're sending him off.
0: Copy. Thank you.
1: 10-4. Thank you.

0: Northbound on Sangamon from Madison.
1: All right, northbound from Madison. All right, we're going to notify 12.

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1: Hey, good afternoon. I'm going to thank you with two jobs here. Disturbance, 845 North State Street. Homeless female black is on the patio drinking alcohol and refusing to leave. Last seen wearing a skull cap, pink sweatshirt wrapped in a gray black blanket. Nothing further. And then disturbance music at 515 North State Street for your travels.
0: Good afternoon, I'm talking. 57, I'm just letting you know that Washington and Displaying is now going eastbound.
1: Washington and Displaying going eastbound.
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1: Okay, they might be in the parking lot, Washington and Displaying.

0: 18, 12. 12. Well, we got an auto accident, property damage. Sheffield and North, North and Sheffield. There, Tara is calling. She'll be in a black Audi SUV, and I'm going to put a number one parker for your travels.
1: All right.
0: And let me know once you get to that auto accident, if you need a second unit there.

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1: Good afternoon, squad. For info, we're going to be the wagon today.
0: Afternoon. Thank you. 1834.
2: Eastbound on Washington from Franklin.
0: Eastbound from Washington on Franklin.
2: Still eastbound passing Wells at 13 miles an hour.
0: Eastbound from Wells going 13 miles an hour.
3: What kind of car is it?
4: Yes, well, we don't have a car description. The victim at the store said they ran on foot and then probably got in a vehicle down the block. So we're trying to check pods and see what we come up with. Cook County Sheriff's in the area, too, so they're going to be looking.
0: All right, 10-4. So they ran off on foot, potentially ran into another vehicle. No vehicle description at this time. And we're checking pods.
2: Eighteen thirty-four.
0: Hey, afternoon. Suspicious person on the beat, 200 to 299 East Ohio Street, 200 to 299 East Ohio Street. Male, black, yellow T-shirt, blue shorts, walking around, touching on people's car doors, and knocking on their windows. No weapon seen. Nothing further.
1: 10-4.

0: star 01.
1: 120.
0: Hey, afternoon, 120. We had a EMS for a person down. Female was passed out at 610 South Dearborn. Both the engine and the ambulance returned to quarters at 1602 hours.
1: Engine call.
0: 10-4, thank you.

0: 130.
1: Have 131 meet me at Roosevelt Wabash, please.
0: 131.
2: 10-4.
3: 111.
0: 11.
3: We landed.
0: 1607. One, three, three.

0: 133.
1: Hey, 33, when you guys are relieved from the Dearborns, Lakeshore Drive and 31st, there was a couple semi-trucks on Lakeshore going from 31st to 55th. No other details. You can handle that one accordingly. And then assist a citizen on the beat as well, 2603 South Calumet, for a DCFS investigator requesting CPD on scene.
0: 10-4-4, good afternoon. We are going to be the early side away.
1: Good afternoon, 10-4.
0: One twenty-four.
1: Good afternoon. Auto accident 564 West Randolph. It came over as an auto accident with injuries. It looks like fire went and returned to quarters.
0: 99.

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0: Can we get a VIN number at 2731 South Dearborn?
1: 10-4. Are you going to be 10-4 today?
0: We are 10-4.
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0: It cut out.
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2: Tracker's eastbound on Wacker from Dearborn.
1: Eastbound Wacker in Dearborn.

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1: Hey, 14, if you could clear up some disturbances in the 20 sector for me, please. All of them have some time pending. 720 South Wells, the caller had a report of a homeless male sleeping near the Riverwalk. And then 610 South Dearborn, there was a female wearing a sweater, refusing to leave, no weapon seen.
0: Okay.

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1: Eastbound Wacker and State.
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2: So it's possibly the tracker is inside the Dodge, Silver Dodge Journey, plate Franktown 21706. It's currently in the right lane, eastbound from State on Wacker.
1: Okay, you said Franktown 21056?
2: 21706.
1: All right, 114, where are you located?
3: We're coming up to Wabash.
1: Coming up to Wabash. If I can get another car with 114, Wacker and Wabash.
3: You're slow in traffic.
2: Over there.
1: Slow in traffic, 10-4. 112, was that you?
3: -1.
1: All right, if I can get another car, Wabash and Wacker.
0: -1, 6-1, 3, we're heading away.
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0: Can you have 114 come into the station whenever they become available, please?
1: All right, 10-4. They have eyes on a possible car from this 3SI tracker, so just stand by.
0: 10-4, thank you.
1: One
2: 14.
0: 10-4 squad passing up Wabash. Looks like they're heading towards Michigan.
1: All right, going eastbound on Wacker, passing Wabash, going up to Michigan.
0: 114. They're still stuck in traffic, squad.
1: Still stuck in traffic. 14, are your lights activated at all?
0: Negative, squad.
1: No lights, all right. 141, you're coming in.
3: Yes, can I have event number for A-9? 33 West Monroe.
1: 10-4.
0: 132.
1: Is that 132? You said you're at Michigan and Ida B. Well?
4: 114, Treasure Test.
1: All right, 114, where do you have them?
5: 6-6, East Wacker, be advised. We have a car that has struck our vehicle as well.
1: Okay, 66 East Wacker. Let me get a car over there for 114. 120 or 120, can you start heading over there?
3: 122, we're on scene with them.
1: 122, 10-4. And then 114, is anybody injured? You guys okay?
6: 122, they're okay.
1: All right, can I get a sergeant to start heading over to 66 East Wacker, 114,
7: on
1: car was struck. 110, thanks.
5: 114, 3 detained.
1: 3 detained at 1614.
3: One of the Sam.
1: Oh, 02 Sam.
3: That's fine. If we send those pictures, there should be an email for the offenders.
1: All right, 102 Sam sent some pictures, so they should be in the email of the offenders.
8: We're going to have 3SI trip the device for you guys.
1: $5,700, Adam, can you repeat that? You said 3?
7: $5,700, Adam. Yeah, it's 3.
5: All F1.
1: All right, 10-4. 114 and 122 have a possible vehicle stop, 66 East Wacker with 3 detained, so I'm just waiting for an update. 110.
7: Can you confirm? Yeah, SDSU room should have the pictures of the offenders, and that's the gap on state.
1: Yes, 10-4, they have it. 110, you were coming in.
0: Where are they at again, spot?
1: 66 East Wacker.

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2: No, no.
3: I'm chirping the devices now.
1: You got cut out. Say it again.
3: We have 3SI activate the devices. They should hear some chirping from the cell.
1: Oh, perfect. 114 and 122, they're activated, so you should hear some chirping from them.

0: 114, we got it.
1: All right, 114 has it.
0: Are they willing to sign complaints?
1: 5700, Adam, are they willing to sign complaints?
2: 5700, yes, they will. Speaking with the security over there, so.
1: Okay, perfect. Yep, they're going to sign complaints. 114.
0: 114, three in custody.
1: Three in custody at 1617. Great job, guys.
2: Good work.
0: 5700.
1: One 14, are you going to need another car? Oh, 132, are you there with the wagon?
3: Yeah,
1: 10-4. All right, 10-4.
0: 114, in regards to the accident, the team's car is going to be Adam Boy, 4-1-3-1-9.
1: Adam Boy, 4-1-3-1-9, all right, 10-4.

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1: 131.
0: 31, if you could check for this holding offender, it has over 2 hours on it. One call for the Home Depot, 1300 South Clinton.
1: 24.
0: Thank you.

0: 1-2-2 and false.
1: 1-14.
0: Or 1-14, go ahead.
1: 1-2-2 is going to say the accident.
0: Okay, 10-4, that's what I was asking. Do you, it's just going to be on this same event. We can pull a couple different RDs if we have to. It's going to be 09238.
1: I'm Corin, you can show us taking two to the station.
0: Is that
1: 1-4-2 is okay, slow down.
0: All right, 32 is taking two juveniles to the station. It's 16:20 on the clock. And then did you say 132 is taking
1: negative
0: the accident?
1: 114 is taking two juvies.
0: Okay, 114, I'll show you going in. It's 16:20. Is it 122 taking the accident or 132?
1: I think it's 132. 132.
0: Okay, 10-4.
1: Yes, well, it's going
2: to be 132. We're taking the other female.
0: You guys are all talking over each other.
1: One fourteen,
0: go ahead.
1: It's one. Can we get another unit to go to the gaps to speak to the victim, sign complaints?
0: All right, 10-4. So 114, I have you taking in two. Who has the female? Is that 132 or 122?
3: 122. We have one female in our car, and 114 has the other two.
0: Okay, 10-4. 132?
1: 32.
0: 32, are you able to head over to the gap then?
1: Good morning, sir. I'm handling here the situation, the accident that 114 got involved with.
0: All right, 10-4. I'll have to wait until somebody becomes available.
4: One 131, you can throw that on that box, so we'll go after Home Depot.
0: Sounds good, thank you.

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1: 32.
0: Can I get an RD for 99 boy?
1: John King 270038. 270038, event number 09238. And 122, did you ever make it over to Wells, or am I reassigning that?
2: Negative. You can make a 19 boy. Victim was not at home.
1: 10-4.
0: 32. 32. I'm not on PDC. Can you do two things for me? One, Illinois, registration and a deal.
1: Go with the deal.
0: Henry 620-766-57294. Harris Robert.
1: 10-4. The plate's already in the ticket.
3: /114, correction on that unit going to the gap. We actually need a person to come over here and do a show up.
1: So you need 131 to go to the gap and grab one of the managers for a show-up?
0: 10-4.
1: All right. 131, just regard that holding offender for now then, if you can head over to the gap first.
4: 10-4.
1: 17 North State, thank you.

0: 132 for your name. Robert Harris is clearing valid, 4610 South Ellis out of Chicago. No stops, no convictions within the last 12 months.
1: 13274, thank you.
2: Henry.
0: Hey, are you guys clear? This is 34 Henry, is 10-4?
2: 10-4.
1: We're right here.
0: All right, 3400, I'm sorry, 33 Henry, if you can take that reassignment, then it has over 2 hours on it. I'm sure they're not there. Clinton, Home Depot, 1300 South Clinton, for the holding offender.
2: 10-4.

0: 131.
1: Is that 130?
0: 131.
1: 131.
0: You can call the Home Depot job. We were right here. It's the 19th Paul. They had to let him go.
1: All right, perfect. 33 Henry, could take a disregard. Thank you, 31.
2: Support.

0: 132.
1: Is anybody coming with a victim for a show?
0: 131's going to be en route.

0: 1834.
1: 1834, 180 East Pearson, Unit 4207. There's a 92-year-old Ivan passed out. It looks like Ammo 42 is on route. On scene.
0: One eight one four. 14,
1: just some fireworks at 1601 North Wells. It's anonymous for a middle-aged male sitting at the bus shelter on the northeast corner shooting up off bottle rockets out of a soda can.
0: So first one.
1: 1831 days. Do we have 1831 days out there still?

0: Orangery is a part of the 18. Can I get a personal?
1: Where?
0: 1362 of North Clybourne.
1: All right, 10-4.
2: 141.
1: 141.
2: You can clear me from both of those traffic jobs and put me back to the CIBC.
1: 10-4. Do we still have 18, 31 days out there?

0: 22.
1: 22.
0: Hey, we just got a message from Citywide 2. We got an evidence tech at Northwestern standing outside of the ER with some prints that need to go to 35th and Michigan so that they can identify a John Doe in the ICU. X-ray 1831 had this job. They were supposed to do it before they went home. But can you go and meet the E-Tech and drop these prints off at 35th and Michigan so that they can help identify this John Doe that's in the ICU, please?
1: How you doing?
0: Thank you.
2: 7387, boy.
0: Next unit coming in.
2: 7387, boy.
0: 7387, boy.
2: Hey, squad, we're at Inside Hospital here. Can we get a transport car to come assist us to transfer over this individual that we have here at the hospital?
0: I do have you clear, so I would check with CityWise just so they can put you down on something. But 133 Henry?
3: 33
0: Henry, the only unit I have available other than you is 124 and he's 99. If you can head over to Insight, please, and do that transport.
3: Sure. 130. Have them stand by over at Home Depot just for a minute to meet me, and then they can go.
0: 10-4-30. Where did you want to meet? Sorry. You cut out.
3: I'm right at other jobs. I'm right at Home Depot. I'm right around the corner.
0: Okay, 133 Henry, if you can meet 130 at Home Depot.
4: 10-4.
0: One 8-2-1.

0: 1821.
1: On the beat, while being checked, 343 West Old Town Court, Unit 209. Elderly female was home alone, says that it's really hot in her unit and her daughter is not home.
0: Four. 1824. 24.
1: There's a vehicle stalled northbound lanes. They were unable to get a tow truck to come out. It's a silver BMW four-door at 1450 North Lakeshore Drive.
0: 10-4.
2: 133. 124.
1: 124, person down at 404 West Harrison, reporting a male with a cane on the ground. Fire is rolling. Actually, it looks like Amble 41 went to rush, so you can handle that accordingly. 133, you're coming in.
2: 10-4, 133, we can take that transport, that insight. You can

0: Evening, follow this.
1: All right, 33 Henry, you can take a disregard. 33 is going to take the transport. And 33, I'm just going to put you on a separate transport since that unit is not on a job.
0: Simple. 180 Frank.
1: 180 Frank.
2: 180 Frank, you should have a DHL at Washington and Wabash with 180 Frank.

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0: 1821.
1: 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Well, we got over and we were not allowed to get in. 10-4.

0: 133.
1: Transport on one male with this outside unit in Northwestern. 979 on the miles.
0: 979 on the miles at 1642.
2: Yes, where exactly is
1: 141? We're at 66 East Wacker Place.
0: Hurrah.

0: 1-800-875-1821. Did you make contact with the lady?
1: Yeah, we just made contact. Thank you.
0: All right.

0: For the units in one in the citywide, a person with a knife at Jewel, 1224 South Wabash, reporting a group of 10 to 15 teenagers and adults with knives fighting outside of the store. Nothing further is on Port Clair.
1: 114. 114. Does 131 have an ETA? Because our suspects are complaining that they're hot and that they're thirsty. We're trying to get them out of here.
0: Looks like they're going to be pulling up soon. 131, what's your ETA?
2: We want 6 minutes.
0: 6 minutes.
3: Blue light.
1: Too much traffic for that.
0: How many attack units in one for the person with a knife at Jewel? 1224 South Wabash for the 10 to 15 teens and adults outside fighting with knives.
4: 161 David.
0: 161 David, 10-4. 61 Adam and Eddie, can you back them up?
4: One six one
0: Adam.
4: 161 Adam, we're going to
0: 10-4, thanks.

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1: 124.
0: Can you show me again, gas in North Branch?
1: 124-10-4. After that, I have an auto accident, Jefferson and Washington.
0: 99.
1: Thank you. David.

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1: 180 David.
0: A music disturbance at Wabash and Randolph for a male singing on an amplifier.

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1: 110.
0: Do you know if 114 pulled an RD for that incident yet?
1: Not yet. The only RD is from the auto accident.
0: Okay, can I have that one?
1: The 99 boy is John King 270038.
0: 270038 99.
1: 10-4.

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0: Traffic stop for Lieutenant Lincoln.
1: Hello, Lieutenant Lincoln, you guys okay?
0: Yeah, good crossbar. Well, 14, positive ID on the last offender.
1: Positive ID on the last offender, 1652 on the clock.
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0: Can you put us on speed with 1814, please? Thank you.
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0: 1831.
1: Squad, can you run the Illinois Drive office for me, please?
0: Go ahead.
1: Eddie, 526 8000 0345.
0: All right, 10-4. 31, this was not regarding an auto accident, was it?
1: Yeah, I think you just dispatched it to us as soon as we got a hand wave. Was it on Wells and Grant?
0: Yeah, 10-4. This is the same thing that you're on right now?
1: Yeah, 10-4. Can you just put that info in that ticket, please? Can you also put another Illinois plate in the box, please?
0: Okay, go with the plate.
1: Eddie Lincoln, 90699, the city of Illinois. Should we come back to the Toyota?
0: Okay, and you had another one?
1: Negative squad. It's, going to be with the cyclists.
0: Oh, okay, 10-4. A31, the name is clear and valid. I'm not going to try to pronounce that. 485 Tyler Court. Out of Vernon Hills, Illinois, no stops, no convictions within the last 12 months.
2: 8027. You had a traffic crash at Grand and Wells. I just want to let you know it happened at 1648 hours. It was captured on camera. 6581 Henry, and the cyclist was at fault. He ran a red light.
0: Okay, 10-4, thank you. 1831. Did you copy that info?
1: 10-4, thank you so much. 114, can I get an RV for a 0860?
0: That's going to be John King, 270096. 270096, event number 09238.

0: 1831.
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1: 831 for your name.
0: 31. Show me taking two adults to one. 728 miles.
1: 1831, William Brown is clear and valid. 3250 West Cullum out of Chicago. No stops, no convictions within the last 12 months.
0: 10-4, thank you.
1: Who's taking two into the station? 14. 14. Was somebody taking two into the station?
0: Yes, 114, 728 on the mouse.
1: 1700 on the clock. 1814, you're coming in?
0: Yes, well, can you run a VIN for me, please?
1: A VIN? 10-4, go ahead.
0: Well, it's going to be 1 George, 1 Zebra, Tom, 5, 1, 8, 1, 6, Frank, 8, 6, 2, 9, 5. Should come back to a black Chevy Malibu.
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0: 120.
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0: I'm here at 55 East Wacker. Just got a hand waver saying that they're missing their vehicle. Just was wondering if you can run this plate to see if it was towed.
1: Sure, go ahead.
0: It's an Indiana plate. Frank Lincoln, 101, Adam, David, David. Looks like a fleet plate.
1: All right, we'll try. 814, nothing on that van. Eight, 120. It was towed from 151 North Stetson as of today, a couple minutes ago. Is it a BMW 2026 four-door, white in color?
0: Yes, it is.
1: It was towed.

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0: Squad, can you show engine 3 on scene, please?
1: Engine 3 on scene, 10-4-1703. Alright, for the units in 18, Franklin and Hubbard, Hubbard and Franklin going westbound, a male black tank top driving a gray Jeep Cherokee, license plate Frank Tom 1, or it's actually Frank Tom 82183, Frank Tom 82183, chasing a white Volkswagen, trying to open the door.

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1: 12.
0: So domestic disturbance, 41 East 8th Street, dispute with the boyfriend is refusing to turn over the car keys. Ms. Davis is calling.
1: 10-4.
2: /120. Can you show me taking 2 to the pound?
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1: Can you run this VIN for me, and then let me know if any old plates come back. Should be 1 George 1 Zebra Tom 51816 Frank 262995.
0: 7-4, stand by.
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0: 33 nothing on that van.
1: Oh.
0: Info.
1: Oh, go ahead.
0: Hey, I found your job. I remember that ticket from earlier. I found the correct address for you. Did you want me to reopen it and put you on it?
1: No, negative. Just give me the TV and the number.
0: Okay, it was about some wheels and rims, right? A dispute with the female?
1: No.
2: I actually found something, but it's from 2020, Minnesota, out of Minnesota, on a Chevy Malibu. I put it in the box, but yeah, obviously old registration.
3: Thank you.
2: You're welcome.
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6: 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We landed 118 on the mile.
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0: Hey, squad, we got a phone property over here, so it's going back to 18 to do inventory with 83 Adam.
1: 87 Tom and 83 Adam going back to 18 for found property 10-4.

0: 131.
1: 131?
0: Yes, you know there was a call from Victoria's Secret for resale theft as well. There's a lot of items in here from Victoria's Secret. Tags still on.
1: Not that I know of, but hold on. Are you talking about the one on Roosevelt?
0: We're not sure because it's two different ones, so.
1: All right, well, there's nothing on the one on Roosevelt, and then what's the other location?
0: The other one would be in 18, I believe.
2: Okay.
0: Let me see if I can find a address.
1: Oh, on Michigan? Hold on.

0: 131. No, that's a negative.
1: Therefore, thank you.

0: Hey, 832, can you check out that call at Franklin and Hubbard, the reckless road rage incident, Jeep Cherokee and a white Volkswagen? They were going westbound.
1: Go for it. 30 on the mile.

0: 114, just copy.
1: 114, negative.
0: Landed 730 on the miles. And do you have a female officer that can meet me at the Sally Port? I have two.
1: 1712 on the clock. And any females in one?
0: Or any female officer working there? That's 22.
1: Any females in the station that can assist 114 by the Sally Port with the two females?
2: 122, we're already in lockup.
1: All right, 122 is already in lockup, 114.
0: Perfect.
2: 141. 141. Can I have another event number for ANOL?
1: What's the location, ma'am?
2: 18 West Monroe.
1: For.
2: 141, correction, make it 33 West Monroe. Can you give me the number? I'm not sitting in the car.
1: 33 West Monroe, and your number is 10171. 10171.
2: Thank you so much.
1: No problem.

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0: Hey, squad, can I get an event for Premise Check at Ohio Street Beach?
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2: One thirteen. 113. 13,
1: can you check out this old disturbance, 121 West Van Buren at the Orange Line, LaSalle and Van Buren? They didn't have anybody on mass transit. It was a male Hispanic, white shirt, gray shorts, entered the right-of-way and needs to be removed.
2: 10-4.

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1: 1812.
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1: 6-boy, time.

0: 833. 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Thank you. 834, I'm going to drop a park on the beat, 233 East Erie.
1: I'll take care of it.
0: For a silver Audi parked in the loading zone every day.

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1: Okay.
0: Then I got a reckless driver, 700 South Plymouth Court, please. Thank you. It's going to be for a black Lincoln, 9011. It's going to be a livery plate. Driving reckless, anonymous caller. You can handle that appointment.
1: Thank you.
0: Only thing on the board is traffic control at Roosevelt and Columbus Drive. Says it's an infinity blocking traffic. 102 Sam.
1: 102 Sam.
0: It's got an hour and 30 minutes on it. It hit the board at 1549. Columbus and Roosevelt Drive westbound for a gray infinity that's blocking traffic. Can you check the cameras over there?
1: 10-4.
0: It's going to be a gray infinity G35 solved. Blocking traffic. Again, hit the board at 1549. If you don't see it, I'll put a code on it.

0: 133 Harry.
1: 33 Harry, go ahead.
0: Well,
1: I think that's
0: on the floor at 720 South Wells for a violation of order protection.
1: 33 Henry, 720 South Wells. What do you need? I see you on a disturbance over there.
0: 10-4, we got waved down. She said she called about a violation of order protection. Is it on the board?
1: No, I got a disturbance 720 South Wells for a homeless male sleeping at a park. I do have it. I do know it. Let me see who called it this. It was a 19 boy per 122.
0: Okay, you can put us on that. And can we get a sergeant over here for service violations?
1: All right, let me reopen the job. Can I get a sergeant and one over to 720 South Wales for a violation order of protection?
2: I can do it.
1: All right, Sarge. 33 Henry, I'll put it in your box as well.
0: Come for it, thanks.
2: 120. My PET's not working. What's the address?
1: 720 South Wales for violation order protection charge.
2: Could I have permission from a sergeant to drop off an elderly citizen who's asking us for help to 1922 West Sunnyside Avenue? Is that elderly living?
1: Sergeant
2: 18-30-996-Charles.
1: All right, 18-14, that's a 10-4. Safe travels. It is 17:21 on the clock.
2: It'll be 606 on the Moscow. All right,
1: 10-4. 18-31.
3: 18-31. Can you please run a driver's license, put in the ticket, please?
1: Go ahead.
3: Boy 650-9248-9200.
1: Seven.
3: 4575 Adam.
1: 4575 Adam.
3: It's going not to be a pain, but this vehicle's having some issues, mechanical issues. I need to go back to the district and either get a new one and call the R man. So, if the car can relieve me for a few minutes while I go trade cars.
1: All right, no problem. Let me find you somebody. Hold on. A31, you got a William Brown?
3: 10-4.
1: All right, he's going to be clearing Valley. He has the address on file of 3250 West Cullum. Out of Chicago, no stops, no convictions within the last 12 months. It's on your box.
3: Wonderful, thank you.
1: One oh two Sam.
4: Roosevelt and Columbus, that's a negative.
1: Okay, 10-4. Sergeant and one. Once on, I had some traffic control Columbus and Roosevelt for a car that was stalled. It had an hour and 50 minutes on it. 102 Sam checked the pods and doesn't see anything over there. Can I court it out or do you want me to send somebody?
4: No, ma'am. You can call it. 19-4.
1: All right, 10-4, thanks.

0: 834, can you head over to 4575 Adams Detail while they get their car situation figured out so I don't have to hold the wagon down there?
1: 10-4.
0: Thank you.
1: 114. 114. All right, mobile, where my partner?
0: 114's partner for the mobile.
1: 114 partner. Everyone's gonna give me a call. Of course.

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In the tunnel towards the bike path, a male white lesson wearing a black backwards hat, white t-shirt, and black pants. Said he was with a female white, tank top and jeans, dark curly hair. He's aggressive with the female. He was pulling on the vehicle, and the victim was crying for the caller.

0: 1812. A12, that's in progress, anonymous. 1200 North Larrabee at the target. Details to follow for a female black net ceiling.
1: I know.
0: 1813, can you back up 12?
2: 13.
0: Hey, can you back up 12 at target, 1200 North Larrabee, for the female net ceiling? So that she has jean shorts on, red hair, and a gray crop top.
2: 99.
0: Thanks. And 4575 Adam, just to confirm, you're at Oak and Cambridge or Chicago and Cambridge?
2: I'm at Oak and Cambridge, what?
0: 834 Oak and Cambridge.
3: How far is Broadway? Where are coming from the beach?

0: 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One 8 2 4. Four. 24, you can take a disregard. 3215 is ordering a reload at 1450 North Lake Shore Drive.
1: 24.
0: 24, I do have another call on the beat over at Division and Lake Shore Drive, a little bit further north, I think, of where you're located, for that female and male that were fighting in the tunnel towards the bike path. It was a male, white, black, backwards hat and a white T-shirt, a female, white, tank top and dark jeans.
2: 10-4.
0: Thanks, guys. Next unit.
1: 1-8-6-2-Boy.
0: 1-8-6-2-Boy, go ahead.
1: Hey, we're at 12 on Larrabee with one in custody. Can we just get a transport car over here?

for the units and one in the citywide, a battery in progress, Michigan and Roosevelt. Roosevelt's in Michigan at the skate park for a male and female fighting. Nothing further is on Fort Clare.

0: 1832.
1: 32, if you could take the reassignment, please, division in Lakeshore for that female and male that were fighting in the bike tunnel.
0: 10-4.

0: New and one behind Jersey Mike's, 201 West Madison. There's a homeless male wearing a purple hoodie, gray jeans, and black shoes, not able to stand. Fire is rolling. And 225 East Chicago at Larry's Mental Health Disturbance ER room is requesting assistance for a teenager that is having a mental health episode, refusing to get out of the car. Yeah, 2-1, just making sure you guys are still at 51st and Wentworth.
1: Oh, we're on the way back squad. Either Zoom.
0: All right, just let me know when you're back.

0: President 18.
1: 30.
0: 30, they just called back for that Larry's job, 225B Chicago, for the teenager that was refusing to get out of the car. She finally got out, and the caller said police are no longer needed.
1: Thank you, David.
0: Thank you, sir.

0: 123,
1: do you mind checking out that battery on the beat, please? Michigan and Roosevelt at the skate park. No descriptions, unfortunately. Just a male and female fighting.
2: Yeah, 1820, you're coming in. Yes, but could you put me at 211 East Ontario on a special attention? And then 33 will join me once they crew up from that assist.
1: Okay, 10-4.
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1: All right, negative on the pause, 123.
4: Careful. 1833.
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1: 113.
0: Hey, squad, did we get a call about an accident that happened here on 117 Jefferson? I'm here. 113, don't see me. I'm here.
1: Yeah, 124 is on scene.
0: 10-4, sorry about that.

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1: 112.
0: 112, if you can assist us off duty at 13 East Riverwalk near the Chicago Brew House, they're going to be sitting with a female, 30 to 40 years old, with a cut under her eye. She seems kind of out of it. CFC is responding. But CFC's ticket says 24 East Wacker.
1: 10-4.

0: Heading in 18, information, Cortland and Marcy. Marcy in Cortland says the building with broken windows. The caller didn't see anybody go in and out, but she sees a brick inside of the building. And domestic disturbance, 150 West Maple Street. A disturbance at Oak Street Beach, 1000 North Lakeshore Drive. This is...
1: Hey, 13, I saw that disturbance on Lakeshore Drive in my truck.
0: 13104, my computer's frozen. Just give me a sec.
1: It's all good. Just find equipment.
0: All right, there it goes. Disturbance with a male Hispanic, long hair, harassing the lifeguard. And then I also have a disturbance in the 30 sector, 200 East Ohio, pending for a male standing in the middle of the street, harassing citizens and throwing items around.

0: 133 for info. Hey, are you guys clear from the transport?
1: Of course.
0: All right, 33, I have this threatening suicide in the 30 sector, 350 East Thermic. I just hit the board for the Veterans Crisis, contacted Riverdale for this number, and Riverdale received a ping at this address, 350 East Thermic, said a male is threatening suicide. He has a gun, refusing to give any information. That's all we have.
1: Do we have a name or a unit?
0: Unfortunately, no.
1: Of course.
0: I am looking at the history, though. I guess there was a threatening suicide at that same location on the 13th of May, and it was given a 19 call.
1: Of course. We'll swing by.
0: And it was, yep, it was the same description. The one on the 13th said the 7th floor, but that's the only thing we have. You want to take a ride with 133, just in case, please?
1: 121, 10-4.
0: Thank you.

0: 180 George.
1: George.
0: 201 West Madison for a person down behind Jersey Mike's. Fire went, returned to quarters. It was a male wearing a purple hoodie, gray jeans, and black shoes.

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1: Domestic disturbance, 150 West Maple Street, female Hispanic worker, no male black, having a domestic in front of the building, unknown drinking, drugs, or weapons.
0: Simple.

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0: Can you see a 102 Sam after this accident on the fire camera?
1: 102 Sam.
2: 102 Sam.
1: 02 Sam, Jefferson and Washington, did you have any pads at that location for the auto accident?
2: Is that the one involving the black van?
0: It's involving a white van.
2: Yeah, I'll take a look again.

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1: A20.
0: Can I mobile with 33?
1: A33 for the mobile.
2: A33, go.
0: Hey, I know I told you guys initially I was going to be at Northwestern Hospital, but just easy me. Come to 211 East Ontario, please.
2: Alright, I'm coming.
1: A24-10-4.
2: 131. 131. Yes, we just spoke to a manager here at Victoria's Secret on the Magmao. It is their merchandise. They're going to sign complaints.
1: Alright, that's 111.
2: 131.
1: Alright, 131. Victoria's Secret is going to sign complaints. 10-4.
3: 180 George. Hey, squad. It was nothing. He walked away. He's fine. Alright,
1: you want to code it? What code are we using, George?
2: Yeah. 114.
1: 114.
2: Hey, squad, just for information, on those multiple stores that had the retail theft for these individuals, we're going to need to pull different RDs, so we can't dupe it all into that one ticket.
1: Okay, so you want a different ticket for Victoria's Secret?
2: 10-4.
1: All right, 114. Let me create a ticket for them. What address are we using for Victoria's Secret?
2: That information is going to be given by 131 because we're not on scene. We're at the station right now.
1: 131, what address are we using for Victoria's Secret?
4: $734 North Michigan Avenue.
1: And how much was taken?
0: She's racking everything up right now. We'll tell you in a second.
1: All right, let me know and I'll update the ticket and then you can pull your ID. But I got you on a staff report for Victoria's Secret right now.
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1: All right, 0860 for Division in Larrabee. Take John King 270203. John King 270203. Your event number is 10310-10310.
2: A30, show me over here with 20.
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0: 132, Brittany.
1: 132, go ahead.
0: One three three Henry,
1: go ahead.
0: You're getting RD for 560.
1: 0560 for the violation order of protection, 720 South Wales.
0: Stand for.
1: Take John King 270206. John King 270206. On event number 08844. 08844. And Henry, just for verification, did you make it to your assist citizen and suspicious auto, no occupants?
0: Negative, so we're going in for the citizen, but we gotta leave now.
1: Okay, step four. I'll go ahead and reassign these. 123. This has an hour and 20 minutes on it. Can you ride past 499 South Wales? Just call a request in ETA regarding a silver Odyssey stalling in the middle of the street blocking traffic. Can't ride past and see if you still see that vehicle. All the one.
2: Can I get my supervisor to approve my case report for an arrest?
1: Sergeant and one for notification.
3: 110, I got it.
1: Step 4, Sergeant.

0: eighth wheel.
1: 12.
0: Cortland and Marcy Street. It just says information for the police. She said it's a building with broken windows. She didn't see anyone go in or out. She can see a brick inside of the building. Stated that it's fresh glass on the ground, but she hasn't been down the street in a week. Can you take a drive-by, please? If you need another car, I'll send one.
1: $99.
0: Thank you. 180 David. Check a music disturbance on the corner of State and Randolph. Allow music or singing per the caller.
2: 10-4.
0: Next unit coming in.
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0: 31, go ahead.
3: The total amount is $1,520.17. And can I get an RD for 80820, please, for this new event?
0: Okay, $1,520.17.
3: Yeah, four.
0: I am 131. We're pulling a. What did you say you wanted to pull for your ID? I'm sorry.
3: 0860.
0: All right, 0860 is going to get you John King, 270212. John King, 270212. On a different event of 10628. 10628.
3: 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Thank you.
0: You are welcome.

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1: 112.
0: He's playing legal removal.
1: Let me check for you. It looks like... It says Ambo 28 is on scene. Truck 3 return to quarters. I see him right... They're on the next block, 112. Right off Wabash by that curve. I see Ambo 28 and Truck 3.
0: Yeah, boy, thank you for it.
1: You're welcome.

I got a disturbance, multiple calls coming in at 200 East Ohio in the middle of the street in front. The unknown male standing in the middle of the street harassing citizens, throwing items around from the construction site. The offender is dark complected, 6'2" in height, wearing a yellow shirt and blue shorts, no visible weapons.

0: 832, can you ride on this disturbance at 200 East Ohio for this male causing a disturbance over here?
1: Of course.
0: He's a male, black, 6'2", wearing a yellow shirt and blue shorts.

0: Once again.
1: Once again.
2: Okay, 112.
1: Well, 112, 10-4, sorry.

0: 问佛。
1: 问佛呀。
0: I know that is a long shot, but is there any of those units that are in the van that has a therapist and the paramedics? Is there anyone, the, one of those Uber units?
1: You mean a care unit?
0: Yes, correct. I can't remember the name, yes.
1: No, they don't work this way.
0: Thank you, what?
1: You're welcome.

0: 180 boy.
1: 180 boy.
0: Pick a disturbance at 180 North Wabash. It's gonna be for a caller reporting a group of male blacks loitering in the front of this address. Caller says she doesn't feel safe going to her vehicle.
2: 10-4.
0: Thank you.

0: One sister.
1: One sister.
0: No, wait, one second. Hold on. No, wait, one sister. Check this suspicious auto, no occupants. We got a lot of time on it. It was in 33 Henry Stack for an hour. It's a red vehicle left abandoned in this location in the southbound lanes. 102 Sam.
1: 102 Sam.
0: Can you check the camera at 1619? We had a ticket hit the board at 13th in Indiana for a red vehicle left abandoned in the southbound lanes before I sent 122 down there.
1: I will try.
0: Thank you so much. And 121 and 133, they're calling back 350 East Irvine for the sudden suicide. It's going to be an update. It's for Lester Dotson. He's born June 7, 1947, 5'10", and height 220 pounds. He's a male white.
2: One vote.
0: 112.
2: Yes, but any way we can get a female unit here, specific, especially if they're CID trains, that'll be amazing.
0: You need a female unit for what, 112?
2: She might have a better connection with a female officer.
0: Do I have a female? 130?
1: Yes, ma'am.
3: Great.
0: I believe 130 is a female. 130?
1: 130.
0: 130, can you assist that? Can you assist 11230 East Riverwalk South for a female they have over there? She's with the off-duty PO. 112 feels like a female will have a better connection with her. The care team is not working right now.
1: 99, give me a minute, I know where you're at.
0: All right, 10-4, 112, give her a minute, please.
2: 10-4, no rush. I mean, everything's good here. I mean, she's just not talking, and she's pretty traumatized about something. So I'm trying to see maybe a female can help with that.
0: All right, 10-4. For the Unison 1, Adams and Riverside Plaza, west side of the river. There are three males passed out on the west side of the Riverwalk, possibly overdose. We got fire en route. And both 42 and truck 2.
2: One 12, one more time, squad.
0: Go ahead, 12.
2: Does 1027 advise where we're at right now?
0: 102 Sam, do you have a camera at 13 East Riverwalk South near the Chicago Brew House?
1: Hold on, sir.
0: All right, 10-4. Also in 1, I got a person down, just hit the board at 14th in Indiana, Indiana and 14th. For a male down, passed out, and both 74 and Engine 8 are en route.

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0: Fine, Frank, ma'am.
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0: Eighteen eighty-three George.
2: Can you show me down at 1000 North Lakeshore Drive, assisting a stranded motorist?
1: All right, 1000 North Lakeshore, assisting a citizen sent for.
2: I have Henry and Charlie with me as well.
1: All right, 83 Henry and Charlie are with you, sent for.

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1: Also Sam.
0: Hey, for that Riverside Plaza job, you have one male who does appear to be asleep on the sidewalk, and then further up the river, more on the north side, you have another one who's hunched over. I'm not sure if it's an overdose or not.
1: All right, and it's another male further north appears to be hunched over.
0: 10-4, yeah, he's actually moving right now.
1: All right, 10-4, out of the Riverside Plaza, 102 Sam, one male appears to be sleeping, another male further north appears to be slumped over but moving.

0: 133.
1: Yes, we were able to gain entry into this place. It's a data center, so there's nobody that stays here. We tried to run Lester's name, and we couldn't get back a good address, so we're going to have to 19 call this for now.
0: All right, 19 call, not able to gain access. 10-4, I'll show you, Chris. 124.

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0: Still on the scene, speaking with the driver.
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1: 32.
0: No, it is on 34th beat. 1834.
1: 34.
0: Hold up alarm on the B 451 North State at the 7-Eleven.
1: 10-4. You could court out that 233. Keith Series has a 19. Mary, I issued a ticket citation for the loading zone.
0: 10-4, thank you. One thirty-four Henry. Check the well being. 2931 South Federal, apartment 401. He has custody of his 14-year-old son, David. He's a male black, and he's with his mother, June Watson, and June was supposed to return David on Sunday. She isn't answering her phone and isn't allowing David to answer his phone. Just wants to make sure that David is okay and that he can pick him up. He would like the police, he wants you to call the mom to get an update. His name is Derek White, apartment 401.
2: 10-4, apartment 401, the son is David, correct?
0: Correct. The caller's name is Derek White.
1: White's off.
0: 112.
3: Just one up in your location. We're back on the sidewalk of Wabash and Wacker.
0: Wabash and Wacker. 112, I updated your location. That's the 10-4. One, two, two, Parker on the beat. 20 South Parker. It'll be in your stack.
4: 10-4.

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1: You pulled the RD for Jefferson and Washington?
2: You on the clock right now?
0: Yeah, I did.
1: You pulled it on 113's job.
0: Oh, so do I have to pull another one?
1: That's a 10-4. I can pull 99. It for you. What do you want to pull, an Adam or boy?
0: Adam.
1: All right. The correct ID for your job for the auto accident is going to be John King 270245. John King 270245. Your event number is 08038. And then when you get in the station from 113's job, you're going to have to cancel that RD because you didn't have your dispatcher pull it, so I can't cancel it.
0: 813.
1: Can I get a
0: personal Kingsbury and Hubbard?
1: Kingsbury and Hubbard, you sure can.

0: And 124, the ID you need to pull, I'll put it in your, I mean, you need to cancel, I'll put it at the top of your ticket. 113, I'm going to show you clear.
1: Air Force Squad, thank you.
0: And what code would you give this orange line job so I can put that in your ticket?
1: You can find voice.

0: 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Do we know for a fire micro removal?
1: Let me check, please. Truck 2 return to quarters. Empo 28 supposedly still on scene, but I don't see them on the map. I don't know where they are. They haven't updated their ticket yet, Karma, but I can call over there for you. Alright, 15 Ida works for you. Alright, I'll show you clear. Thank you. Anybody near Cermak in Michigan in the 1st District for a sex offense? It's a male black with a small afro, gray boxers, jeans. He got his pants pulled down to his ankles. Take a person down, Embo 74, supposedly.